0: krštaju.
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1: That's near the thyroid gland.
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1: From here right goes again right.
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1: And left goes to the again left.
0: Lijeva se vraća na lijevu.
1: Which was right side.
0: Bili su sada u obrnutim položajima.
1: And they cross here on the center of the chest.
0: Pa se prekriže opet susreću u sredini grudi.
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0: Zmija.
1: So only because the way the attitude is like this.
0: Samo zato što je taj način oblik takav, liči na zmiju.
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1: The physically the nerves they do not they disappear like river enters into the desert.
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1: And there the three nerve channels, the three streams, they come together.
0: I tamo se skupljaju sva tri kanala.
1: And blocks there.
0: Tri toka i tu staju.
1: That chakra we call Muladhar chakra.
0: Tu čakru nazivamo Muladhar chakra.
1: I could show you the picture.
0: Mogu vam pokazati sliku.
1: But it is small picture.
0: Ali to je mala slika.
1: And you will need first binoculars.
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1: Some glasses for looking, so better I will not show you.
0: Bolje da vam i ne pokazujem.
1: But, and unfortunately this book is not here.
0: A nažalost, ta još knjiga nova nije ovdje.
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0: To je zaista mala slika, možda možete vidjeti.
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1: That gland produces some kind of hormone.
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1: And that hormone is very important for your memory and for your eyesight.
0: Koji je vrlo, vrlo važan za vaše pamćenje, vaš vid.
1: In some cases,
0: u nekim slučajevima,
1: yogi says,
0: yogi kažu,
1: if you can catch that drops or that hormones from bindu chakra,
0: ukoliko ste u stanju uhvatiti te kapljice iz bindu chakre,
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1: you need not to eat anything.
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1: Very, very clear.
0: Vrlo jasno.
1: And I would tell you also you should eat.
0: I ja bih vam preporučio jedite.
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1: In old time,
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1: the yogis, they used to have some hair here.
0: Jogi su običavali nositi malo kose ovdje.
1: And tied them.
0: I u dobro bi ufrkali.
1: So you will see the many Hindus.
0: Vidjet ćete mnoge Hindue.
1: They have here hair.
0: Hinduisti imaju gore ovdje
1: long hair.
0: Dužu kosu.
1: And they make a knot here.
0: I onda naprave sa uviju i naprave čvor.
1: Not that they are Hindu.
0: To nije znak da su oni Hinduisti, niti da su muslimani, niti da su kršćani.
1: But because that old time they were practicing yoga.
0: Rade zato što su se u drevna vremena se prakticirala yoga.
1: And they knew that here is bindu chakra. And they can activate through this.
0: I znali su da na taj način tu bindu čakru koja se nalazi tu, ispod te kose, mogu tako aktivirati.
1: Second way.
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1: which you likes.
0: Parfema, nešto što vam se sviđa.
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1: And you rub there 1 minute.
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1: This rubbing here on this point of the head.
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The sa in Vishokas Tasmin, the sa comes on this side. 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
1: 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And meditate on Shiva Shankara and get Swaraja, self-independence. 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I met my Gurudev, Sridev Puriji. 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And Swami Deep, Mahaprabhuji, is singing about his glory. 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

the Bhajan says, Oh Gurudev, enjoy. Everything is forgiven to you because you have surrendered yourself to Gurudev.

Be prepared, because I can sell you, but then myself will become what you will sell. If you don't trust me, then look at all the saints.

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Mahaprabhuji says, O my child, then you will be free forever, immortal.

Janaki, Sri Sri Devishwara Mahadeva ki, Sri Sattaguru Deva ki, Vishwaguru Mahamandaleshwar Sri Swameshwaranji Gurudeva ki, Jai.

And as I told in the beginning of this evening, it is advisable in the first to pray to Ganesha, to this divine

form which is protecting us, taking away problems or disturbances, giving us wisdom, protecting us. And so the first bhajan will be Sumero Gahananami Gurudeva. And always it is that in the tradition of Indian philosophy or the yogis, to our teacher, to the higher than we are bowing down. That means we accept the other as a teacher. He has more knowledge, he has wisdom, and I would like to have this too. And that this wisdom can enter into me. I can understand, I can work with that, I can use it. I have to be humble. And I will bow down to your holy feet that I can get your protection, your wisdom, your shelter. Please make that my work is successful. Make that I have a good start. You are the protector of the whole universe. So we are not just speaking about our neighbor or our father or mother in the physical body, but we are going to the energy of the whole universe, so high. Please, with your protective energy, with your wisdom, with all you are, be in every cell of me, help me, protect me. And we say, also in the beginning, in this sentence, that our Gurudev, our teacher, our spiritual master, he is this form of Ganesha. He is giving us the protection. He is giving us the wisdom, the knowledge. And we are bowing down to him. And this is the experience as well too from the saints. They are also bowing down to their masters. And we can also do. Sumero Gananami.

the next bhajan we will chanting has the title Manava Dhire Dhire Chal. And this means we are searching, yes. So, and now we have the information. We are disciples. We have a master, and he tells us about the universe and how it is connected and what we can reach this highest, and how the whole world is functioning. We get it. We get this information. And now, Master says to us, yes, you have this information, and now you should practice that you, in yourself, will realize this. That's for what the Master is coming, to tell the human about this aim, to become one with the self. And then he says, do it slowly. Go slowly, step by step. Practice what you get all. Practice the system systematically. Do it. And do it slowly so that you will cross inside. You will cross inside all the obstacles, all the rivers which are our nervous system or our thoughts, our feelings, what is all connected in us as our personality. This we have to cross. This we have to purify. This we have to clear. Because then, when we do this, the consciousness will be more and more clear in us. And then we are that. We will become that. And on this way, it is not easy because we have the outer world and we are connected to that. And in the outer world are many informations coming, and this try is coming. This is, oh, I would like to have, or I would like to experience, and all these senses we can have satisfied with this and that things. Yes, and we have still to take care that it will not catch us. It will not hold us and pull us down into the outer world. This can happen easily. But, and the same is said in this bhajan, to reach this highest aim, you need somebody who is already there, because only he knows the safe way, and also he will give you these mantras, this energy, this support that you will cross these 72,000 rivers inside, these nadis, this nervous system, the mind, the feelings, the thoughts, our intellect, all that we have to cross. And without Sadhguru, with a true master, a knower, we cannot reach. So this is the bhajan, Manava Dhire, do it slowly, but go on, continuously.

Next bhajan is Tera Janama Marana Mit Jaye. And this is always in a little bit different pictures, saying the same about our life. First is said, repeat the name of God. You can pray to God. You can pray it with your own words. And when you have a master, Gurudev, then you get a mantra. This is a prayer. This is the name of God. This we can repeat, and with this energy we are connected to the highest. And then when we do it always, it will fill our whole phenomenon with this highest energy. And then it will liberate us from this ignorance, from this wrong identification with this body and this physical form. It will liberate us. And then in this bhajan is told, when we are child, we have plays, we play. And then when it is good and I have my toy, then I'm happy. And when somebody else taking it away, I'm sad. And so always, no, between this. And when we are growing up, we have still toys. They change, yeah? Maybe it becomes a job or a car or partner or whatever. And still it's changing, and I want to keep it, I want to hold it. And then different things are coming, passion, and then I'm looking to be nice, to be beautiful, to keep my health, to have material wealth. But by time we know, and when we are getting older, this all is changing and not holding the same quality as we had it in the youth. Then later we are, maybe some pain will come, not everything is functioning anymore so good. But our wishes, our desires, that what we hope to get, we have still. And it is always connected with the world. We think that we will be happy and content and we will get all from others and from the world. But we know that is always changing, how it can be then. And then the Guru says to us, please don't forget this is always disappointing and it will not change. You should understand. You should think on this highest, on the God, because this is the inner self and that we are searching. There is the completeness. There is no suffering anymore. There is the fulfillment. And these all holy saints are telling us, and this bhajan is from Swami Brahmanand. He was a disciple of Mahaprabhuji in our spiritual lineage. And he says, who else than God can take all the difficulties out of our destiny? Only the God can.

0: Sri Vipnara Bhagwan Ki
1: Jai. You are always in Ananda. You are always this highest bliss and consciousness. But I am suffering here on the earth. Did you forget me? But how the ocean can forget the own waves? So it is only my thought, no? My from my side, I think God is never forgetting. And you are protecting your devotees. Because when I'm in love to God, I'm always connected with Him, with this energy, with this highest. When I am in love with that, then He's in love with me, because there is no distance, nothing between. You are the highest God. You are the highest incarnation. Please come to me. And also that is what we can understand. It's so great. This divine energy, it can also manifestate in a human form. We have saints on the earth. Who are these divine? And you are helping all. When we are praying, you are helping. And please also help me and also fulfill my wishes. And please don't look only to my mistakes. Because also when I'm doing mistakes, it is somehow still in you. It is not distance, it is no difference. It's only from my side a difference. So please forgive me when I'm doing something wrong. And you have in your company, you have your poverty, this female aspect of the divine poverty. And there is also again Ganesha, the sun. And I adore them all. I adore all aspects. And Mahaprabhuji was writing this bhajan to Devapurichi. And Mahaprabhuji was incarnation of God, and Devapurichi also. But Mahaprabhuji was in a discipleship to Devapurichi to show us how it is. And he said, Devapurichi, you are the highest. And I am I'm your devotee.

0: Kijay. Si deva por llamada de la Kijay.
1: I am so happy to have my Gurudev. And we all disciples, we have this feeling inside. Even if we are not with him or there are some work is going on in the mind, but behind all that, we are so happy and lucky to have our Gurudev. And always he is giving us wisdom. Always he is speaking about the truth and how we will reach it. Always he is giving us this nectar. And we are sitting at his lotus feet, at his holy feet, and longing for this nectar, for this wisdom. And our soul, our Atma, our self is so much connected then to the Gurudev. We are full of this nectar, we are full. And this is wisdom, always. And then, even if we are still connected to the outer world and with our problems and all what is coming, but in the deep, in the deeps of our inner self, we have no more fear. We don't need that anymore. Because we know about this, what we can reach, and where we are already, and what is inside of us. And with the practice of our sadhana, our spiritual work, our mantra, we will reach that. And there is this connection will never break again. It will be always. And my Gurudev, he is this, they call it a paras, a stone, who converts metal to gold. Doesn't matter. When it comes to contact, maybe it's iron. When it comes to contact with paras, it will become gold. And this is ours also. No? When we are opening up ourselves to this master, and the soul says, yes, I'm disciple, I want to be, and I want to have mantra, and I want to practice, then already there is this oneness. And he will convert us into a swan, and this symbol of swan is the Paramhansa, the liberated soul, where is no more ignorance. Without the Guru, many of my lives, I just lived and passed away and came and passed away. And it has, in the end, there was no sense why I was living, what I have reached. But now, when I found this master, this highest wisdom, I'm not more suffering so. I'm not more only in darkness. I know there behind is this highest, the God, and I can reach when I practice. And I have the support of my master. And this Bhajan, Holy Guruji, was writing. He was writing to Mahaprabhuji, and he said, he was in this Ananda, he was in this endless bliss. He was one with that. And for him, there was no more changing, no more birth or death. He was only free because in his consciousness, he was always one with this highest, even in the body. There was no more death. And he says, realize your guru in yourself.

moment said, okay, you are win. But in our agreements, it's one with the small letter, you know, tinier. From that time start, this tiny letters that you must give me all the time job. And farmer was so happy. Imagine that you have workers who must work all the time without payments. Excellent. And he went in the village, and ghost started to said, give me a job. And he said, cut the wood, but immediately job was finished. Give me a job, and cut the grass, and everything what you imagine of work, that ghost will made in the 1 second. And in the end, ghost started to say, give me a job, I will eat you. And that poor farmer was in the big stress. And in that moment, he realized, oh yes, I have my master. And immediately he ran to that master, his master, and asked for help. And in the end, master said, okay, you must tell to your ghost to put the biggest tree in your garden, and when put that tree in the garden, his job is going up, and when he is on the top of the tree, he must go down. And all the time, he is going up and down. When you have a job for that ghost, just said what you want, and after that, give job up and down. And what means that ghost is our mind, and he must have a job all the time. If he don't have a job all the time, become a problem. In my country said, if you are late to went home, it will be not good that happens to you what your mother think, but it will be good to happen to you what your wife thinking. Where are you? Your wife is always thinking that you are somewhere enjoying. And your mother, he's hurt, he's somewhere ill, and something like this. And mind is running all the time. And for that, we have a tree. And our mind is going up and down through that tree, and that tree is our spinal column. And going up and down is our inhalation and exhalation with the breath, so and exhalation, hum. And mantra is that what will make that our mind become pleased, become trapped. And slowly mantra will make our mind steady. And also mantra have two parts. One part is what you want to achieve. And second part is the prayer to Almighty to got this. And yesterday Swamiji told that almost in yoga and daily life, all mantra is please vanish all darkness for my phenomenon. And please that your light, Prabhu Deep, come in me. Light means knowledge. And all darkness means problem, dukkhas, and when we don't have a knowledge. And mantra, it's that sentence which will make that slowly we change inside and clean all our darkness, our problems, our doubts, our any problems we have, all complexes. And slowly mind will become trapped, peaceful, and in that moment we will have meditation. And in meditation, if you have only meditation and nothing else, only empty space, we will just be
not confused, but we will be loose. And mantra in that moment is something what will guide us to the our aim. And our aim is become one with our beginning, with our like a river. A river, aim of every river is become one with the sea. And sea is the original of the river. And also our original, from where we come, is Paramatma, absolute, divine, God, how you want to say it. And this, what we have in us, this Atma, all the time want to union again with this Paramatma cosmic self. And mantra will be that what will lead us to light, to our aim, to this absolute conscience with to the God. I hear that Swamiji is here, and I, because of that, try to be very, very short, because it's pity to lose time, and all of us, including me, is here to be with the Swamiji and to have a satsang with the Swamiji. Thank you. Thank you.

Bless itself, dear brothers and sisters. Good evening. And welcome you here in our yoga center, ashram. Yoga is a science of body, mind, and consciousness. Yoga is one of the first step or the philosophy or the path to the spirituality. After that, everything developed. Meaning of yoga itself is completely different than what we think. What is yoga? The entire universe as a space, akasha, the space which is empty space, there's nothing inside. And we don't know how big it is, where is the beginning, where is the end. That this space, our old scriptures are saying, that the space is representing or symbolizing the mother. We may call cosmic mother, universal mother, divine mother, God mother, whatever we call. First, God is the mother. Matri Devo Bhavaha Upanishad says.

Nothing is higher than that mother, the cosmic mother. Now, within this space, which is called Shunyakash, a void space, Shunya, no sound, nothing. Dark blue, dark blue, dark blue. There is second thing. Hiranaya Garbha, golden embryo in the body of the mother, in the womb of the mother, is a golden embryo. And that is called consciousness. Consciousness is within the space, not a space within the consciousness. Though it's very hard for us to divide, but first is the space, then the consciousness, the cosmic consciousness, which we may call God. That's all. Nothing more than God. That may call the ultimate truth. Brahma Satya Jagat Mithya. That Brahman, that truth, ultimate truth, is the truth. This world is changeable. And between these two, consciousness and space, is called energy, Shakti. Now this Shakti is another form of the mother as energy. Now this energy balancing consciousness and space in perfect way, harmonizing, balancing and uniting, keeping together. So yoga means oneness, coming together, not dividing. So yoga means uniting. That's a literally meaning of the yoga. Second point, Anant Brahmanda Shastra Suryas, endless universe and millions of sun systems created by one creator. And that creator is not created by anyone, that is not given birth by any mother, but the universal mother and father itself. Now that is called resonance. Sound. That's called akar, ukar, makar. The form, the sound, and the light. So first awakening in that universe, in the void space, peaceful, nothing is there, was the sound. And out of the sound, then all thousands of the suns, systems, stars, moon, elements, and so on was created. So the light came first. That light is called Svayambhu. No one has created that, but it has manifested it itself. Then the creation begins. From there, we belongs to this sun system. So, divided again in this, through this sound, Nada Rupa Parabrahma, the form of the Supreme, if you want to know how God looks like, there is only resonance, the sound, which you can't see, but you can feel. So

that entire universe, within that universe, the consciousness, that's called Paramatma, Parameshwar, Paramishwara. Parameshwar means the highest, or yes, highest God or consciousness that is in entire endless universe. Then comes Ishvara. So Parameshwara, Ishvara. Ishvara means that God which is governing our solar space, our this universe. So Parameshwar is entire universe, Ishvara is this our sun system, and then comes within us Jivatma, the living soul. And that is in everyone, that soul. But this Atma, this is a soul and the light of the Atma, Parameshwara, as a light of God, as a light of that universe, as a light of the truth, as light of that love, we are all one. There is no differences. Difference is in individuality. There are two glasses here, but the liquid water is the same, but there are two glasses, duality. In the space where we are sitting, one day there was nothing. It was only beautiful field, ground, forest. Duality puts us in ignorance, in suffering, selfishness, greed, etc., etc., etc. Now, in this system, sun system, we come to our beautiful Mother Earth. And the Creator has created 8.4 million different creatures here, divided in three categories: Jalchar, Thalchar, Navchar, the creatures in the water, on the earth, and in the space. They are 8.4 million. Out of 8.4 million, only the one is human. Only one that is human. So there is no racism and no caste. Human is a human. And even now, the scientists declared that the first human was in near Mount Kailash, what we call now Tibet. So 8.4 million different creatures where the light of the God, the soul, individual soul, that is a victim of our destiny, our actions, our karma, whatever we call. So this is a short glimpse of yoga. What is yoga? That's all. Now, what we are doing here then? So it is said that every creature, even this is a creation of the God, it has a life. It feels happiness, pain, thirsty, too much water, want oxygen, light, everything. Our body is made out of five elements. They are also with the five elements. But the human have got most powerful tool by the Creator, and that is called our intellect. Intellect needs education. We can train the human intellect endless. And we can mold, we can turn this side, that side. That's what we call a cultural education. When the European comes to America, they say, oh, the American mentality is different.
You go to India, you say, oh, Indian mentality is different. You go to China, oh God, there's a difference. You go to Africa. You come in other culture, you get a culture shock. But in reality, we are all in the same. Where the culture, there's a human. Where the human, there's a culture. The culture moves with the humans. I came from India, I brought Indian culture now. Your ancestors came from Europe, you brought the European culture. Before was the other one. So now, through this, it is said that this 8.4 million different kinds of the creatures is one circle. And this is a cycle of rebirth and death. Coming and going. May you don't need to say rebirth. If you believe or you don't believe, the belief does not change. Therefore, it said, the evidence will never die. It is the evidence given by those great seers millions of years before already. So, in order to come out of this cycle of the birth and death or coming and going, do you believe in the recycling process here? Or you don't believe recycling? Yes. So if you believe recycling, then where's the problem to believe rebirth? That's it. The leaves will fall down and it will become fertilizer, it will go again in, and that is a continuity. But this individual soul would like to come to the again origin. And our origin is that Parameshwara, the highest consciousness. Anything we throw up, it comes down back to the earth. Okay, we say gravity. But in spirituality, we don't say gravity. Because we are this small part, this stone is a small part of the earth. Whatever we throw up would like to come again back to the origin. And so our inner search, our thirst, our longing is that to come again to the endless, that joy, that happiness, that we don't suffer anymore. Now, how to do? So there is called ethic and spiritual principles to follow. And human life is given for God realization, if you believe in God. If you don't believe in God, then self-realization. If you don't believe in self-realization, then becoming one with the universe. If you don't believe that, then you can say, I want to have my peace. But where? In that universe. For this we need a human body. And to keep human body longer, that in this one life we can achieve everything, at the same time we can help others, inspire them, guide them. For that comes point Ayurveda. Ayurveda is one of the most oldest medical system. You know, yesterday I spoke about Hanumanji. And it is said that Rama, God Rama was born or incarnated in Hanumanji 9.5 million years. ₹9,550,000 वर्ष पहले हनुमान जी थे. And that time was Ayurveda was active, you remember? Hanumanji brought the Sanjeevani herbs from Himalaya to Lanka. So Ayurveda is not 5 years, 10, somebody says,
5,000 years old, one professor of the Ayurveda was giving lecture in Australia. And I was also part of

by your wisdom. But I think you have to search something more. He said, yes, Swamiji, what? 1,000 years old. He said, 5,000 and something. And what was in the time of the Rama? And what was at the time of the Charaka? Charaka was 5,000 years, but before that. So, we go other side again. Ayurveda said, Ayurveda is a naturopathy, herbal medicine. And that time all were very healthy. But our body is completely turned upside down through these all chemicals. So we became a chemical. Few years ago I was always making advertising, I say no to plastic. And then one of my friend is a Catholic priest and he had a problem with his stomach, his intestine burst. And they made a plastic surgery. And he said, Swamiji, I don't say that, I say no to plastic. So, we made both. The comfort which we have today, before 300 years, 200 years, 100 years, even the kings didn't have that comfort. In certain areas where there's a hot climate, only no snow, for them, the king want to see what is a snow or ice. They have to bring with the horses from far distances, wrapped snow or ice somewhere and like, Your Highness, this is called the ice. And today, in every house, in the fridge you have ice. Air conditioning, press the button, hot comes. Press the button, cold comes. Press the button, curtain close, curtain opens, window opens. Huh? We sit in, and the pilot takes off, my God. And the aeroplane goes like a big eagle or a swan, disappears in the sky, and exactly centimeter landing there so gently. We should not say that human intellect is not good or what human have done is good or not good, but it has both the side effects and good effects. That's a problem. Anyhow, so Ayurveda said, Pehla sukh nirogi kaya. The first happiness, my dear ones, is a good health. Some European philosopher said, health is not everything, but everything is nothing without health. We don't know if we will be born again as a human. Pity, we will lose everything. Therefore, Ayurveda advises to have a healthy nourishment. That time there was no question of organic food. Before 50, 60 years, there was no any question of organic food. And today, we don't find, even we are not complete organic. So, healthy food, healthy life for what? To live long for what? To work on ourselves to get realization, whatever we would like to know. Therefore, the nourishment. So nourishment is not only what we eat and drink. What we inhale is also nourishment, prana, coming and going. Environment is also nourishment. Movement is also nourishment. When you make exercises, it gives you energy. It gives you the strength to reduce all the toxins from the body. And society with whom you are sitting is also nourishment. Thinking is a nourishment, no thinking is nourishment. Speaking is a nourishment and no speaking is

0: nourishment, to know how we are leading our life. That's called yoga in daily life. Yoga in daily life is declared as a scientific system. Recently, there was a conference, many doctors and scientists, about 35, in the University of the Brno in Czech Republic, and they declared yoga in daily life as a scientific system. They said, forget this, what you see in the televisions, all this is not yoga. And you see the pity. People made a yoga as a commercial subject. And everybody, they don't speak, they just say, come on, let's, one, two, three, come on, let's say, move up, down, let's. Yes. Sarvangasana, bhujangasana, yet come up. This is not a yoga, my dear. I want to have yoga that even the person who have more kilos and 80 years, this more kilos in 80 years, that gentleman, we ask him to go practice yoga, and he will go there, do like this, he will say, thank you, I'm going home. So something which should be for everyone, very simple. So people made a yoga as a commercial thing, and that is not a yoga what they are doing. But what to say? For blind one, you can say it is a green. Said, okay, it's green, but it in reality is a yellow. So many don't know what is yoga philosophy, how to practice, what to practice. Your body is a holy body. This body is a very gentle body. We have to do nice way. And therefore, proper guidance from an expert yoga teacher, it takes 9 to 10 years to become a good yoga teacher, like a doctor. And nowadays invite you, people, for one retreat on the beach or at some island for 10 days, pay 2,500, and you come back with a certificate of yoga and teacher. And many, they go in India, they buy some medicines, Ayurveda, and buy one book. Yes, which medicine is good for which one? And they call themselves, they have a certificate in Ayurveda. So in this way, I would say that allopathic medicine have a very strict rules. And I wish that for yoga and for Ayurveda should be such a strict rules. But everyone tries. So yoga is for well-being of your body, mind, your soul, and balance between intellect and emotion. So harmony of body, mind, and soul is the effect of yoga in daily life for physical, mental, social, and spiritual health in order to develop our spirituality and realization. But after all this, again, it is the practice, physical practice. Body is not everything, but everything is nothing without body. And each limb of our body is very important for us. And therefore, this yoga exercises, what here the Kripa Devi or her husband or some other teachers, I don't know how many teachers are working here teaching, it is a very psychosomatic movement. I did it by, he had a yoga class here?
1: No.
0: Oh. Pity. Pity that his Swami Vivek Puriji is a very great yoga teacher. Now he came to this position. And I know him when he was 17 years old. And you know how old it is? About 50 years. That is just yoga. Yes, it makes you young again. Who told me today? I don't know who told me today. Swamiji, you look younger. I said, of course, I'm doing again, begin with yoga in daily life. I'm always traveling so much, I decided again to begin to practice, and since that time, I have so much energy. And it is not difficult one, not difficult. So I would like that you practice now with me a little bit. Is okay? I will put you upside down. Close the door, nobody run away. Okay, my dear one, open the window a little bit to get a little oxygen. And remain where you are, sit where how you are sitting, okay? Others can sit like I'm sitting in yoga posture, if you can. Yeah? Or stretch your legs out. What is easy for you? Okay, yeah. So we begin with yoga in daily life. Clear? So, please bring your hands like this. And close the fist. And open. 5 times, do it yourself, please. Slowly, thumbs inside. Very good. Close the fist and rotation. Slowly. Slowly. Look. One. And feel till where the muscles are affected, till under the shoulder blade. Not only here. You can take one hand and touch your lower arm muscles, upper arm muscles, the shoulder muscles. It's very gentle, but it's very effective. Slowly. Now, other direction. And hands down. Tired? Okay, then we continue, okay? Now, look in this way. One, two, three, four, five, six, seven, eight. Where's my hero? 9, 10. And like this. 1, 2, 3, 4, 5, 6, 7, 8, 9, 10. Hands down. The effects or influences till our back muscles, which is a parallel to the spinal column, going like this from our navel till up all the part, though we are doing only this. So, further, hands like this, and now palms looking up. Slowly, yes? One. Exhale slowly. 2, 3, 4, 5, 6, 7, 8, 9, 10, hands down.

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Try to concentrate or try to become aware which muscles are active. Arm muscles, palms, fingers, ankle, the wrist, lower arm, elbows, upper arm, shoulder, shoulder muscles, neck muscles, shoulder blade. Very good. Remain here. One. Two. 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Remain there. And bring the elbows, touching your elbows. Very good. One. Try to touch your shoulder blades together. Press together like this. And two. Three. Four, five, six, seven, eight, nine, 10. Now, with our elbow, we will write from here till long O or zero, okay? So, like this. One. Two. Three, four, go ahead, please. And other direction. One, two, three, perfect. Hands down on your thighs or the knees, and exhale and press your chin towards the chest. Inhale and raise the head up and look to the ceiling. Exhale. Inhale. Exhale. Inhale. Exhale. Inhale in the middle, just very good.
right and left. Normal breath.

0: Very good. So our first lesson is finished today. Now, was not difficult one, no?
1: No.
0: And everyone can do even while sitting in the chair. You can sit on the sofa. And if you do every day, slowly, this whole block of the exercises, which you have in your book, Yoga and Daily Life book, you should do minimum 12 weeks. Only this. 12 weeks. And you will see how good you feel. How much energy you have in the body. How flexible you will be. And eat as much as you like. Body will not gain any more kilos. And body will reduce those kilos which is unnecessarily, or will take more which is necessary. Because the muscles will take everything. Rest goes west. Hari Om. Can I? So, then comes the breath. When we were born, yes, as a baby, and they took something away from our mouth, and we said, we breathe in and out, and then maybe cried. And they said, make baby crying, we'll have a good voice, good singer. Oh my God, poor boy, girl. I said, my mother, don't do this to me. I don't be the singer, so I think that's why I can't sing good. So, and the last, when we will leave this body or die, we will exhale and will not be able to inhale anymore. So our breath is from the one sore to the other sore, from birth till the death of the body. Between is only waves on the ocean. Inhalation, exhalation is only waves. We inhale the prana, and prana is not oxygen. There are 10 different kinds of the qualities of the prana, which needs a very high quality of the energy, life energy, that is for special energy for our eyesight, special for our heart, special for the kidneys, digestion, special for our joints, for the veins. These are the 10 pranas, and I made one chart, but I will not look in the chart. So in this book you have in the Hidden Powers in Humans, all these pranas are written in this book, there's a table, and it's amazing how beautiful it is. So if we do, I can tell that we will be 95% healthy. So you have yoga in daily life. Use it or lose it. That's it. And I'm going to prepare one conference for the Millennium Goal of the United Nations, Sustainable Health, through the yoga in daily life. Because yoga in daily life is NGOs at the United Nations too. Australian Association and American Association and Sri Swami Madhavan and World Peace Council. So the challenge, Millennium Goal, is health. Agony. So we have to give them particular exercises, simple one. If they are sitting, this little young girl, she's about 24 or 25 years old, okay, her body is very flexible, she can do everything, aerobic, everything. But what about this gentleman? He even can't sit on the floor. And here we are telling him, practice yoga. He will say, which one should I do? These things you should do. Only what we need in yoga, the great saint Patanjali, he was before, I think, 1,500 years before Christ, he said, And he modified these four parts of yoga also. Atha yoga anushasanam. Anushasan means discipline. Atha means now. Yoga practice becomes successful if you have the discipline. And he said, not tomorrow. Atha, just now. Say to yourself, begin with discipline now. What American businessman said, the key to success is self-discipline. No discipline we can't get. So if you begin to practice yoga, best is early morning. When you come to your coffee machine or your toast machine, forget. Then one telephone, second telephone, doing this and taking a handbag and running to the car, out of the bus. Whole days we are very busy, very busy. Evening we come tired at home, we have families, this. So dedicate 1.5 hour for your life, for this life, for you, what you born and what you achieve every day early morning. And it will replace your sleep also. I make so many experiments. This time again I made experiment because of the jet lag. Between Europe and here is how many years? Hours? 6 hours. I arrived last Friday, this Friday, Vienna to Alexandria, not Vienna, Virginia, but Vienna, Austria. 6 hours. I came from the airport, went to the ashram, had a program, went to the hotel, next morning program. I didn't notice that I have jet lag. No. Because of the yoga exercises, gives you so much energy, so much pure quality. So give more quality to your life. Give more quality to your life, and that is called through the scientific movements. Otherwise, what we call the circus yoga, you've seen every television channels. Comes and do this and do this and this. I want to have that everyone goes with me, not only 3 persons from this group. Everyone takes a benefit. In yoga, there's no challenge, no competitions. No challenge. And no competition. Our body needs gentle care. Our body needs gentle care. Our body doesn't need torturing. And through postures, you will not get God realization. So if you can't do the head standing, no, don't worry. If you can't do the hand standing, don't worry. Don't say, I can't stand on the hands. God said, yes, my child, I gave you 2 legs to stand, not the hands. So no competition. Every day, very gentle, then your mantra, your breath, and everything will be so good. Happy life, healthy life, comfortable.

Comfortable life, relaxed life, content life is that when you begin to do seriously. Don't blame others, don't be angry or jealous that other one can do, I cannot do, no. Do what you can, no force. Next time when I will come, I see all of you, my God, how... He will say, look, Swamiji, we can do all. I will say, no, do this only. And you are doing every day, house ladies who's cooking, you know, a spoon. So when you are doing this exercise, you can say that you are stirring the your vegetables or whatever it is like this. So this is my aim of the teaching yoga. I'm now 43 years in the Western countries and out of India. And this yoga in daily life has become a worldwide practicing millions of people, and it has a very great effect on them, physical, mental, emotional, spiritual, and try to understand what means the life. This life is given to enjoy, my dear. Not to suffer. I don't want that in 5 hours or 3 hours weight lifting up and whoosh. No. Body don't need this. Body needs very gentle care, gentle movements. Say Bhadakni? Yes. And as less we eat, that is for our benefit. But easy to speak. When the eating comes on the table, dining table. Can I have a little more? Yes. Yesterday I spoke about our senses. Today I will not speak, otherwise it will be too long. The 5 senses of knowledge and 5 senses of the actions. Whatever we learned in this life from the birth till today, only through 5 senses, nothing else. All at university, wherever it is. These 5 senses are 2, our eyes, then nose, then hearing, speaking, the taste, and touch the skin. These are the 5 senses. And if we can't hear anything, we can't learn speaking. So these 5 senses are God has given us on this part of the body. And skin is around the whole body. Okay. This is skin is antenna. And that's why heart is closer to this part, not closer to that part. He could have given the heart in the calf muscles. But no. Very he needs that best quality of the prana for the brain and brain centers. So these senses has to be healthy. Then karma indriyas, the senses through which we can act, through which we can express. So there are a lot of things. I would suggest that if you read this book, and then you ask the question to your teacher, or when I come, you can ask me. It is the science of the body. It's like a good mechanic will put all the parts one side, 1, 2, 3, so for all, and then will clean them nicely, oil them, and assemble again the car. So is the yogi that every limbs of the body, every muscles, every joint, every veins, every ligament, and every tissues of the body, you renew through this pranayama, through the breath. So we do one breathing, okay? According to yoga, there are 3 techniques of the breath. Inhalation, exhalation, and retention of the breath. That's all. Purak, inhalation.
Rechak, exhalation. Kumbhak, retention, hold your breath. That's all. Now in these three techniques, three kind of the pranayama, now for which problems you are practicing, then there are different techniques, how to breathe, how long, how to hold. And inhale first from the stomach, always. That's why a master, when a yoga master becomes a spiritual, and then must have stomach bigger, because you can demonstrate. And that's why, look, I can demonstrate breath through the stomach. Dekho. Did you ever experience or hear the locomotive with the steam locomotive, with the coal? No? Many of you know, but maybe the young generation don't know. And the locomotive, the train from the railway station begins. You should see the cowboy films. There is some kind of this. Yeah? So it goes like this.

Then it goes through the tunnel. Comes quickly. Breathing from here. And if you breathe wrong, then you will do like this. Oh God. That's not correct. Your horse is suffering. You put your water pot on this head with the ring on it and you do your Bhastrika Pranayam, pot will not fall down. From here. Abdominal breath. So, do it like this. Blow the stomach. Exhale, contract the stomach. No chest moving. No. Wrong. Sorry. Good. Better. If you do from here, that is other pranayam. That is very bad. Those creatures have a short breath, have a short life. Those creatures have a long breath, has a long life. So learn to breathe slowly and long, you will be completely relaxed and a long life. So we take the lot of oxygen and we reduce the toxins. So this is a Bhastrika Pranayama. Bhastrika, in which same rhythm, and Kapalbhati, the locomotive is starting.

go, go, go, go. It's like a rhythm. We will learn again, okay? So this is how quickly we can clean all the toxins and tensions from the body, and you will feel suddenly very refreshing and relaxed. All tension gone. Then there are techniques with the inhalation, left, exhalation, right, inhalation, anulom, vilom, there are many, many techniques. But pranayama is only three. Inhale, exhale, return. And then there are this Ida, Pingala, Sushumna, which was yesterday explained in these chakras. Ida, Pingala and Sushumna.

0: Our body has a lot of mechanism which even we also don't know very much, and it is said even though still medicine didn't discover the mystery of the life. They are doing a lot. So this is chakra picture you have there, how the chakra is located and how the kundalini, the nadis are going like a serpent. So they said, the serpent power, the snake, but there is no snake. This is how the Ida, Pingala, the sympathetic, parasympathetic, these two nerves, how they are passing through the parallel to the spinal column and the central nerve. When this prana means the energy, okay, life energy. Prana means life energy. Then we have something. Just as so, then these are the energy center which you have here. How this energy center it awakes, perfect health has this person whose all these chakras are purified, every day practicing. That's called prana body. Body of nourishment, body of the energy, the mental body, intellectual body, and causal body. These are five koshas. You have to practice. Don't do it from the television. That will harm you. I'm sorry. I'm also sometimes on television. But I say to them, no, this is not what we need. We need something different. Then there are energy, chakras, and the nerves. Where is the picture of the... And which page of this book there is?
1: In the beginning.
0: In beginning, Swamiji. Swamiji is in beginning. I'm not advanced. Thank you. Vivek Puriji, look it for me. Thank you. Life, breath is life and life is breath. It is energy, and in our body, there are 72,000 nerves. And these 72,000 nerves, they are responsible to transmit the consciousness through the whole body. Every glands, every organs, every muscles, every veins, every tissues get that oxygen and light, that is a work of 72,000 nerves, and nerves is a translation is wrong because nadi and nerve, they are two. In Sanskrit we have word nadi, but there is unfortunately no word in English language about nadis. So we use the nerves word. And this is purification of the nerve systems. So those who have schizophrenia, those who have phobias, anxieties, those who have restless sleep, many, then the pranayama is the best. Then we have in yoga and day life the sub chapters. In this research work, which we will send you, that there were different kinds of doctors. There was genealogical doctors. And so one doctor, she spoke about the problems, difficulties and pain of the females. And she is working now about 14 years through Yoga and Day Life. She writes, and very soon this booklet will come, book, from beginning of the, for the females, the period begins from that time on, till the latest age, which kind of problems can appear, which kind of cramps, bloodings, etc., etc. And she chose the exercises from Yoga in Daily Life book. And she helped hundreds of the women, ladies, and especially when the menopause period is changing. These hormonal problems, suddenly feeling of the heat, cold, nervousness, many things. So I was there and I didn't... Yes, I am in the lecture. Yes, Hari Om. Ashram mein hoon, beti.
1: Ajay, Swami ji, aap kahan par
0: hain? Ashram mein. Queens.
1: Kitne baje tak honge aaj?
0: Talk. Main deta hoon inko. To, sorry. Is the one girl, she's coming from my birthplace. She's working here, so she would... She's a doctor already. And... Where I was? Yes. So she helped this. And she had herself problem and that's why she began. So this is a exercises which I will choose it, she will choose it and I will make it and make available. I think it's very good for many, many, many, many people, the ladies. Mera darad na jaane koi. Men don't know the women's troubles. Yes, it is. Some woman told me that, Swamiji, you don't know, mostly terrible period and pain goes through his women. I said, you don't know the pain of the men. Don't be one side. So, this is one thing. Second thing, they made also the yoga for the nurses. And they said, also the doctor, he was working on this, he said, you know, how many times when nurse every day bends forward and comes back and do this and that and lifting the ill person this side and that side and this, lot of problem, one-sided. So yoga in daily life, it is health. And it has so many chapters for the against back aching, for the joints, for the breath, for the asthma, diabetes, and many, many things. But there is only one thing, practicing, discipline. After will come meditation, after comes the mantras, what Swami Vivek Puriji was talking. So mantra is very good. Mantra is a divine word, which then you will feel after these exercises what mantra can give me. That's it. So my dear sisters and brothers, 2 years ago in United Nations there was a conference and one said, dear brothers and sisters, and one said, why not first sister? Why first brother? So I said, dear sisters and brother, okay? So second one stood up and said, no sister. I said, why? We said, first ladies and gentlemen. No? So you must also compromise. We can say brothers and sisters, because first we say ladies and... These are the human's intellectual problems. So, wish you all the best and... Divine blessings, and I pray to Almighty for your good health, happiness, harmony, love, and divine blessings. Om Shanti, Om Shanti, Om Shanti. Hari Om.

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Not all Indians are ready to learn Sanskrit. The Indians are proud to send their children in English medium school. When you say in which school is your children going, proudly they send English medium. They are slave. They are slave of the English language and culture. But now the wise men, the great wise men of the Western culture, they come to Sanskrit and to this culture because they are wise men. Valmiki Ramayana is a very great as a message of the wisdom. Valmiki Ramayana was written before the god Rama was incarnated. Everything described in that. Therefore it is said about more than 10,000 years Ramayana time. The Ramayana era. There is spoken lot about ahimsa, non-violence, mercy, kindness, humbleness, morals and ethic principles, and so on. Therefore, the Vedic Hindu religion, not these Hindus today, what they call themselves Hindu, and they are able to eat anything. You will find very few a real Hindu who follows these divine principles, tan, man, bachan, or dhan, through the four principles, through body, mind, words and the position or wealth. Like there are rare to find a real Christians who will follow 100% the Bible. We are only by name Christians. We are only by name Hindus. But even don't know what it means. What a pity. Humans are lost in the jungle of the materialism. Human became very violent and crazy in this materialistic world. Day by day, human today is creating the complications. So the koshas, here I mean not that meat kosha or the halal or jhatka, but the different chambers, the covers, the rooms of our being in this physical body. Pranamaya, anamaya kosha, the first is anamaya kosha. Ana is the grain, food, wheat, rice,

0: corn, all these kinds of seeds, it's called anna. Annapurne, sadapurne. Where there is a blessing of the Divine Mother, Annapurna, there is everything. It is said in Upanishad, when the soul goes out of the body in the space astral body, in the astral world, again through the rain, and this comes back descending on this planet through the water, rain, goes into the vegetation and in the seeds, in the anna. It means all kinds of seeds, there the soul again enters, and through that the soul enters into the physical world or into the body. It's called Annadevata. Now, it is said in India there are so many goddesses. Yes. Tell me, what is not divine in India? Even you are divine now in India. Happy? Yes or no?
1: Yes.
0: That's it. Anyone who enters in this aura of India, this spot which is specially directed from the cosmic, linked from the cosmic door, and reflection of this divine light on this particular area where everything becomes divine, incarnation is divine. Nothing is created by him which is not good. So, Annadevata, it was and still there is for many people, but this modern education people, they don't know anything. Finished. Even they don't know now, children, what is anna and from where the chapati is coming. These children don't know how looks the wheat, and how looks the rice, and how looks the corns, and how looks the other different kind of plants where the anna is growing, cultivated, harvested. Our ancestors, which I remember, and elderly old people who are above 50, 60, 70, 80 years, when they see somewhere lying a grain, wheat, and see, oh, Annadevata, they will take this and put it in the mouth, or put in the pocket, or give it to some birds, not just throw it away. It is a great sin to step on the grains with your shoes or with your feet, because there is a life inside. And that was also said by Jesus for the Christians. Don't throw away the bread. Bread is holy. What you do? You buy bread, you eat, evening is old, you don't want to eat this, you throw in the garbage. And when you throw in the garbage, everything is lying there. Since human lost the feelings to Annadevata, and Annadevata, Ann is also manipulated by the Jain technique, is manipulated and destroyed the real radiance of the anna. Old seeds, where do you find now the old seed, real seeds? Very rare now to find original old seeds. And where do you find a spot of the earth where is no pollution? That time was no question of the pollution.

That's why they did not write so much about. But they did. Sarvar tarvar shant jan chautha barse me paramarat ke karne charo dhari hai de. The great saint says sarvar, the lakes, and a saint is the same. Tarvar is a tree. A tree and the saint is the same. And the rain and the saint is the same. Sarvar tarvar shant jan chautha barse me paramarat ke karne charo dhari de. These four manifested on this planet for the sake of all others to serve. Anna is great. I don't mean the ladies who have named Anna. You know? There's a name Anna, no? Especially in the Russian and Slavic language. Anna is a beautiful name. I have nothing against. But Anna is coming from Annapurna. That's it. And where Annapurna is coming, Anahad. What? Anahad. That's it. Annamaya kosha, the body of this nourishment, solid, which is with five elements, physical body. Simply, what? Physical body. Anamaya kosha. Now you have to purify your anamaya kosha. The body have three dharma. The three principles have the body. Sarir ke teen dharma hai. First, to be born. Second, to grow. And third, die. Goodbye. Be born, grow and die. But other all divine principles, including our soul, atma, soul and atma, residing in this body. But this body needs to be purified. जैसा खाएगा अन्न वैसा रहेगा मन. After lot of research work, the yogis found called sattvic nourishment. Triguna, sattva, rajas and tamas guna. These three gunas, which are constantly changing their influence on the body. And mostly nowadays, two kind of gunas are dominating in our body. Either rajas guna. Rajas guna means angry. Not controlled. Anger comes like explosions, restlessness, unconcentrated, doubts, emotions. This is the Rajas Guna. Rajas means fire, temperament, chanchal, restless. Or our tamas guna is dominating, lazy. What? It doesn't matter. I'm tired, I sleep. One day we will die. Anyhow, I don't care. If I come to the heaven or the hell. But then you will be very sorry, my dear, when you come to the hell. Tamas guna means no motivation in the life.

And especially those young generation who have no motivation in their life, they can do nothing in their life. They can't make any achievement. Who have no motivation, they depend on others. They don't want to work themselves. They are sitting. Sooner or later somebody will offer me tea or eating. It's okay. They are eating, others I am sitting. Someone will say, come and eat, I will eat. No. There are many, many lazy people. There's a big problem in the families. One or two family members are actively working and two, three, they are so lazy, don't do anything. Laziness, tamas guna, means the darkness, ignorance. Fire covered with the smoke. The flames cannot come out. That is impurity from the food. Tamasic food. And tamas guna is developed when you eat old food, mostly. Your food should not be lying more than 1-2 hours, 3 hours. Then slowly, slowly, tamas guna is developing. What we are doing now? The workers who are coming from home, 6 o'clock, their parents or wife or husband prepares the food, puts in the tippan, and brings it working. 1 o'clock is lunch time, they eat. The food is already tamas. But somehow we cannot, we have only 1 hour time for dinner, lunch. We cannot bring our whole cooking things and make quickly chat roti pat dal babu beta nadri pala. Yagoni? Chat roti pat dal babu beta nadri pala. So Babaji the hai nahi. Kaam karna padta hai. But there is a possibility that one can cook within 20 minutes, make ready and eat. 40 minutes for eating, 20 minutes for cooking. No, you don't need 40 minutes. A hungry person can eat very quickly. So you have 20 minutes for eating, 20 minutes for cooking, and 20 minutes for cleaning, and 2 minutes for walking to go to work. All right, very good. But when all 100 workers make their fireplace, you know, it will be smoke. So the system is changing. Population is growing. Technology is changing. Tamas guna. Also the cheese is in the category of the tamas guna. Meat and fish is, and egg is in tamas guna. Nothing can be so quickly spoiled than the egg. The all bacterians, what is in the egg, they are not good for the body. Doctor may say what they want. There was one yogi told, if you eat one egg, 10 days you cannot meditate. Meditation means not that you are closing eyes and sitting. You close eyes and you are sitting. Why Swamiji said this? Well, he should know why he said. But I must also think. Now what are you thinking? Are you meditating or you are thinking what Yogesh is doing? Ah, God, I want, today I will not work, I am tired. Oh, you are meditating or you are thinking that you are tired? Meditation means there is no other any vrittis there. Yoga, chit vritti, nirodha. Concentrate and be aware of your destination. To come to there. Otherwise, in this level where you

are closing eyes and imagining this and that and thinking. It is just you are trying, even not concentration. Concentration, that you stand on one leg and close your eyes and then repeat your five malas, standing on one leg, closed eyes. And what happens in our case? We stand on the closed eyes and like, no concentration. There was one Swamiji, Mangalgiriji Maharaj, Kharia Mithapur near Bilada here in Rajasthan, Jilla Jodhpur. In the night he used to sit on the branch of the banyan tree, and down was a big talab, a pond or a lake, and sit on this and meditate. And when he was like this, dip in the cold water, Hari Om. Yes, you can ask these people there. Holy Guruji did also long, many, many years meditation, was tightening his hair up and then meditating. If he was sleeping, he said, somebody was pulling up. It is not easy to break this nut. The coconut is hard. It's not easy to get that realization, Atma-jnana. There was a fox, hungry fox, and he found a coconut. He smelled. Oh, coconut, I want to eat. But he couldn't open. He left the coconut and went away 5 meters. But his nose pulled him again back like a magnet smell. The sense, smelling sense, want to eat, enjoy. It means you are in the joy. Enjoy. Again he tried to open, but he couldn't open. He was biting. Nearly he had blood in his own teeth, but he couldn't open the coconut. He couldn't open. Tried very hard, remained hungry and lost the time, sunrise, and he couldn't find his food or other thing to eat. So Mahatma said, Ram Naam Narel hai, man syar gudayo le jai, phodiyo to phute nahi, giri kaan se khai. 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Ram Naam, the name of the God is that coconut. Ram Naam Nariyal is coconut. Man syar gudayon le jai. This mind is like a fox which is rolling this coconut and fighting to open. Phodiyo to phute nahi. He tried to break the coconut, but he cannot. And unless he can't open the coconut, he can't enjoy the nut. Therefore, this tamas guna is there because we have to see what in our food there is. There's one story. One Mahatma, a sadhu, sitting under the Khejdi tree. Khejdi tree is a very holy tree. In the yajna, when you perform the yajnas, then they said, you must bring the Khejdi tree.

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He saw the sadhu meditating and he begins to think different. That's called Abhamandal. That's called the energy. Only looking It changes your feelings. Every blood cells begins to speak inside what's happening. It opens. It opens to come nearer, to go through, to melt. Or it closes. Anxiety, fear, No trust, fear to be lost. When you see a tiger sitting in the forest, you like to see him, but you are not going to hug him. No? You can hug, no problem. Twice you can hug, the first and last. That's all. But if there is a sitting little lice, little rabbit, baby, you have no fear, you will go and touch. He will have fear from you. So what kind of radiance is coming from you? That opens your Anahata chakra. Changes your mind. When you go to the Shiva temple, If your Anahata chakra and your Ajna chakra is purified, you will see the round Shiva temple radiance, light. And that light will enter into you and you will be enlightened, though you don't know you are enlightened. There's one example, but I don't think that you should try. There is an electric wire and you don't see there is a radiance. How does it come radiance? Touch. Oh, you will be full of the radiance. Lost for ever in that radiance. But Shiva's radiance is not like that. As long as you are in this length of the aura, Abhamandal, your entire self becomes receptive, surrendered, bhava, bhakti bhava, confidence. But as soon as you see the tiger, your heartbeat is stronger without your permission. And you try to escape, hide. You would like to see, but from far. That bandit, he saw the sadhu sitting. Bandit begin to think, Log kehte hain ki mahapurusho ko sadhuo ko bhojan karane se kush punya hota hai. मैंने जीवन में इतने पाप ही पाप किया डाकू कहता है तो आज साधु को देखा तो चलो हम भी इनको खाना खिला देते हैं कुछ पुण्य कमाएंगे ही बिगिन्स टू थिंक दैट पीपल सेड इफ यू सर्व एंड गिव समथिंग टू ईट

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He got off the horseback and came, pranam. 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He was a bandit, you know. 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Babaji said, yes, I am hungry. 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Yes, but who are you? So he introduced himself, who is he? At least he was honest. Then Sadhu said, I will not eat your food. I will not eat your food. वो डाकू कहता है कि महाराज भूख लगी है, भोजन करना है, कि हाँ भैया भूख लगी है, भोजन करना है, लेकिन तुम कौन हो? वो सत्य बोला कि मैं एक डाकू हूं. तो बोला कि ऐसे पापी के हाथ का भोजन हम नहीं करेंगे, क्योंकि तुम्हारे हाथ का अन्न खाने से हमारी बुद्धि भ्रष्ट हो जाएगी. 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But he said, but you have to eat today. Master said, no, I will not eat. He said, okay, went away. But inside his, to make his sankalpa, in any case today, he have to eat my food. 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He came down. They said, yes, sir, good morning. Good morning, sir. He said, okay. There is sitting one sadhu 2 kilometers far away under the tree. Take nice food and give him to eat. They said, yes, sir, we will do, but here is the money. They said, no, boy, we don't need money, we will do it. We are happy to do for you. He said, no, today I give you money. Next time I will not give, but now today I give you money. कोई छोटा होटल था वहां डाकू को देख करके वो तो बेचारे घबरा गए. अरे वो राक्षस कटवाई गयो. घोड़े से उतर के आके बोला कि 2 किलोमीटर दूर महात्मा बैठा 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Babaji saw some person is coming with the food. Aao Bhakta, come, welcome Bhakta. What is your name and what are you doing? He said, I have a little restaurant. All right.

And that Babaji looked behind, running some bodybuilders. Now what to do? If I will tell, Babaji's thinking, that I have stolen the statue, then today they will repair my mind. What to do? What to do? Lord, help me. But while running, while hard work, sweating, and so many hours already, nearly 18 hours after eating, that the food of the thief was digested and sweated out. Again, normal intellect appeared. What to do? Luckily, there is always luck in bad luck. There was a beautiful lake. So he ran into the lake and began to bathe the Lord Shiva. And people came, thief, thief. He said, stop, silent, don't talk. Lord Shiva came in the night to me and said, so many years I did not bath. The village people prisoned me in the temple. Please, Swamiji, can you help me to bath? So I promised him, before sunrise, we will bring you back to your holy place. So come quickly, wash him. Namah Shivaya, Harar Gange Mahadev, Harar Gange. Gange, Gange, Harar, Bhole, Shambhu, come on. Oil was giving water, washing the Shiva, running back and brought Bhagavan Shiva statue, fixed there, and begins to do aarti.

he was protected. But now this sadhu begins to think, Lord Shiva, why this vrittis? Such a thought came in mind to steal, take away this gold. He closed eyes and Shiva said, my dear, the food of the thief. Oh my God. He went back to that restaurant and called that man, why did you bring me the eating? And he told the whole stories. Then he said, thank you, Lord. पापी का चोर का अनाज खाने से चोर बुद्धि हो जाती है. To eat something from the sinners or the thieves, your vrittis, your thoughts and feelings will become like a sinner or the thief. जब महाराज को ज्ञान हुआ, महाराज ने विचार किया और गए जाकर के उसी सज्जन 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Sattvic food. Don't think that what you got on your table you will eat. You should think from where your food came, how your food came. Maybe it is a sattvic food, but maybe it is taken away from someone. There is someone hungry. They remain hungry and they gave you the eating. That food is not good for you. But we don't know. If we know this all, we don't need any more food. Therefore, great people said, before eating, offer to the divine. Now, again, there is a difference in the prayer for eating. In Hinduism, in Vedic culture, in the Upanishads, what we get, we offer. Brahma arpanam brahma havi brahma agno brahmana hutam brahmeva ten gantavyam brahma karma samadhina. We offer. In the Western philosophy or religion, we thank the God what we got. We keep it. But we, the Indian says, we offer them and they bless and what remains is the prasad. This is the different. Brahma arpanam. Arpana, it means to offer. So, anamaya kosha, it's very important that our body is purified and what kind of energy is dwelling in your body. That radiances. Holy Guruji said, just standing near Mahaprabhuji, from which direction wind was blowing, like there was a divine waves. In far distance, divine waves. Once Holy Guru told me that he have always headache now. After meditation, he have headache. This is a very personal me between me and Guruji, but I open now because he will not be angry on me immediately.
I said, well, you didn't sleep properly or something and that. But he said, always when I meditate, I said, how do you meditate? Guruji said, well, in my Agya Chakra is Mahaprabhuji's divine body. And myself is like sucking the nectar like a bee from the flower from his lotus feet, from his nail of his toes. I'm imagining here bright light. And I am in Ananda.

Parananda Ashram, Yoga Retreat Center in India, northwest part of India, state Rajasthan. We are having here our yoga retreat seminar with Paramhansa Mami Maheshwarananda, and we are practicing systematically according to the book and according to the system called Yoga in Daily Life. This

system has been spread over the world by Paramahansa Mahasvarananda as an original stream of wisdom, light, and yoga science. This light has been transferred through the centuries from one master to another master without any interruption, so its origin comes from Sri Alakpuriji as an Himalayan master who has been living in Himalayas for hundreds of years, to Bhagavan Sri Dipnarayan Mahaprabhuji, his disciple Swami Madhavanandaji, and Paramahansa Sri Swami Maheshwarananda. Today we are continuing our practice in the level 2, and we ended up our last practice with asana, which is called Meru Prashtasana. We will begin from this asana and end up the whole level 2. So we will start our yoga lesson again with 3 times Om singing. Take a comfortable seat, either Siddhasana, Sukhasana, Vajrasana, Padmasana, or any other comfortable seat according to your abilities. Your hands are relaxed on your knees, your back is straight, and your eyes are closed. Deeply inhale and long exhale. 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

Feel the vibration of Om in your inner space, as well as expanding to the outer world. Deeply inhale and exhale, and lie down on your back to Anda Asana. It is a relaxation position, and every yoga class begins with relaxation. Your legs are slightly apart from each other. Your hands are about 20-30 centimeters apart from the body. And correct your position. Correct the position of your pelvis, little bit lifted up, and try to spread your lower abdomen and lumbar part of your spine on the floor as much as possible. Correct the position of your shoulder blades, move your head right side and left side, and make sure that your spine is very straight and as much as possible lying and touching the floor. Deeply inhale and long exhale. And with exhalation, relax the whole body. Relax all the muscles of your right leg. Begin with the toes and feel how with every exhalation, the muscles of the toes are more and more relaxed. You can feel the relaxation as a warmness or lightness, light or softness. You can have different feelings according to your individual capacity and ability. 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Right knee. And relax the thigh muscles together with the hip joint and the buttock muscles. The whole right leg is completely relaxed, lying on the floor. And move your concentration to your left toes. 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Move your concentration on your hands. 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
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Try to feel the space behind the forehead and relax it. Now move your concentration towards your breathing process. Feel the breath coming into the nostrils and going all the path into the lungs, in and out. Try to watch the breath, how it is going deeply inside, through the bronchus, bronchitis, till alveoles, and again the same path going out. Feel your natural and normal breathing process. Just feel how your body is breathing. And now we will start with breathing exercise called full yoga breath. This breathing consists from three parts, beginning with abdominal breathing, then coming chest breathing, and then clavicular part of the breath wave. And again, exhalation is going down as in clavicular breath, chest exhalation, and exhalation from the abdominal part. These three parts create one wave, which is going up on the body and again down back. So put your right palm on your belly in the navel area, and the left palm put on your chest, in the middle of your chest. With inhalation, deep inhale begins in the abdomen, and abdomen is going up. Then the chest is expanding, and then the collarbones are coming up. And with exhalation, the collarbones are going down, the chest is relaxing, and then the belly is going down. With another inhalation, start the inhale from the abdomen, which is going up. Then the chest is expanding. And then the collarbones are a little bit lifting up. And with exhalation, the collarbones are going down. The chest is squeezing and the belly is going down. So consciously influence your breath this way, full yoga breath. Feel the wave coming up on your trunk of the body and again going down. Deep inhale and exhale by full yoga breath. With another exhalation, put your hands beside your body again. With another inhalation, we will add the movement of the hands to the breathing process.
So wait for inhalation, and with inhalation, slowly start lifting your arms up above your head. Feel the breath wave going on your trunk. And with exhalation, the hands are going back. And the breath is running on your trunk again back down. And completely relax with exhalation. And continue the movement with normal breath. And let your breathing guide your movement. After inhalation, you can feel a straight, natural holding of the breath, which the body actually requires itself. Respect this holding of the breath and stop completely the movement in this moment. After exhalation, again this holding of the breath naturally comes and completely relax in this moment. And when the body requires inhalation, continue the movement up. After inhalation, you can feel a slight tension in the whole body. And after exhalation, in the holding of the breath, you can feel complete relaxation and peace within the whole body, together with the relaxation. Now we will start with stretching exercises. With inhalation, lift your right hand up above the body and stretch the hand over the body. Feel like somebody was pulling your fingers and your heel and stretch the whole right part of the body. And the left part, try to keep relaxed as much as possible. With exhalation, the hand goes back beside the body and completely relax the stretched part of your body. With another inhalation, do the same on the left side. Deeply inhale, stretch the whole left side of the body, the whole leg muscles, arm muscles, muscles on the side of the trunk, and at the same time try to relax completely the non-stretched part of your body. And once again, we continue both sides. Deep inhale, right side. Stretch as much as possible, right side of the body. And try to feel and try to relax the left side of the body. Left leg and left hand is not being used for the movement, so you can relax it. And with exhalation, go back. And completely relax in peace of Kumbhak. With another inhalation, continue the movement according to your breath requirements. And with exhalation, come back to complete relaxation. With another inhalation, we will lift both hands above the body and stretch the whole body, both legs and both hands. And at the same time, try to keep your hip joints and also a little bit your lower back close to the floor. Stretch your body behind your fingers and behind your heels as much as possible. And with exhalation, again relax with hands beside the body. With another inhalation, continue the movement. And again, try to feel the stretching of the body after the inhalation and the slight tension in the whole body in that moment. And after exhalation, try to feel the complete relaxation of all the muscles and the inner peace. And stop off all the movements in your body. Deeply inhale and exhale.
Now we will continue the asanas from the level 2. And then asana where we ended up last time is the 9th asana called Meruprasthasana. This asana is performed in standing position. So slowly, with the help of your hands, stand up. First lift up your head, then your shoulders, and then slowly come to the sitting position. And from sitting position, slowly come up to standing position. Legs are slightly apart from each other. Toes are facing sidewards. We will first do the movement very slowly and show the positions which should be kept during the quick movement. So first, inhale deeply and put the tip of your fingers on your shoulders. The tip of your fingers on the shoulders and the arms are parallel with the floor. With exhalation, rotate the upper part of your body backside, but keep your pelvis as much as possible facing frontwards. Look backside, turn your head backside as far as it is possible and comfortable for you. And with inhalation, come to the front position again. Again, do the movement. With exhalation, twist your body and turn the upper part of your body. Make sure that your pelvis is not moving, if possible, not at all. And try to get as far as possible it is comfortable for you. Keep your back straight and look up behind your shoulder. With inhalation, come back to the front position. With another exhalation, again get back to the position, twisting position. Rotate your body again back. Yes, and in this position, when we finish the movement, we bend our body that our back is parallel with the floor. The look is in the front, and then rotate the body to the front, still keeping it parallel with the floor. And when we reach the front position, with deep inhalation, we go up into standing position. And with exhalation, hands are going back beside the body and relax. This movement we will now do quickly with quick and active exhalation. And then inhalation is passive. So with inhalation, the hands are going up. Fingers touching the arms and do the movement 10 times quickly. The exhalation is strong and the inhalation is passive. When you finish 10 times, finish in the ending position, bend down with folded hand, rotate your body to the front. When you are in the front, still holding the breath. With inhalation, go up. And with exhalation, completely relax the hands beside the body again. And feel the strong effect of the body, of the practice, on the whole energy of the body. How it is filling you with energy. And do the same exercise 10 times. On the other side. This practice is especially relaxing the deep muscles of the back. It's increasing the flexibility of the spine. It's very strongly stimulating the whole energy in the body and the circulation. It's deepening the breath, giving inner balance. It's also stimulating digestion, blood circulation. And it's very good for those people who have low blood pressure. Only those people who have slip disks or problems with the spine should not practice this movement, or at least not so strongly.
And with exhalation, completely relax the hands beside the body. Close your eyes. Deep inhale and exhale. And just feel the benefit of this asana. How it is waking you up. How it is increasing the energy in the whole body. How it's improving circulation. You can feel a little bit quicker your heart beating also. Now we will go slowly move to another asana called Chatushpada Asana. The starting position is with legs close to each other, feet are close to each other. Hands are nicely relaxed beside the body. Concentrate your energy in front of you, and you can also gaze on one point in front of you. With inhalation, raise your hands up in the front and stretch your body upwards to the ceiling. With exhalation, bend your body. The back is all the time of the movement stretched, and put your hands as far as possible and comfortable for you, that you keep your knees stretched. And the best position is if your heels are also on the floor. Remain in this position for a few inhalation and exhalation. Concentrate your look in front of you on one point, and deep inhale and exhale in this position. With exhalation, come slowly, slowly up with your hands towards your feet. Completely relax in this position. And with another inhalation, come up again with your hands, arms stretching over your head. Again, stretch your body towards the ceiling. And with exhalation, come with your arms again beside the body and relax. Deep inhale and exhale. And again, perform this asana another round. Concentrate on the movement and wait for inhalation. With inhalation, start the movement. Stretching the body as high as possible towards the ceiling. Feel the whole body. Then the bending begins in the hip joints. Your back is straight. Try to reach the floor as far as possible, that your knees are stretched, and it would be good that your heels are touching the floor. Make yourself comfortable in the asana. Asana means, except of other meanings, also comfortable. So asana should be comfortable position. You should feel relaxed and good in the position. You can also explore the position. The right position is that your body weight is balanced on the feet or on your palms. If you try to pull the weight of your body a little bit more on your hands, you can feel the changes in your tension of your muscles, especially the abdominal muscles. And then come again back to the right position. Also, it is important to we come back to the starting position. Stretch your body as much as possible, and with exhalation, relax your hands beside the body. Deep inhale and exhale. And the third round. Again, wait for inhalation and start the practice. Asanas should be practiced 3 times, and each time we are deepening the effect of the practice on the whole body. Again, make yourself comfortable in this position. The position of your head is very important, and it depends where you look.
You can look either 50 or 40 centimeters in front of you. And in this position, you can feel that your abdominal muscles are very relaxed. If you raise your head a little bit more up and you look in front of you far, then you feel that your chest muscles and upper abdominal muscles are stretching more. So you can find yourself in the asana and feel yourself comfortable in the asana. With exhalation, come slowly, slowly back. Relax, hanging the hands. And with another inhalation, come slowly, slowly up. With the hands going up towards the ceiling. Again, stretching yourself behind the hands, and with exhalation, relax your hands beside the body. Close your eyes and feel the effect of the body. How it is improving kidney functions, how it is strengthening the arms and legs and back, how it is improving the blood supply towards the head and nourishing brain and all the organs of the head with the blood, and how it is stretching the muscles of back part of the legs and back. Deep inhale and exhale. And we will go to Chakrasana. Chakrasana is a position of the well, and it begins with the legs slightly apart from each other. Toes are facing a little bit sidewards. And now in front of your body, clasp your fingers and keep your palms facing downwards, rotated. With inhalation, lift your arms up above the body and look at your fingers. And all the time of the practice, keep your look on the fingers. With exhalation, bend your body again in the hips.

that your back is parallel with the floor. And with inhalation, rotate your body to the side. Keep your pelvis as much as possible in the front. And with exhalation, with inhalation, go back to the front. Exhalation, sorry. And with inhalation, rise up again. And with exhalation, release your hands beside your body and relax. Deep inhale and exhale. And we will do the practice on the other side. Again, clasp your fingers. Turn your palm towards the floor. Deeply inhale. And stretch your palms, hands above the body. Look at your fingers. With exhalation, bend down. Head parallel with the floor, back parallel with the floor. With inhalation, rotate your body left side. Keep your pelvis as much as possible to facing the frontward. With exhalation, coming to the front. With inhalation, up. With exhalation, relax your hands beside the body. Deep inhale and long exhale. Completely relax and feel the effect of the asana. Prepare for another round. Do it yourself according to your breath rhythm. Turn your fingers, inhalation going up, watching the fingers, stretching yourself. Exhalation, bending the body. Inhalation, rotation. Keep your look on your fingers. Keep your concentration. This practice is improving the posture. It's strengthening the back muscles. It's stretching the back muscles and the muscles on the back side of the legs. And we can continue after deep inhale and exhale on the other side. Also, it's stretching the muscles on the side of the trunk. It's helping to get rid of fat on the trunk of the on the sides of the trunk. It's deepening the breath and it's opening the side parts of the lungs. It's also stimulating digestion and kidney functions. Only these people who have problems with dizziness should practice carefully or avoid the practice. It's also very strong practice for the abdominal muscles, especially the side parts of abdominal muscles. Strengthening arm muscles and muscles around the shoulders very much. Again, deep inhale and exhale. The effect of the asana is there. And after this feeling, you end up this asana and you can go to another asana. It is called Dvikonasana. The beginning position is again with feet close to each other. And you start the practice by putting your arms behind your back by wide arc. This wide arc is actually correcting the position of your shoulders and your shoulder blades and increasing the effect of the Dvikonasana. Clasp your fingers and keep your palms facing to the ceiling, towards the ceiling. With exhalation, bend your body from the hips with back stretched and let your hands

arms, go as far as possible and as far as comfortable for you. You should not feel any pain, only pleasant and comfortable stretching. Relax your head, but keep your knees straight, stretched. Relax in this position completely. With inhalation, come back up again. Slowly, slowly, guide your movement by your fingers or your palms. Release the clasp of your fingers and put your hands beside the body again. Again, deep inhale and exhale. And feel the asana. Feel the effect of the asana. We will do second round. Again, with the wide arc, we clasp our fingers behind the body. Deep inhale, exhale, and bending forwards. And relax. Completely relax in this position. Only make sure that your knees are stretched and your elbows are stretched. Now you can again try to find yourself in this position and try to, with the slight movements, correct the position. If you pull your heads, if you pull your arms a little bit more towards the floor, you can feel the slight increasing of the stretching of the muscles and ligaments around the shoulder. Also, if you try to pull your head a little bit more towards your knees, you can feel that you have to use the abdominal muscles. You can play in this asana and try to find yourself in the asana, that position which is just comfortable for you. With deep inhalation, we come back again into the starting position and deeply inhale and exhale. Relax your hands beside the body. Close your eyes and feel how the asana is working. We will do the third round. Now the body knows how the asana looks like and the body is comfortable in the asana. So we will try to feel the real effect of the asana. Slowly get into the asana and feel how it is. You can bend yourself and feel how it is stretching the back muscles, how it is improving the mobility in the shoulders, how it is stretching the muscles in between the shoulder blades. It is helping the people who have a rounded neck. It is very good for growing children. And it is improving blood circulation, particularly to the head. Relax yourself in the asana. Use only those muscles which are necessary for keeping the position. And the muscles which you do not use for the position, relax. And in this position, stop the movements completely. Deep breathing and complete stop of all the movements in the asana. And this is the real posture. Complete relaxation, deep breathing, and no motion in the asana. When you decide, wait for inhalation and come back to the starting position very slowly. Relax your hands beside the body. Keep your eyes closed and feel the effect of the asana. Just feel it. Do not move anything. Just feel the effect of the asana.

Deep inhale and exhale. And we will prepare for Uttanasana. Uttanasana and is standing from squatting. The beginning position is again with the legs slightly apart from each other. Clasp your fingers downwards and the palms are facing upwards. Wait for exhalation and with exhalation slightly bend your knees that your palms reach the level of your upper part of the thighs. Like if you're sitting on a high chair. Keep your head straight and your look should be in front of you. Your back is also straight. With inhalation, come again up. With another exhalation, go a little bit more down with your palms to the level of your knees. It's more difficult for the knees and for the thigh muscles. With inhalation, come up again. With another exhalation, go a little bit more down that your hands get to the level of your thighs. And with inhalation, come slowly back up. Now we can remain in each position for few deep inhalations and exhalations. So do the practice yourself and stay in position for 2 deep inhalations and exhalations. This practice is very good for women before delivering the babies because it is strengthening the lower pelvic muscles. It's very good also for irregular menstruation, stretches and strengthening the muscles of the thighs and also calves, and develops stability to regulating the breath. It's also increasing the circulation because it's nourishing the leg muscles with the blood, and that's why the heart rate after this practice can also a little bit increase. This practice should not be practiced by those people who have problems with the knees, especially after the operations of the knees, or they should practice only the first stage. Make sure that when you are in the position, your knees are parallel with your feet, that they are not facing more backwards or frontwards. They should be parallel with your feet. With inhalation, come again up. Deeply inhale and exhale and feel the whole body. Feel your heart rate. Your breath is a little bit maybe quicker, even and deeper. Feel your leg muscles and the circulation there. After feeling the effect of the asana, deeply inhale and exhale. And you are prepared for another asana. It is called Setu Asana, the bridge. The starting position is sitting position with straight legs. Your hands are behind the body, facing backwards. Now, with inhalation, lift your legs upwards as much as possible, especially the pelvis. And you can start the movement from bending your toes downwards, then make

Make your legs strong and pull actually mainly your pelvis upwards, and your body should be in one line. With exhalation, go back down. Start with the knee, with the heels, calf muscles, then put your thighs and then the buttock, and then straighten your trunk of the body. Deep inhale and exhale. We will do the same again, and we will remain in the position for few inhalations and exhalations. Deeply inhale and exhale. And with inhalation, you start the movement. If the trunk of your body is firm, it's keeping the position, your head is relaxed backwards, and if you put your toes close to the floor, you can feel that the effect of the practice is increased. With exhalation, slowly come back again to the starting position. Relax your body. Deeply inhale and exhale. Wait for another inhalation and perform the asana again. And after each repetition, try to make it more perfect. And in the third position, try to relax in the position as deeply as possible. So with inhalation, start getting into the position and relax completely all the muscles which you do not use for holding the position. Feel the effect on your leg muscles, buttock muscles, shoulders, wrists, arms, how all these big muscles of the body are being strengthened. This is recommended also for women and for the people who have problems with lower abdomen. And it's encouraging the blood flow in the head, so it's also good for memory and the circulation in the blood. It's also regulating the kidney functions and function of thyroid gland. Only this practice should not be performed by those who have pain in the wrists or elbows and who have a problem

Feel the changes of the energy after the asana and try to explore physical body on the inner functions of your energy, on your breath, on your mental state, and on your feelings. After this, deeply inhale and long exhale. And prepare yourself for another asana. It is called Hasta Pada Angushtasana. The starting position is lying on the side of the body. So lie on the side of your body. Put your hands above the head and touch the palms. Your body should be straight. Knees are touching each other from the inner parts, and also the ankles are touching each other. Make sure that your body is very straight, like a piece of wood. Do not bend it anywhere, just make sure that it is straight. Wait for inhalation, and with inhalation, rise up your right hand and left leg and touch wherever it is comfortable for you, your leg, but keep your knee straight. You can either touch your calf muscles or the ankle joint or your foot sole or the toes. Depends on your ability and or your stretching capacity, and it's increasing while you are practicing yoga in daily life for a longer time, of course. With exhalation, go down with your leg as well as with your hand. Touch your palms, touch your ankles, deeply inhale and exhale. Change to another side. Again, fix yourself in the position. Make sure that your body is straight and it is not bending forwards or backwards. Wait for inhalation, and with inhalation, again start rising up your upper hand and upper leg. The knee is straight. Touch your leg wherever you are capable. And fix yourself in the position. Deeply inhale and exhale. And come back to the starting position. Deeply inhale and exhale. And we will do one round on each side more. So change the side again. Now your body knows how to perform the asana, so we can remain in the asana for a little bit longer, more inhalations and exhalations. And if we do the third repetition, we should try to rest and relax in the asana as much as possible. So with inhalation, go up. Fix yourself in the position and feel the muscles and the ligaments, how they are being stretched. Feel the stretching of your leg muscles, stretching of your arm muscles. Feel the lower back and feel the area of kidneys. In this position, the kidneys are a little bit squeezed, so the blood is going out of them. And when we come back from the position, there is a new blood supply into the kidneys, so it means that it is improving and encouraging the kidney function. Only those people who have kidney stones should not practice this. It's increasing mobility of the hips, and we can slowly go back and change the other direction. After deep inhale and exhale.

Turn your body to another side and perform to another side the last time. Again, wait for inhalation, and with that, direct the movement of your leg upwards carefully and control the movement all over its performance. It's under your control all the time, till you touch wherever you want. Then stretch the knee and fix yourself in the asana and try to relax in the asana with a deep inhalation and exhalation. So this asana is improving also the mobility of the hips, stretches muscles along the back and leg muscles, and it's improving concentration and sense of balance. With exhalation, come back slowly, slowly down. Relax in this position. Deeply inhale and long exhale. Come back on your back. Deeply inhale and exhale, and prepare for another asana called Sumeru Asana. The starting position of Sumeru Asana is Vajrasana. So sit up in Vajrasana, relax your hands on your knees, keep your back straight, your look is going in front of you, you can fix your gaze on some place in front of you, and with inhalation you start rising up on the knees. Hands are in front of your body, going up. Rise your legs up. With exhalation, go down, touch the floor, and lift up your back buttock up. And keep the position on your toes. Your head is relaxed in between the shoulders. Completely relax in this position. And feel how can the slight movements of your toes change the complete feelings of the muscles, especially in abdominal part and also the calf muscles. Different part of calf muscles is being stretched when you keep your position completely on the tip of the toes, or you keep the position on the whole part of the toes. Again, fix yourself in the asana as it is comfortable for you and relax there. With exhalation, go back down. Put your heels on the floor slowly, and then slowly, slowly start bending your knees and feel the stretching of the muscles of the foot sole while bending the knees. Bending the knees slowly, slowly, and feel the stretching of the muscles of your foot sole, and then put your buttock back again, your heels into Vajrasana, and deeply exhale. Deep inhale and exhale. The last asana is called Meru Vakrasana. The starting position for this asana is sitting with straight legs. So sit with straight legs. The hands are beside the body and the fingers are facing sidewards. The beginning position is sitting position and the hands are beside the body facing sidewards. With inhalation, put your left hand close to the right one, and at the same time put your left feet parallel with the outer part of your thigh in the level of the knee.
Stretch your body there, touch the palms with the floor, and rotate just the upper part of your body and your shoulders backside. And your look should be behind your shoulder. Deep inhale and exhale in this position. Keep the rotation only of the upper part of your body and be sure that your both buttock parts are on the floor. With exhalation, come back into the starting position with the hands beside the body, fingers facing sidewards. Wait for another inhalation and perform the same practice to the other side. With inhalation, put your head close to the other one and rotate your body as far as possible. Keep your body, keep your back straight. This position is preparation for Ardha Matsyendra Asana, and it is actually relaxing all the muscles of the back. It's improving the flexibility of the spine, also the flexibility of the hips, stabilizes the spine, it is stimulating digestive system, and is very good for eyes. With exhalation, come back into the starting position. Deeply inhale and exhale. And feel the effect of this asana, especially on your spine and the muscles around the hips, deep muscles around the hips. Deeply inhale and exhale. And we will end up with the relaxation in Ananda Asana. So lie down into a comfortable posture on the back. Legs are slightly apart from each other, hands are nicely relaxing beside the body. Correct your position again, that your spine is stretched on the floor, and deeply inhale and exhale. Relax the whole body from the toes till the top of your head and from the top of your head till the toes. Relax all the muscles of your right leg. 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All face muscles. Relax your forehead and the whole head. No tension in your face. Your face is completely relaxed. And try to find out and ask yourself how you feel after this yoga exercise. What are the changes in the body? What are the changes of your physical and mental and emotional state? Deeply inhale and exhale. Feel your breath.
Feel your breath in the nostrils and follow it the whole path till the lungs. Deeply inhale with full yoga breath. Deeply exhale with full yoga breath. Slowly move your fingers. Move your toes. Move your arms and legs. And slightly, with the help of your hands, rise up, beginning with the head. Then the shoulders are rising up, and then the whole trunk of the body into the sitting position. Sit up in meditation posture, that one which is comfortable for you, and prepare yourself for pranayama. We will do the second level of pranayama practice. So prepare yourself. Put your hands in chin mudra on your knees. Three fingers nicely stretched. Deeply inhale and exhale. And concentrate on your breath process. Feel the breath, how it is coming and going through the nostrils. With inhalation, make pranayama mudra. With index finger and the third finger touching the eyebrow center. Make a pranayama mudra and start breathing through the right nostril by closing through the left nostril by closing the right nostril with your thumb. Inhale left and exhale through the right nostril by closing the left nostril with your ring finger. With inhalation again close the right nostril and again inhale left and exhale right. And keep this way of breathing through left and right nostril while keeping the breath being a little bit more deeper than the normal breath. 20 times inhalation through the right, through the left, and exhalation through the right. After 20 times, put your hand again back on your knee and deeply inhale and exhale through both nostrils. We will do the opposite. It means that again make pranayama mudra and inhale through the right nostril and exhale through the left nostril. Another inhalation is again through the right and exhalation through the left nostril. Make 20 times inhale and exhale like this, keeping your breath a little bit deeper than normal. After this pranayama practice, you are perfectly prepared for meditation from yoga in daily life, second level. This meditation is more orientated to concentration techniques on the breath together with mantra soham. Observing of your thoughts and in the end meditation and singing Gayatri Mantra. So in this moment we will end up our practice with singing three times Om and three times Shanti, Shanti, Shanti, which means peace. Deeply inhale.

Remain in this position for a while and feel the inner peace. Become aware of the space where you are now. Imagine the room where you are sitting, all the equipment, pictures, furniture. Move your fingers, move your legs, move your hands and arms, and wrap your palms together as strong as possible. Make your palms very, very warm and activate with this movement the whole body and extrovert yourself. Try to put your hands on your face muscles and warm the face muscles. Wrap them nicely. And become aware of yourself, of your external world. Open your eyes. And you can bend your head down, touch the floor with your forehead, and feel the blood circulation into the brain and into the organs of your body. With this practice, our second part is finished, and we will continue with the third part of yoga in daily life. Have a nice day. Enjoy your time.

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We have got five different bodies, some calls them, or in Vedanta they call them koshas. Koshas have three meanings. First, in Sanskrit, we say the koshas, the faculties, the divisions, the chambers. In English, they call different chambers or the covers. But in Jewish religion, koshas have different meaning. You know this? A real Jewish person eats only koshas. Who don't know this? You don't know? Okay, so now you will know. Jewish people don't eat the red meat. It means that they cut one artery of animal and hang up till the last blood drop is gone out. The Islam Muslim said this halal. There are two expressions of the meat, jatka and halal. A Muslim does not eat the meat which is from the jatka. Jatka means with one hit,

0: You chip off the neck. But the Islam, they says, you cut throat slowly, half, and leave the animal there till it dies and blood flows out. And the same, this is like they call the halal koshas, kosha meat. They have the definition. In Jewish religion, the blood is holy. The life, the soul is in blood. But the Hinduism says all these three are wrong. Why? Because it is not ahimsa. It is a hinsa, violence. Hinduism is based non-violence, ahimsa. The word ahimsa paramo dharma was spoken by Pitamaha Bhishma after the Mahabharata battle, when he got his enlightenment and he realized what happened, then he said to the king, Dharamraj Yudhishthira, ahimsa paramo dharma, it's believed more than 5,000-6,000 years ago. But before that, time of the god Rama, which Ramayana time is 10,000 years. Which Ramayana time was great sage Valmiki. If you want to know Rama's teachings and the wisdom, the message of the Ramayana, then you should read Valmiki Ramayana. Unfortunately, Valmiki Ramayana entirely in Sanskrit language. And unfortunately, Indians are getting lost, losing day by day this most beautiful language, Sanskrit. Not all Indians are ready to learn Sanskrit. The Indians are proud to send their children in English medium school. When you say, in which school is your children going, proudly they say, English medium. They are slave. They are slave of the English language and culture. But now the wise men, the great wise men of the Western culture, they turn, they come to Sanskrit and to this culture. Because they are wise men. Valmiki Ramayana is a very great as a message of the wisdom. Valmiki Ramayana was written before the god Rama was incarnated. Everything described in that. Therefore it is said about more than 10,000 years Ramayana time. The Ramayana era. There is spoken lot about ahimsa, non-violence, mercy, kindness, humbleness, morals and ethic principles, and so on. Therefore, the Vedic Hindu religion, not these Hindus today, what they call themselves Hindu, and they are able to eat anything. You will find very few a real Hindu who follows these divine principles, tan, man, bachan, or dhan, through the four principles, through body, mind, words, and the position or wealth. Like there are rare to find real Christians who will follow 100% the Bible. We are only by name Christians. We are only by name Hindus. But even don't know what it means. What a pity. Humans are lost in the jungle of the materialism. Human became very violent and crazy in this materialistic world. Day by day, human today is creating the complications. So the koshas, here I mean not that meat kosha or the halal or jhatka, but the different chambers, the covers, the rooms of our being in this physical body. Pranamaya, anamaya kosha, the first is anamaya kosha. Ana is the grain, food, wheat, rice, corn, all these kinds of seeds, it's called Ana. Anapurne, Sadapurne. Where there is a blessing of the Divine Mother, Annapurna, there is everything. It is said in Upanishad, when the soul goes out of the body, in the space astral body, in the astral world, again through the rain, and this comes back descending on this planet through the water, rain, goes into the vegetation and in the seeds, in the Ana. It means all kinds of seeds, there the soul again enters, and through that the soul enters into the physical world or into the body. It's called Annadevata. Now, it is said in India there are so many goddesses. Yes. Tell me, what is not divine in India? Even you are divine now in India. Happy? Yes or no?
1: Yes.
0: That's it. Anyone who enters in this aura of India, this spot, which is specially directed from the cosmic, linked from the cosmic door, and reflection of this divine light on this particular area, where everything becomes divine, incarnation is divine. Nothing is created by him which is not good. So, Annadevata, it was and still

there is for many people, but this modern education people, they don't know anything. Finished. Even they don't know now, children, what is anna and from where the chapati is coming. These children don't know how looks the wheat, and how looks the rice, and how looks the corns, and how looks the other different kind of plants where the anna is growing, cultivated, harvested. Our ancestors, which I remember, and elderly old people who are above 50, 60, 70, 80 years, when they see somewhere lying a grain, wheat, and see, oh, Anna Devta, they will take this and put it in the mouth or put in the pocket or give it to some birds, not just throw it away. It is a great sin to step on the grains with your shoes or with your feet, because there is a life inside. And that was also said by Jesus for the Christians. Don't throw away the bread. Bread is holy. What you do, you buy bread, you eat, evening is old, you don't want to eat this, you throw in the garbage. And when you throw in the garbage, everything is lying there. Since human lost the feelings to Annadevata, and Annadevata, An is also manipulated, by the Jain technique, is manipulated and destroyed the real radiance of the Anna. Old seeds, where do you find now the old seed, real seeds? Very rare now to find original old seeds. And where do you find a spot of the earth where is no pollution? That time was no question of the pollution. That's why they did not write so much about. But they did. Sarvar tarvar shant jan chautha barse me paramarat ke karne charo dhari hai de. The great saint says sarvar, the lakes, and a saint is the same. Tarvar is a tree. A tree and the saint is the same. And the rain and the saint is the same. Sarvar tarvar shant jan chautha barse me paramarat ke karne charo dhari de. These four manifested on this planet for the sake of all others to serve. Anna, Anna is great. I don't mean the ladies who have named Anna. You know? There's a name Anna, no? Especially in the Russian and Slavic language. Anna is a beautiful name. I have nothing against. But Anna is coming from Annapurna. That's it. And where Annapurna is coming, Anahad. What? Anahad. That's it. Annamaya kosha. The body of this nourishment, solid, which is with five elements, physical body. Simply, what? Physical body. Annamaya kosha. Now, you have to purify your annamaya kosha. The body has three dharma. The three principles have the body. Sarir ke teen dharma hai. First, to be born. Second, to grow. And third, die. Goodbye. Be born, grow and die.
But other all divine principles, including our soul, Atma, soul and Atma, residing in this body. But this body needs to be purified. Jaisa khayega ann, vaisa rahega man. After lot of research work, the yogis found called sattvic nourishment. Triguna, sattva, rajas and tamas guna. These three gunas, which are constantly changing their influence on the body, and mostly nowadays, two kind of gunas are dominating in our body. Either rajas guna. Rajas guna means angry. Not controlled. Anger comes like explosions. Restlessness. Unconcentrated. Doubts, emotions, this is the Rajas Guna. Rajas means fire, temperament, chanchal, restless. Or our Tamas Guna is dominating, lazy. But it doesn't matter. I'm tired, I sleep. One day we will die. Anyhow, I don't care if I come to the heaven or the hell. But then you will be very sorry, my dear, when you come to the hell. Tamas guna means no motivation in the life. And especially those young generation who have no motivation in their life, they can do nothing in their life. They can't make any achievement. Who have no motivation, they depend on others. They don't want to work themselves. They are sitting. Sooner or later somebody will offer me tea or eating. It's okay. They are eating, others I am sitting. Someone will say, come and eat, I will eat. No. There are many, many lazy people. There is a big problem in the families. One or two family members are actively working and two, three, they are so lazy, don't do anything. Laziness, tamas guna means the darkness, ignorance. Fire covered with the smoke. The flames cannot come out. That is impurity from the food. Tamasic food. And tamas guna is developed when you eat old food, mostly. Your food should not be lying more than 1-2 hours, 3 hours. Then slowly, slowly, tamas guna is developing. What we are doing now? The workers who are coming from home, 6 o'clock, their parents or wife or husband prepares the food, puts in the tippan, and brings it working. 1 o'clock is lunch time, they eat. The food is already tamas. But somehow we cannot, we have only 1 hour time for dinner, lunch. We cannot bring our whole cooking things and make quickly chat, roti, pat, dal, babu, beta, nadiri, pala. Yagoni? Chat roti, pat dal, babo better.

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There was one yogi told, if you eat one egg, 10 days you cannot meditate. Meditation means not that you are closing eyes and sitting. You close eyes and you are sitting. Why Swamiji said this? Well, he should know why. But I must also think. Now, what are you thinking? Are you meditating or you are thinking what Yogesh is doing? Ah, God, I want to. Today I will not work, I am tired. Oh, you are meditating or you are thinking that you are tired? Meditation means there is no other any vrittis there. Yoga, chit, vritti, nirodha. Concentrate and be aware of your destination. To come to there. Otherwise, in this level where you are closing eyes and imagining this and that and thinking, it is just you are trying. Even not concentration. Concentration, that you stand on one leg and close your eyes and then repeat your 5 malas. Standing on one leg. Closed eyes. And what happens in our case? We stand on the closed eyes and like, no concentration. There was one Swamiji, Mangalgiriji Maharaj, Kharia Mithapur near Bilada here in Rajasthan, Jilla Jodhpur. In the night he used to sit on the branch of the banyan tree, and down was a big talab, a pond or a lake, and sit on this and meditate. And when he was like this, dip in the cold water. Hari Om. Yes. You can ask these people there. Holy Guruji did also long, many, many years meditation, was tightening his hair up and then meditating. If he was sleeping, he said, oh, somebody was pulling up. It is not easy to break this nut. The coconut is hard. It's not easy to get that realization, Atma-jnana. There was a fox, hungry fox, and he found a coconut. He smelled. Oh, coconut? I want to eat. But he couldn't open. He left the coconut and went away 5 meters. But his nose pulled him again back like a magnet. Smell. The sense, smelling sense, want to eat, enjoy.
It means you are in the joy. In joy. Again he tried to open, but he couldn't open. He was biting. Nearly he had blood in his own teeth, but he couldn't open the coconut. He couldn't open. Tried very hard, remained hungry, and lost the time, sunrise, and he couldn't find his food or other thing to eat. Some Mahatma said, Ram naam narel hai, man syar gudayon le jaay, phodiyon to phute nahi, giri kaan se khaay. 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Ram naam, the name of the God is that coconut. Ram naam nariyal is coconut. Man syar gudayon le jaay. This mind is like a fox which is rolling this coconut and fighting to open. Phodiyo to phute nahi. He tried to break the coconut, but he cannot. And unless he can't open the coconut, he can't enjoy the nut. Therefore, this tamas guna is there because we have to see what in our food there is. There's one story. One Mahatma, a sadhu, sitting under the Khejdi tree. Khejdi tree is a very holy tree. In the yajna, when you perform the yajnas, then they said, you must bring the Khejdi tree. Samidha, Khejdi ka. About 11 o'clock in noon time, 11-12, one man came riding on the horseback. That man was a kind of terror. What? Do you know what is terror? When you see the terror, you are terrified. Terrorist. Don't take risk to come near the terrorist. Well, that man, the bandit, the thief, all people were afraid from him. He saw the sadhu meditating and he begins to think different. That's called Abhamandal. That's called the energy. Only looking to it changes your feelings. Every blood cells begins to speak inside what's happening. It opens. It opens to come nearer, to go through, to melt. Or it closes. Anxiety, fear, no trust, fear to be lost. When you see a tiger sitting in the forest, you like to see him, but you are not going to hug him. No? You can hug, no problem. Twice you can hug, the first and last. That's all. But if there is a sitting little lice, little rabbit, baby, you have no fear, you will go and touch. He will have fear from you.
So what kind of radiance is coming from you? That opens your anahata chakra.

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1: Pranam.
0: You know, he didn't want to surrender. He was a bandit, you know. But still he said, Pranam. Pranam, Gurudev. Are you hungry? Babaji said, yes, I am hungry. Do you want to eat? Yes, but who are you? So he introduced himself, who is he? At least he was honest. Then Sadhu said, I will not eat your food. I will not eat your food. वो डाकू कहता है कि महाराज भूख लगी है भोजन करना है कि हाँ भैया भूख लगी है भोजन करना है लेकिन तुम कौन हो वो सत्य बोला कि मैं एक डाकू हूं तो बोला कि ऐसे पापी के हाथ का भोजन हम नहीं करेंगे क्योंकि तुम्हारे हाथ का अन्न खाने से हमारी बुद्धि भ्रष्ट हो जाएगी I don't eat the food from such a sinner's hands. If I do, my intellect, my buddhi will be confused, lost, polluted. 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Master said, no, I will not eat. He said, okay, went away. 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He came down. They said, yes, sir, good morning, sir. He said, okay. There is sitting one sadhu 2 kilometers far away under the tree. Take nice food and give him to eat. They said, yes, sir, we will do, but here is the money. They said, no, boy, we don't need money, we will do it. We are happy to do for you. He said, no, today I give you money. Next time I will not give, but now today I give you money. कोई छोटा होटल था वहां डाकू को देख करके वो तो बेचारे घबरा गए अरे वो राक्षस कटवा गयो घोड़े से उतर के आके बोला कि 2 किलोमीटर दूर महात्मा बैठा है 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Aao Bhakta. Come, welcome Bhakta. What is your name? And what are you doing? He said, I have a little restaurant. All right. 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He said, yes. तुम कौन हो कि मैं छोटा मजदूर हूं रेस्टोरेंट है अच्छा प्रभु हम आप

what happened. Strong people like Jasraji and Premananji, and they were running. Came, what happened, Panditji? Statue is stolen. Do you know anybody? I don't know any. If I stay anybody here, one sadhu is staying in the room. They went there, there's no sadhu. 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There was only sand road. Sandy road, so young people were running, and Babaji had a Shiva statue and running. 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

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But now this sadhu begins to think, Lord Shiva, why this vrittis? Such a thought came in mind to steal, take away this gold. He closed eyes and Shiva said, my dear, the food of the thief. Oh my God. He went back to that restaurant and called that man, why did you bring me the eating? And he told the whole stories. Then he said, thank you, Lord. पापी का चोर का अनाज खाने से चोर बुद्धि हो जाती है. To eat something from the sinners or the thieves, your vrittis, your thoughts and feelings will become like a sinner or the thief. जब महाराज को ज्ञान हुआ, महाराज ने विचार किया और गए जाकर के उसी सज्जन 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Sattvic food. Don't think that what you got on your table you will eat. You should think from where your food came, how your food came. Maybe it is a sattvic food, but maybe it is taken away from someone. There is someone hungry. They remain hungry and they gave you the eating. That food is not good for you. But we don't know. If we know this all, we don't need any more food. Therefore, great people said, before eating, offer to the divine. Now, again, there is a difference in the prayer for eating. In Hinduism, in Vedic culture, in the Upanishads, what we get, we offer. Brahma arpanam brahma havi brahma agno brahmana hutam brahmeva tena gantavyam brahma karma samadhina. We offer. In the Western philosophy or religion, we thanks the God what we got. We keep it. But we, the Indian says, we offer them and they bless and what remains is the prasad. This is the different. Brahma arpanam. Arpana, it means to offer. So, anamaya kosha, it's very important that our body is purified and what kind of energy is dwelling in your body. That radiance is. Holy Guruji said, just standing near Mahaprabhuji, from which direction wind was blowing, like there was a divine waves. In far distance, divine waves. Once Holy Guru told me that he have always headache now. After meditation, he have headache. This is a very personal me between me and Guruji, but I open now because he will not be angry on me immediately.
I said, well, you didn't sleep properly or something and that. But he said, always when I meditate, I said, how do you meditate? Guruji said, well, in my Agya Chakra is Mahaprabhuji's divine body. And myself is like sucking the nectar like a bee from the flower from his lotus feet, from his nail of his toes. I'm imagining here bright light. And I am in Ananda. प्रेम का प्याला मेरा कब हरी भर से प्रेम का प्याला हरी कब

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0: 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And that's why all, only they can come who is the bhaktas. Sat Sang means living together, sitting together like brother, sisters, friends, bhakta, yogis, etc. We can read many holy books. There are many, many books, many, many. Yes, there is knowledge. Definitely. But if you will go into the scriptures only, then you are not coming to the cosmic

Bhagwan, Guru, Shiva, etc. Knowledge is very important, very, very important, but not only read. There was one rishi in Himalaya, and he was many years, maybe 100 years, 200 years. Then some other saint came, and he said, "Rishi, how old are you?" He said, "I don't know, but I am 3-4 years or more." So many years, he said, "I have sadhana. I am in the sadhanas." Very good. So in so many years, you did not realize? "Yes, but I think I'm not still completed." Do you know what is Vedas? He said, "I don't know." "Then read the Vedas." And so he begins to read the Vedas. It's not easy to read the Vedas. And many other religions or some, they took from the Vedas many words and this and put on themselves that it is there. And they think they have it there like from the Vedas, but they said they have, yes, it is like this. Well, he was reading Vedas, and it was about 100 years again. Dharmaraj said, "Now rishis should come, it's time for you to go." So he sent some rishis from the Dharmaraj, "Go and bring this rishi. It's a time for him. Many, many years he is already on the earth." So the messenger came, Rishi. Dharmaraj has said, "It's time for you to come, please come." He said, no, "I did not learn complete. I want to learn first the Vedas." He said, "But you, 100 years. He said, "Yes, but it's so interesting, very much. Please tell the Dharmaraj that wait me a little bit." Again and again, already many thousand years. Dharmaraj said, "Tell him, please come." He said, "But I did not finish complete." He said, "You did not complete, and you will not complete it. Better that you come." He said, "Tell, please, give me 50,000 years.

Again, Dharamraj said, please tell him, come. Well, in anyhow, in humble and good, bring him to the Dharamraj. Again, messengers came. Rishi, you are great. You are very, very old. All your bones and this, you cannot. And now you come with us. He said, but I did not finish Vedas. He said, it is a long, long time it will be. Maybe you will not end. He said, what? He said, I am in Himalaya. Vedas. So that messenger, he said, Rishis, look with your both hands, look into the peak of the Himalaya. And it came strong wind, and the sand came in his palms. Passenger, he said, Rishi, look what is in your hands. Yes, it is the Himalaya's dust. You have not learned that much. Only from the Vedas you have learned only this. But whole Vedas is the Himalaya. Therefore, let's go with us. He said, so much. He said, yes. So, there are both together. Study and inside to realize. Many people, they are only learning, learning, learning, but inside is empty. So there are many books, many, many things, but we have to catch one point, one word. When the Guruji said, the Guru said, Guruji, give me mantras. And Guruji said, yes, I give you mantras and this. After some years, he said, Guruji, I am repeating the mantras every day, but somewhat. I am still not learned. I did not find. He said, of course you did not find anything. Shabda, Guru Shabda, that time, after everything, Guru words, Gurudev, Gurudev ka voice inside. So is that. Every day is a different day. Life is a different day. You have the mantras that you should continue. But Shabda, Shabda Sanehi Mari Atara Mari Heli. Shabda.

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1: Mit gondolok?
0: Any kind of thought which you are occupied now.
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0: What is the cause of this thought?
1: Mi az oka ennek a gondolatnak?
0: From where it is coming?
1: Honnan származik?
0: How important is this thought?
1: Mennyire fontos ez a gondolat?

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Yes, I'm also very happy to be here today again. It's a beautiful constellation today. There are certain events. First of all, tonight begins the full moon. You know that? You didn't know. Now you know. Moon has a very great effect or the influence on our planet, on the nature. And we human are not different than

nature. Our health, our body, our mind, our emotion, our intellect, everything is equally influenced by the planets and especially by the moon. In holy book Bhagavad Gita, God Krishna says, Arjuna, I enter into the vegetation as a nectar through the moonlight. And I think that's why we call the honeymoon, no? When someone goes to honeymoon, no? So you must be sure that it's a full moon. Otherwise it's not a honeymoon. Of course, many of you have already behind you. But if someone have still, then take care. Then really you will have, it means, honey means the health. Honey means the health. Honey means the immortality. And honey only can be made by bees. Unfortunately, our greed is killing all the bees. Lot of pesticides. And you know, year by year, the bees are dying and have got different kind of illnesses. It is said that now in New Zealand, where there is a manduka honey, you know the manduka honey? They declare one of the best honey in the world. I don't know, but maybe it's commercial or non-commercial. It's a very good one. And bees died. So they have to import the bees from America. And Australian also, the bees are dying. Can we imagine? I think it's impossible to imagine. That one day our children will read and look in the computer only how the bees looks like. There will be no more bees. Is this a disaster? We can't imagine, but it's disappearing. And therefore, we must work towards the protection of the environment, take care of the ecology, and organic nourishment. I don't think so the human can make honey. There's no other technology. Yes, you can melt the sugar, then it looks like a honey. Imagine it is a honey, that's all. But it is not that honey. In yoga we used to say, a yoga practitioner and the yogi should be, or every human should be like a honey bee. It brings nectar even from the poisonous cactus or some plants. It is only she who can take the nectar from such plants, and she doesn't destroy the blossom, she doesn't destroy anything, and she brings that quality. Out of that we make many, many things. It is a medicine, the what you call the pollen, and propolis, and many other things, the royal jelly, what they are taking and this. So we should be like that bee which takes the good quality from this world and other we neglect. This is only the way to live happy and meditate and mantra. When bees flying,
She is chanting her mantra. You can hear them. And there is another wasp also coming and taking the nectar. And it's also all the time singing. Take the nectar. Have enough? Said yes. I go home back. Going and coming. So when we come to this world outside of your house, come like a bee. There are so many things, but we don't take in consideration all these negative things. Otherwise, we will have so much stress in our life, we can't come out of it. So what honey is collected and produced by bee, and actually she is like a mother. First she digests herself, and then she gives back. So that's why it is said, if you have diabetes and you take little bit honey, it will not harm you, because it has been already digested by the mother bee. And this was the original or background of thinking to go for the honeymoon. So moon is the source of the nectar which comes into the vegetations. And sun is that source of that which brings inside a lot of vitamins and more light of the sweetness. Today, on the full moon day, entire nature is more awakened. And sometimes it's so strong influence, so from some people cannot sleep. Some goes more for walking. And the wildlife is also looking to the moon and yelling. So it means energy is so strong, so yogi tells what to do to balance. Because the full moon day, also emotion can be so strong that one can make accident while driving car. On this day, tomorrow, is the full moon day, you should fast. Fasting means you can take liquid, not alcohol, okay? Water, juice. If you have diabetes, of course you should not fast. If you are pregnant, you should not fast. Otherwise, you take little piece of fruit. So, the energy in the body will harmonize and will get more good, pure energy of the moon into our body as a nectar. It means the health, good health. Now, if the moon is visible or not, that doesn't matter. These clouds doesn't have the strength to stop the effect of the moon or the sun or anything. Moon is also known as an emotion. The ocean have high waves on the full moon day. And more deep under the bottom of the ocean is more calm and peaceful. Entire life in the ocean on the dark night. It means after 14 days of the full moon. Sorry. So tomorrow is full moon, and day after tomorrow begins, it's called Shukla Paksha, and Krishna Paksha. Krishna means dark. So it means now the period, paksha is period, the period of the dark moon, it will decrease day by day by day by day till 14 days. And on 15 days,
it will be the no visible moon. That's called Amavasya. Why? Because moon and sun rises at the same time. So moon is not visible. So the light of the moon is sucked by the sun and it has a less effect. On this day, in this period, from day after tomorrow, till the dark moon, we should not plant something. And when, after 15 days, when the new moon comes again, you see, on the first or second day is called Krishna moon. And that is a symbol of the Lord Shiva. You see, if Shiva's picture, there he has on his head here as his decoration or his ornament as a Krishna moon. That is a light. Moon is a light of the Shiva's Swayambhu. No one has created him, he just manifestates. And it grows day by day to the full moon. So many countries, many people, they celebrate the first, the new moon, as well as the full moon. Many in Islam religion, they also have Ramadan and some other festivals where they only eat and drink when they see the moon. Fortnight, they are fasting. So moon is symbol of the emotion, spirituality and purities. Now emotion means we are in the motion. In motion is emotion. Now it depends how high waves are, emotional waves. So when you have a lot of emotion, don't decide anything. If someone writes you wrong, bad letter or tells you something, don't telephone and say, you have said me this and these are the high waves will again disturb us. Wait, wait, wait. When the waves goes down, then you will see more clear what is on the surface, on the bottom, through the surface. When the waves are high, you can't see anything clearly. One man writes a letter to some philosopher and asked one question. I think it was Einstein. Or he asked some question and he wrote about 10 pages back the answer. And after 10 pages writing, he writes down, sorry, my friend, I had no time to write. I had no time to write, that's why I write a long letter. It means if he would have thought and waited, then he would write just clear words, hello, hello, that's all. So if you have some problem, this is one of the solutions, you may write immediately. Text, write it your email or whatever you call, but don't send. Next day read it again. You will say, no, I don't want to write this and this again. Wait for 1 week. You will say, no, these stupid things, I don't care. You will not send that email. And you are protected yourself. That's a way to bring the peace. That is a mantra. So great Tulsidas in the holy book Ramayana said, Vashikarana mantra ek yahi hai, tajde bachan kathor. If you would like to have all as your friends, then give up harsh words. Don't tell something. Even one is angry on you and tell something, you just use your compassion, your love. We say in India, if dog bites you, you can't bite him back. Yes? We know if the dog, and okay,
now we have to put the mask on his face, all of this. Similarly, if someone is not good to us and telling something, okay, keep distance, respect distance. So Mahatma Gandhi tells, we hate the sin, not the sinner. So everyone can make mistake, but we don't neglect that. We see the divine light of the God in everyone. So moon, now you see here how many chakras on the wall. I was not in the mathematics, so is there 8 or 9? 8. Okay, are you sure? Where is Gauri Shankar? Is somewhere else. No, okay. This is the last chakra on the top of the head. That's called the 10th door. One day, if you want or not, you will go out of this body. And this body is so beautiful and so pleasant and so nice, we don't want to die. And when we are ill, we are so sad, I want to be healthy, long life, I must practice yoga that I will live long and healthy. Now yoga is became one of the best way of health. And especially people cannot afford the health insurance. And in many, many countries, the health insurance is avoiding to give you certain medicine and that and that. And those who are practicing yoga, the insurance companies are happy with them. Especially in America, I don't know if still they are doing it, but they said that if you practice yoga, the insurance company pays your yoga class. Yes, you should find out. And you research that how much medicine you are consuming, or not at all, but you are paying constantly the insurance. So this is a real fact. So yoga is a health, but at the same time, people made it commercial. So yoga is not acrobatic. Yoga is not something that you show your muscles and you stand on one hand and one leg and all this, all, you know. That is not for all. When you're advertising yoga and showing such a postures, person like me in this age, I will say, but this is not for me. I don't want to break my bones in old age. So yoga in daily life is a scientifically system declared, designed for every age, for every person, and for many different illnesses, physical or mental, the yoga in daily life is designed in such a way. You have been practicing, and Kripa Devi is a very good yoga teacher, and this first part of the yoga in daily life, Sarvahitasana, is so beautiful. You know, you will be surprised, I am still stuck on the first part. Every day I am practicing, but I am practicing first part because it's very simple and very effective, very healthy, very good. Do you practice every day? Well, if you don't eat, your stomach will not be full. Make a sankalpa, make a resolution, decide yourself. 1 hour early morning, before breakfast, you will do your exercises. 1 hour. If you can do breath technique and little meditation, then minimum 1.5 hour. After 3 days, you don't need to tell yourself to practice. Your body will say, get up, practice. Now, even I have a jet lag, but now I am practicing every day. And that time, 6 o'clock, my body said, no, take your blanket and practice. No jet lag there. So it gives new energy. This is a research work on the yoga in daily life.
My subject is meditation and mantra, but this is meditation also, okay? What can be more beautiful meditation than to our good health? Though health is not everything, but everything is nothing without health. I tell you, sit down and meditate and close your eyes. Don't move, but you have your pain. And you say, and I say, don't move. And you say, don't make noise. Don't move. It's easy for me to say, don't move. And you are sweating because you have pain here. No? So for me it's easier to say, don't move, but you have difficulty to sit like that. You have to stretch your leg perhaps, or this. So first is the body. Body is not everything, but everything in this world is nothing without this body. So as long as God gave us life, we should try to keep our body healthy and good. This is the first instruction of the Ayurveda medicine. And Ayurveda says, Pahla sukh nirogi kaya. First happiness in the life is a healthy body. So we should have healthy food. Sugar is very good. Chocolate is very good, ice cream is very good, but don't eat too much. And it's very difficult to say, don't eat too much, especially to the children. There's a little small story of Mahatma Gandhi. One lady came to him with one child about 8 years old, 8, 9 years, and the child was doing everything what Gandhiji will say. He was loving Gandhiji so much. So lady came and said, Gandhiji, can you tell my child, don't eat too much sweets because it's not healthy. So Gandhiji said, but you told it. She said, no, he will only follow when you say him. Gandhiji said, okay, come after 2 months. I will tell him. She was disappointed. She went. It wouldn't take a long time to say him, don't eat chocolate or so much. Well, after 2 months, she came again with her son. And Gandhiji remembered. And Gandhiji said, my dear child, don't eat too much sweets. It's not healthy. He said, really, Gandhiji? He said, yes. Okay, I will not eat. Only a little bit. He said, okay. Now that woman is asking to Gandhiji, why you didn't tell 2 months before? And Gandhiji said, my daughter, because I was also eating too much sweets that time. When I eat so much sweet and I tell this child not to eat, my inner self cannot accept and cannot forgive me. So since that day, I didn't touch the sweet. Now I can tell to this innocent child. So eating and everything has an effect on our body, mind, consciousness, and the soul. So we human and many other creatures, there are nine doors through which our soul goes out from this body. And for the yogi and for human, there are 10 doors, and our soul, which is not visible to us. Mother don't know when the soul enters in her body as embryo. And father also don't know. And nobody knows when this light, the soul came. And we are sitting near our father, mother, or any friends who's dying, but we can't see that light is coming. And we don't see. One is just and goes.
So that time the soul is

Loka to the sun, light, they open the eyes, both eyes. Those who go to the resonance, the finest part of the universe, sound, goes through the ears, little blood comes out maybe, or blood comes through the nose. But the yogis like all of you, you practice yoga, no? And you have to practice. That your soul will go from here, this part of the head. When a baby is very little born, till 1 month, I think you can see here, very soft part, and you can feel the, like a pulse. What do you call? Fentanyl. And that is this chakra, you see? The Shiva is dancing, that is not a Shiva, that's yourself. That now you came above everything and you became one with the eternal light and peace in the universe, beyond everything. But begins the journey, now she gave here the first Muladhara Chakra. This is the beginning of the human consciousness and end of the animal consciousness. So Muladhara, Svadhisthana and different, they are chakras. You should study that. It is beautiful. And you can work yourself on it, according to the book. So full moon. In all these chakras in everywhere, moon has the first place. So you see here, this is called Bindu Chakra. And that one is here on the top of the head, here between. If you have very short hair, then you can see here like a coiled hair here. Everyone has, everyone. And some have two. Some. But two means not two soul inside, okay? And this is the seat of the nectar. And there is a moon. You see the new moon? And nectar is dripping down. We put it as a pot, as a lotus. Lotus is the king of all flowers. And lotus indicates, lotus grows in muddy water, but it comes out beautiful, pure. If you put the dirty water on it, it slides away. So it means we are living in this world, polluted world in every aspects. Politically, emotionally, socially, economically and environmentally, everything, this world is so polluted. But you are a lotus in this ocean of the troubled world. So live like a lotus. You will have never depression, you will have never some kind of mental and emotional difficulties. You always will have happiness within you. That's meditation. Not only that we close eyes and we think, okay, I am peaceful, I am peaceful. The neighbor's dog's always barking. And I said, my God, why he's barking when I'm meditating? Maybe dog knows that you are not really meditating. So dog says you do properly. So similarly, every chakra, and this chakra is located at the parallel to our spinal column, from the bottom of the spinal column till the top of the head. So in our body, there is some chakras on our foot sole, on our foot till the ankle joint. This chakras belongs to the earth element. Then from the ankle joint till the heel, vegetation. And from the heel till the hip joints, animal chakras. And where begins our spine from down, bottom,
there is Mooladhara.

0: her beginning, and that's called the seat of the human consciousness, which is on the border, animal and human. So good deeds will lead us to the human quality, and others will lead us maybe to the animal quality. So there is again the Shiva called the Pashupati Mahadeva, who have been in Nepal. Was there someone in the Nepal? You have to go to see the beautiful Shiva temple, very, very ancient. So Pashupati means the Lord Shiva. He is a lord of animals and lord of humans too. From there, where the Muladhara Chakra is, there is dormant our all past deeds from our past lives, many, many lives. That's what we call destiny. Our good or bad, where are they hidden? So this is one after other layer is in this Muladhara Chakra. Mool means the roots. Adhar means the foundation. So the foundation of the human consciousness is lie there in Muladhara Chakra. There are all principles there, and it's called, there's an elephant. An elephant has a 7 trunks, and I think Muladhara Chakra is the last one there, no? Near the Ramanand, yes? That's the Muladhara Chakra?
1: Muladhara Chakra, yes.
0: Thank you. You can show it on your... So from there, so elephant is a symbol of the strength, symbol of the wisdom, prosperity, and 7 trunks means Shapta Dhatu, 7 elements. And this 7 element, Dhatu, also means the metal or the hormones, Shapta Dhatu. And these all 7 Dhatus, the hormones, is the, our for health, very, very important. The highest, the best quality of our dhatus, our element hormones in with 7, is that what the man has a salmon. And that is the highest quality of your all elements, and that you have to preserve, protect, that it keeps you healthy, concentration, memories, etc., etc. So this is a science. Yoga is a science of body, mind and soul in order to get liberation and come to the oneness and the highest point of the universe. After that we come proceed further, is Svadhisthana Chakra. There is our subconsciousness. The Muladhara is unconsciousness, that's from past life. And Svadhisthana is from this life. It means, now you listen carefully. On the first day, when the father and mother, they came together, what was the circumstances that time? Was there a real love, or there was some force, or was drunken, or took some drugs, or fear, in many, many situations. That will influence the consciousness of that soul which will come to the mother. And therefore, name is given love. And where there is love, is only one thing. God is love and love is God. That light, that soul will come to mother's body, is that love, God, that light. So first God in our human forms or in animal form is the mother. The first is the invisible Lord in the universe as a light. But when is perceived by mother, she is a second one, will manifestate and give us that Lord, light of soul. We are all children of the God, and we are all sons and daughters of the God. And not only the humans, the animals too. Also plants have a life. They feel also pain, and they feel also love. You see? Yes, you feel it? Yeah, look, he's dancing. Thank you. They are also, yes, that's, look. Oh, not only that, you said, all leaves are happy. When I was just touching it, yes, look, oh, this also. They are all happy when you come at home, talk to your plants, they will be so happy, and they will give you so happiness back. That is a language of the love. You may say, good morning, oh, you got beautiful blossom, oh, my God, so nice. And this, everything said, yes, I am for you here. Oh God, beautiful. Oh God, beautiful. Oh God, beautiful in the forest and the meadows, in the parks and the flowers, in the ocean and the lakes, mountains and the hills. Oh God, beautiful. Oh God, beautiful. In the stars and planets, in the sky and on the desert. Oh Lord, beautiful. So that indescribable beauty of the God you see through meditation. So that time is very, very important for the creatures and for humans when they come first time in touch to this material world. After that, for us humans, 9 months. Now, here comes one point called dharma. Dharma means principle, obligation, duty. Now, the real dharma, the real love, the man have to show his wife, and wife had to show his her husband. Means this 9 months, the husband should be all the times near and protections. And that she feels well, she feels healthy, she doesn't have any problem physically, and you are always with her. Don't think, no, your wife is not pregnant, and always she's telling this and this. I go to the restaurant, I will eat there, and every day you are somewhere and she's alone. They don't leave her alone. That's not a dharma, it's adharma. Now your duty that you are 9 months close to her. You see in the nature, when the tiger or the lion or the deers or the birds, when they get pregnant, they will see the male is all the time self, all the times guarding, all the time is near there. Don't think that we humans are clever and we do. Nature does same thing. Now, how was the 9 months of the mother and the father's relation and mother's relation and family? That will influence our psychic. After the birth, how was the birth and how you treated now your children? Don't give your children after the few weeks to the babysitters and you have to go to the work. You see, mother is a mother and babysitter is a babysitter. Babysitter is a very good person, have a great love, but that natural love of the mother, a babysitter cannot replace it. And don't make a mistake to put your child sleeping in the other room and you are sleeping this side. Baby needs at least 1-2 years the warmness of the mother's body and the father's. So you are sleeping this room, baby is in another room and crying. Now you have machines, you can go and see what she's doing. But suddenly window is opened or something and she's freezing and freezing, she can't cry anymore. And you, morning you come, she's frozen. Children need love. You see, every animal, every lion, every pig, the wild pigs, when they come back, they go to their cave or their, and babies comes and drinks and they sleep on their body of the mother. No? You see the pictures? So we have to learn from this. Now, these 1-2 years, how mother is working hard, how father is attention, and what is the behavior, the anger of the father goes to your subconscious, anger of the mother goes to your subconscious. And what you eat, what you drink, then comes your kindergarten, nursery school, then come the schools. So now, from the first day, minute, seconds of your descending from the universe to this material world, till now, 1 minute before, half minute before, 10 seconds before, whatever you heard, you saw, you smell, you touch, you experience, this all informations goes through your mind into subconscious. Mind is a messenger, ascending, descending, coming up to the intellect, taking the all information through the ears, through the eyes, through the nose, through the taste, through the touch, and brings information to the subconscious, and what is very urgent, something in subconscious, brings up. Tomorrow maybe I will talk on this subject further. So, mind is only pendling up and down, up and down. Now, these problems, for example, last time or sometimes I told you this story. One husband and wife, they went walk, window shopping. And there was a very nice ice cream shop. And nice pictures with a big ice cream ball and this. So, husband said to his wife, "Darling, let's have ice today." She said, "Good idea. Of course, my dear one. But you know, yesterday you were at the doctor and you have tonsil problems. You got cold, flu. And doctor told you don't drink and eat for 2-3 weeks, cold and ice creams and like this." He said, "Yes, thank you," he said. But inside he was not happy. That always my wife argues and she's right. This is a problem. He came home. After 3 days, he's dreaming. Then now it's 3 weeks gone and he's healthy. And his wife invites him, "Let's go for ice cream." In the dream. So they are going together, going to the ice cream shop. They went and they sat there, they ordered the ice cream, it came nice, 2 balls. He took the spoon to enjoy the ice cream, and the spoon was coming to the mouth, 5 centimeters remained far, alarm was ringing. Alarm was ringing. What happened? No ice cream. He woke up, no dream. He looks. She's here, no ice cream, nothing wet. Well, he slept again. So, after some time, again will come the dream. So, intensive, burning desire which you have will come in the dream. If you cannot fulfill in material, then we have the level of the consciousness is the awaken, the sleep and the dream. And how you go from the awakened state to the sleep and how you go from sleep to the dream and come back, the subject we will carry. Today is too much, you will not remember all. Now, after certain time, he forgets. He forgets. But unfulfilled desire, what happens with that? You put in, now you have to do it. If not in this life, then you have to be born in another life to fulfill this desire. This is a problem. So, we have to purify, clarify this desire in this life that we can't suffer in other life, we clear everything. Now, unfulfilled desire, which was suppressed down, after some time lost the form, color and form. You don't know. But time to time this desire comes out and creates aggressivity towards your wife. And she will say, why? What are you doing? He says, you don't know. Whenever they go for shopping or somewhere, again when he sees something, ice cream or something, he have inside very negative attitude, but he don't know why. He don't remember ice cream at all. But this is a desire, a psychic problem. And that's what when we go to the doctor and doctor said, well, this is not a physical, it's psychological. Psychic. So what is a psychic? What is a psychological problem? That means unfulfilled desires which went to the subconsciousness. And you express in different way. Sometimes you put on your colleagues. Sometimes you put on other people or the neighbors. And you don't know in reality why you are doing this. And your colleagues will say this, you are unfriendly. And you say, no, I am not this, I am not this. But you are. And you don't accept. Because that is lying deep in your subconscious. So unconscious, subconscious, conscious. These are the three levels. Awaken, sleep and dream. Then comes the higher consciousness. Super consciousness. Cosmic consciousness, that's the last one. So this chakra, we will continue tomorrow the subject. So today is a special constellation, the full moon. And the second is, if you know the god Hanuman, what we call the monkey, in form of the monkey with god Rama, his incarnation day tomorrow also. So Hanuman Jayanti, the incarnation of the Lord Hanumana, and the full moon, and Thursday. Thursday is a Jupiter, and Jupiter is a master. So these three constellations come together is a very special. Jupiter, full moon, and the strength. Hanuman is a strength and faith, the love. So, mantra is that one which brings our attention to our heart. And mantra has some positive meanings. Lord, I pray to Thee, send Thy cosmic light in my heart. Remove all the darkness of my sufferings and light of love, that I can become one with Thee. There are meanings of different mantras likewise. So when you occupy yourself with this mantra, the worldly situation goes out, you enter in the different levels of the consciousness to purify all these chakras, and finally you come here, on the top of the Kailash Mount, the seat of the Lord Shiva. Shiva is a Swayambhu. That's all for today. you will not remember otherwise so many things, so better I stop here. I can talk till tomorrow evening, no problem. But you have to digest this.

0: we always thought like what we can do. And one funny thing was when I remember that we like got a soccer ball and we gathered all the swamis together, you know, like Jasraj and Yogesh and Premananji, everyone had to come to play soccer with us. And we played like, I don't know, for one to two hours. It was so much fun. And then satsang started. And we went directly to the satsang. So we were there on point. And all the swamis were late because they had to shower after playing soccer with us. And then they were able to come. So it was really very, very good times. Also Swamiji always being around. And still doing a lot of like sports since I played like, I don't know, 10 years, table tennis for the national team of Austria. And I got into paddle tennis. I don't know if you guys ever saw paddle tennis. It's like a mixture of tennis and squash. It's a very, very fun game. Even got back into tournaments now. And it's so interesting because it relates a little bit to right now I'm with Niranjan in Anustan. It's really awesome what he's telling us. And like during the games, you know, I get in the mode when it really counts, you know, when people are watching and you're there, everything is focused on the next ball and it's getting tight and your hand starts to shake because, you know, now it's really important. And then your inner voice kicks in and doubts if you are able to do what you want to do, if you're able to finish the next point. And what's so interesting about it to me is that I now realized even more that it's okay what the voice is telling me inside during that point, because I guess we all know that situations, you know, when it counts, when you like have a presentation or when you're even doing sports yourself or when you have to speak because Avatarpuri tells you to speak. And then you're there and this inner voice kicks in. And we have like approximately, due to the newest studies, 30 to 60,000 thoughts every day. And every thought is more or less like a conversation in your head, you know, every time the voice tells you something. And
1: that's why we should be in peace that we don't have thoughts.
0: That would be the goal. Yeah, we're trying to achieve that in Anustan. Sometimes it's better, sometimes it's worse, depends how much you eat for lunch. It affects you really, really much. And in these situations, it's so interesting that when this voice comes, it's not so much about what the voice is telling you, it's more about what, you know, like how the voice is speaking with you. I remember I was with one coaching colleagues. We went to a seminar in Germany and I picked him up in Austria. He came from the USA and we drove in the car and then we drove to Germany and we came to the like German highway. And who was there knows that there is like no speed limit. So we came to the German highway and I pushed on the gas a little bit more, you know, we were going faster. And then I looked over to my colleague because I remember he's from the US and even there, you know, on Highway 101 where there is nothing else, people only drive like 90 miles per hour or something. And I asked him if it's okay to, like, there is no speed limit, if it's okay that I, like, go on the gas and turn on the volume. And he said, yes, yes, no problem, without knowing what it really means, you know, and so I pushed the gas and we went to like 180, 190, 200, 210, 20, 30. And then I heard that he was like grabbing something, you know, he was grabbing the thing in front of the car just to hold on. You know, young guy, fun. Yeah, I was like young guy, I was a little bit, you know, it was like a success for me. So I looked over to him.

And he was like holding like this and also seeing me, and he noticed that I liked it. So he said, Narayan, you know that recently we found out that not dying is the biggest fear. I said, oh, that's interesting. Then what is the biggest fear? And he was like this, you know, and he said, obviously to hold on to whatever we have. And it was really interesting in this moment because it made so much sense, you know. Also, like in the sports, when you're there and you like hold on to the pattern which your inner voice has towards you. And then now, even in Anustan, when I'm doing like chakra sodhan or whatever, and I'm repeating the mantra, you know, 1,000 times every day, and the voice has the same pattern, like always my inner voice has. So I'm repeating the mantra like da da da da dum, da da da da dum, da da da da dum. And then Niranjan always says, because maybe he can read it in my face or faces from some other people, and he's like, yeah, and you should enjoy every time you speak the mantra. You should like love the mantra. It should be like a puja every mantra you speak. Doesn't matter if you say it outside or if you say it inside. It should be like with bhakti, with devotion. And so that's what I'm trying the last days all the time, to repeat the mantra with this. You know, you can see if you look at people, you can even see it there. You can see the way the inner voice is talking towards you. If it's like a conflict discussion all the time, or if it's like a happiness talk, you can see if this voice is hard towards this person, or if it's soft. You can see if it's it's talking, you know, very fast, then this person is always stressed out, or if it's talking like slow, then this person is always very relaxed, like Avatapuri, you know. And to me especially, it makes a lot of difference if this voice is talking softly or hardly towards yourself. Whatever it's saying, it doesn't even matter what it's saying. It's just about, is it talking soft or is it talking hard? And there is like a meditation, which is also from India. I think it's called Maitri, which is so interesting, where you have to speak with yourself all the time the same way like you would speak with a baby or a little cat, you know? And it doesn't matter what you say, it's just about like in which way is this inner voice changing at that moment. And like, imagine it, you know, if you talk to yourself like this, like, ah, oh, everyone can do it, just you cannot do it, you will fail, whatever you do. It's so hard to be in a bad mood, although, you know, what the voice is saying might be not so good. But if you say it with this love, with this joy, with this bhakti, it's a completely different story. And so I thought of also adapting it more, you know, really practicing it in Anustan, but then also going out, practicing it with my clients, and also especially in sports. That in this moment, it doesn't really matter what you say towards yourself, but that you're like centered within yourself, and that you can change like the volume, and that you can change if it's hard or soft speaking towards yourself. I think that could lead to a lot of good things. And then if you can like speak nice with yourself, you can also much easily speak softly and speak nice with others. Because, you know, the average 3-year-old baby is laughing 400 times per day. Can you imagine that? Like 400 times every day. Yeah, I will be counting soon. I will really enjoy that. You know how much the average

0: like grown up is laughing per day? Any suggestions?
1: Average adults, how much do we have?
2: 0.2.
0: Good things, you know, it's really like this, that we go from being a child 400 times, being an adult 12 times per day. 12 times. It differentiates a little bit. For some people, that's a lot already, you know. Differentiates a little bit. I think like for men, it was like around 12 times, and for women, it was around 22 times. So they're a little bit better with this. But you know, there is an trend going down, because the only one who's laughing less must be a dead person, you know. There's a straight line going down if we don't do something against it. And I think, you know, something that we could do would be like speaking differently with ourselves, because like we all do a yoga of yoga, practicing sadhana, prayers, mantras. But like this 30 to 60,000 thoughts every day is affecting us like unconsciously much, much more than we can like solve in this 1 or 2 weeks, which we're there, or for some even 6 weeks. So I thought this could be something which is interesting, having instead of inner conflict thoughts, having happiness thoughts, having happiness talks. And this will be like useful in many different cases. And I think many different yogis also said that laughing is the closest to enlightenment. I can totally agree. And so yeah, let's go from 400 times to 12 times. Let's go back again a little bit up. That would be something which I think is a lot of benefit for all of us. And I can also see that Avatar Puruji is already bringing this in, making jokes all the time about everything. And I really appreciate it. I really appreciate it. You have a joke or what?
1: No. I have a question.
3: Yeah? I got a question which I can't find the answer to, so let's see if he manages.
2: This is getting worse.
3: See, we all are laughing now. So, the question is, does time exist? And the according to the person who asked the question, the time does not exist. And even if you are far away and not in touch, the bonds do not deteriorate because of time. Even if you meet that person after ages, still it will be normal if the bond is really strong. And how does time work? Like, yeah.
0: Can you please specify the question for me?
3: What is time? Does time exist?
0: Well, does time exist? Yes and no, I would say. But I don't know, it's really hard to find an answer towards that. What I experienced again is that the relationships we have, doesn't matter if they are like towards children, parents, the guru, towards whomever you really love, that these relationships, that they are really timeless. For example, I don't know if you like, for example, if you now close your eyes with me together and you think about someone you really, really love, which already is like in the next incarnation, like he's already not anymore here with this body. If you think about this person now, if you imagine this person right now, please like imagine someone you really loved, just not anymore here, then you can directly experience that the relationship towards this person is still alive. That this relationship is

0: timeless. And you can feel like whatever feelings you have towards this person, like happiness, like joy, love. So I would say it's probably the wrong question. What's more important is that the things which really matter, that they are timeless for sure, as we all experienced right now. I hope this already satisfies you. It's actually really fun. To answer questions, yeah.
1: At the time of making any important decision, are there any steps to be taken so we can decide in the right way? I would say, Naham Karta, Pravdeep Karta, Mahapravdeep Karta, Ekevalam, and that solves all the problems, but he will have some more theoretical answer.
0: Well, I absolutely agree. I think if you really lived in Naham Karta, then it already would like solve all of this. Something which is maybe a little bit easier to grasp for the mind is that there are, I don't know if it's the right word in English, but you have a certain trust in life. And in my opinion, as I experienced with myself and a lot of my clients, that there are two different kind of trusts in life which people have. I would say there is the small trust, which is like, okay, there is a situation, and if A happens after the situations, I'm very happy because it's exactly what I wanted. But if B happens after the situation, it's not what I wanted, so I will be really unhappy. That's like the way I feel like most people, including myself, most of the time, are experiencing life. That you are in this small kind of trust. If A happens, everything is good because I worked for it. If B is happening, that's not good and it's affecting me in a really bad way. And then one doctors actually, where I attended a seminar, he said that there is also the big trust. He also learned from a lot of yogis. He also knows Swamiji. So I think like he refers to that when he's speaking about that. He said the big kind of trust is that if you have a situation and it can either happen, you know, situation A or situation B, that the big kind of trust is, yes, I work towards situation A, but it doesn't matter if situation A or situation B will come into place. It will happen for me. Also, I don't know, maybe some of you guys listen to Tony Robbins sometimes. He said that life happens not to you, life happens for you. And I feel like this is also like Naham Karta, but explained a little longer, you know, that this big trust, it doesn't matter if situation A or situation B happens. You can definitely know that it happens for you. And so with this knowledge, you can approach the decision you have to make maybe a little bit more relaxed, which I know from sports as well. And I also talked with Tiak Puri about it, that in situations that really count, something which is really helping is, in my opinion, pranayama. So breathing, for example. So if you have an important decision and you like calm down your nervous system by doing some maybe Anulom Vilom or 4-6-8 breathing techniques, you know, which we all have from yoga, and you just do it for like maybe 3 to 5 rounds, your nervous system will calm down and you will definitely have a good step towards the right decision with Naham Karata in mind, within mind, that it doesn't matter if situation A or B then really comes out of this, it will be something which happens to you, which something

0: which happens not to you, but for you, if that makes any sense. What do you think about it?
1: Perfect.
2: Another question. No, this one I'm answering. Prayers or your mantras can be sung anywhere, anytime, any frequency. It's about the bhava, it's about the feeling which you carry inside of you. It's not about how loud you sing it. You can sing it as loud as you want, but or as quiet as you want. But if you're living in an apartment complex where you have neighbors who are not accepting the prayers or something, then you can be as quiet as necessary. It doesn't need to be shouted out. It's about the feeling and about the bhava which we carry inside. Perfect timing, because the next question Fulpuruji will answer. And the scriptures and all the Ramayana, Mahabharata, all these examples are not fictional, they are real, they really happened, and that's something where we can learn something out of it. So the next question is, could you please explain the different colors of the Shivling, black, white, crystal, ? So now our dear Fulpuruji will answer that. One more question, maybe you have a better answer to this, is if Rama and Mahabharata and all this are real, or they were just fictional stories, or kya asli mein hua tha ya aise hua tha ya aise likha gaya ki hum logo se seekh sake. When the younger brother doesn't know the answers, they rely on the big ones. So that's why we have him, you know. Enjoy.
3: श्री दीप नारायण भगवान की जय।

from the Himalaya, the Gomukh means the Ganga, the coming from the cows like similar form, the place where the Ganga is flowing beginning. And long journey after the Ganga merging in the Kolkata Ganga Sagar. The millions, trillions, billions, the peoples, bhaktas, the bathing in Ganga and purifying their self. As well, the endless, the animals, the creatures, and the trees, plants, all the getting the Ganga, Vada, water. Similarly, the second Gyan Ganga, with the water Ganga, and this is Gyan Ganga, which is the leading to human in the darkness to light. The answering the many, many questions and the fulfilling the wishes through the Gyan Ganga. And second, they call Gyana Amrit. The Gyana Amrit means the nectar of the God knowledge, God glory knowledge. So today is the great day, it called Ganesha Day. And Ganesha is the first worshipping God in the world. The Ganesha got the title, this first worshipping title, through the Shiva and Parvati. And today is a, it also that what called the opportunity that Ganesha Day, and the bhaktas asking about the Shiva's Shivling colors, and also the similarly questions came that what there was Mahabharata real was there, and Ramayana was real there or not, or this imagination to human they create and telling to others. So it is their great opportunity to be shared with you. So first I like to start the Ganesha, the beginning, the worshipping God. That call one mantra to worshipping Ganesha. So if you know, you can chant with me, or if you not have practice, you can just listen. You will get the explanation and the meanings. Gaja.

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Shivapurana is his great glory of the Lord Shiva. Why also the Shiv and Purana? Shiv means the god Shiva himself, and Purana means oldest scripture. Shiva beginning this worshipping, what was in the beginning, that in the world there was not god nor goddess. The beginning, the Shiva was creator to Brahma and Vishnu according the Shiva Purana. And that time the Shiva create actually to Vishnu and Brahma, and that time Brahma and Vishnu both have confusion between them confusion. Shiva was, Brahma was mentioning to Vishnu that I create you, and Vishnu saying Brahma I create you, so that was conflict. And to solve conflict, that is nirakar Brahma Swarup, he was not in form, but that time that Jyotirlinga, it called Shiva Lingam after came name, beginning name was the Jyotirling, like Jyoti means the flame, and the Jyotirling, the fire, like symbol of the one kind of pillar, is fire appear, pillar fire. Is endless up and down, and from there the sound came, Brahma Vishnu aap dono ka kathan nirthak hai, both of you, what you are talking that you first came, the both your this is each other argument is not correct. Sen Akashvani, that time this is after this Jyotirlinga, there was one Shiva appear with form, it called Ardhanarishwara, and Ardhanarishwara beginning telling both of them that now you will worship this Shivalinga, Jyotirlinga, Shivalingam, no, that Jyotirlinga. Now how much we have around our India,
that was the, what call this is Shiva temple, Bara Jyotirlinga. You know that last time I was mentioning Swarashtri Somnatham Sri Shaila Mallikarjunam Ujjayini Makala Mankara Mamaleshwaram Pralaya Vedanatham. So time is what is. 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What say? Jyotirlingani, no Shivalingam. Jyotirlingani, Saiha Prataha Patehinaraha Saptajanam Kratam Papam Vinasyati. Seven life sins will washed away if we worship the Dwad Jyotirling according to Shiva Purana. Jyotirlingaha. And this Jyotirlinga establish some of them God by God. Like moon, Somnath established by Chandrama, moon was in the human form.

And he came on this Mrityuloka also, that time, how ancient time that? He established this, that called Som. Som means moon. Nath means his god. Also Nath is Swami. Also we call second name Nath. And Bhagwan, also Nath. Hey Dina Nath, oh, you are my god. Take, you are caretaker of me. So Jyotirlinga and Shiva gave both them duty. Vishnu, your duty to meditate. So he was meditating. And after the water came out from his body, from sweating, and all the ocean appear according thus that Shiva Purana. And now from his navel came this lotus, and Brahma was sitting there. So this is a story of Jyotirlinga. And the beginning, I want to clear that beginning where the Brahma and Vishnu, they worship this Jyotirlinga, they make puja, same time. And Vishnu, Shiva get happy about their puja. So that day he told, now beginning this day we'll worship as like Shiv Mahashivratri. That way the beginning, the Brahma and Vishnu pujas, the Shivratri is started. So it's years and year, yugas and yugan, constantly thousands of people, the Shivratri where they celebrating. But question was the white color. So this explanation given in the Shiva Purana, that is not color, there is color also that is given, that can be black color, can be crystal, and can be we worship also like making mud by out of mud. This is called a Parthiv Shivlinga. So if you go name, is endless name, is a color, is also there. And what kind Shivalinga also should be, there also given explanation. In the Shiva Purana, the all questions answer. So this is according Shiva Purana, the crystal Shivalinga and stone also, there's some different kind of stone also can be there. There's a mud can be there, but in worshipping proper way and also the respecting proper way, and color should be there. So this is according to Shiva Purana, and man the Jyotirlinga, Shiva Lingam is after worshipping. And why the Shiva Lingam they call? Because Shiva is without form beginning. Beginning was cosmic light. That time was not Shiva have the his body. And Shiva is not one. He is Ardhanarishwara. Prakriti and Purushaha, both are there in one form. Yourself also all Ardhanarishwaram. Myself also Ardhanarishwaram. Half part you have the Shiva Shakti and half part have the, according Shiva Purana, you're there like female body. So Ardhanarishwara Shiva, according the Shiva Purana, according the other Puranas, this is. And second was that I want to answer the Ramayana and Mahabharata. What we can learn from the Ramayana and from their Mahabharata. So this is actually exactly, if you want to answer, right? Exactly, this is like God came on the earth and he play the in human form. And what obstacles come in human life, that how they should solve it. When the devil's mentally thoughts come, how to the devil's thoughts to minimize, and God positive thought to we have to create in our mind, so it keep harmony. The Lord Rama came that time, how much was obstacles came, then the Rama was there, that many the negative thoughts, there was like many devils there, they killing to people, they eating to people, they burning the houses. And for that
in Ramabha, in the Mahabharata, is not in Mahabharata but Bhagavad Gita, they said one slogan, Yada Yada Hidharamasya Galanir Bhavati Bharata Abhyuktan Adharamasya Tadatmanam Sarjamyaham Paritranaya Sadhunam Vinashaya Chadaskratam Sambhavami Yuge Yuge. Is from Mahabharata Gita slogan. So, Yada Yadahi, time to time, the God appear on this earth, the destroying the negative activities, negative thoughts, and the devil's mentality, and God establish that a good harmony and peace on the earth. Paritranai sadhunam, the taking care to devotees, and who they are like devil mentalities, God give them punishment. It is very clear way this is. In our mind, have positive thought, negative thought. Our body have poisons and nectars, so which we can create it for us and for other. Similarly, there are both have inside our in mind. So man thinks that is we learning that things. We need poison or nectar. So that is his lesson from this whole, I don't know how many days were Ramayana, was people was writing and reading and writing and reading, and the showing the cinemas, showing the serials, the playing the actors, how much the hard work they did, and how much the time take to write the Ramayana, the Valmiki ji, how much time take to write the Tulsidas ji in Avadhi Bhasa, before it was in Sanskrit, pure Sanskrit. Yesterday I was mentioning the slogan, that is, no? Manishat pratishtatvam agama shashvati samaha yat kronchat dekam vadhi kam mohitam. This is the beginning sloka from the Ramayana. And Valmiki, from his heart it came that word. Because this was his sa, that's what that was front of him, it was like crime work. He was killing two birds were there, and he killing one of them, and as he kill it because his job to kill and eat the animals or birds. And second, what was this? One is died, and second was Vyoga. Na? Hey Udhav, hame bata do, kya yog se vyog bada hai? 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This is Krishna, gopis was the mentioning to Udhav ji. So that is his lesson for human, that is what kind we have in our mind, our feelings. Minimize all the negative thoughts, all the disturbance, all the what come in the like mind, and we wash away ourselves, and we clean ourselves, create good thought, create good harmony and friendship, family harmony. As well, Mahaprabhu ji also mentioned in his golden jubilees or golden text, golden teaching. Respect your parents and teachers as well, your master. Live in love and harmony with your family. This is how was Mahaprabhu ji's golden teaching words. So Shiva Purana is a great glory for human. Mahabharata is Gita. If we read, then it comes. But a question was real or not? That was real. If we not believe, then we go to Takshila Nalanda library and read there how many. And thousands of Indian, the scriptures and yogis and katha, preaching people. Day and night, Navishi Purana is mostly preaching now in India because now is Shravan month. This is Shravan's month, is dedicated to Lord Shiva. And also the given mantra,

This is given very good explanation and also all the meanings here. But what is effect? It's written Shiva Purana that if we chant 5 lakh, 100,000, 100,000, 100,000, 100,000, 100,000, 100,000, 5 times, and the Shiva will appear there. Because if we, like given there, mentioned there, that if we repeat 100,000 Triambakam Yajamahi Sugandhi Pushti Vardhanam, then we clean our all that the negative thoughts away. Second 100,000, it is we remember the past life, where I was. And third one, that is come Shiva in the dream. And fourth one, it is fulfilling our wishes, what you wish. You want to maybe get moksha, or you want to your wishes fulfilling. And 100,000, this is Triambakam Yajame Sugandhi Pushti Vardhana mantra, the time Shiva will appear front of you. It's given there. I didn't practice myself. So we please confidence. Who want to do the 5 lakh, you know, like almost 500,000. 10 lakh, 1 million. So 500,000, Triambakam, Yajamahe, Sugandhi Pushti Vardhanam, Urvarukami Vandhanam, Rityur Mokshima Amritat. This mantra, if they repeat, they get that kind what their wishes fulfilling according the Shiva Purana. We are following, like according, we following the technical things here. What the technical, which press, which button we pressing, and there's what call we appearing here, other we calling I'm here, and India, from India the people can talk, or you press here button and some front of you somebody appear according to the satellite system. Similarly, the cosmic light and scriptures lie, scriptures glory, God glory, and according that people believe. Sardha hai. Sardhavan labhyate jnanam. Sardha means adoration. Sardha means dedication. If you don't have faith, nothing will happen. Faith is required. If you have faith, then our mantra, our anushtan, and our wishes will be fulfilled. So that's all. I think now it's time to be, our life is journey somewhere today. So we will send one Om for Vishwa Guruji's good health, his prayer through the Om to Vishwa Guruji and well-being to all the creatures.

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0: In this beautiful holy place, Mahaprabhu Deep Satsang Foundation.
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0: You were fortunate one.
1: Měli jste to štěstí.
0: And you were lucky that you had very good teachers.
1: Že jste měli velmi dobré učitele.
0: And we had many, many different activities.
1: A že tady probíhaly různé aktivity.
0: You were successful.
1: Byli jste úspěšní.
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0: 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Salutations to Srila Purujisa, the Peet Parampara. My Dhanvat Pranam to our beloved Gurudev, His Holiness Vishwaguru Mahamandleshwar Maheshwaranand Puriji. Some new faces who were not here yesterday, welcome. I think today is one of my favorite topics. The bond between the Guru and the disciple. That's the morning topic, I believe, right? So, the bond of a guru and disciple is one bond which is permanent, which can't be broken. Other bonds, other relationships, many bonds, many relationships happen without a choice. You're born.
1: Makes noise. This one.
0: Some bonds, some relationships are made without any choices. Like when you're born, your parents and your relationship, that's without a choice. Siblings, without a choice. There are many bonds, but one bond is which is done with full awareness and consciousness. That is when you choose a master. Because that bond is, in this Kali Yuga, as for context for those of you who do not know, there are four yugas. First is Satya Yuga. It was known Satya because that time everyone were telling the truth, living by the truth, moving in the world with truth and compassion. Then came Treta Yuga, where Lord Rama was incarnated. Then came Dwapar Yuga, where Lord Krishna was incarnated. And now is Kali Yuga. So in Kali Yuga, as we go further and further, to find real true gurus is very rare. Nowadays many just come up one day and say, we are guru. Some are many self-proclaimed gurus. So it's very hard and rare to find a true Sri Sadgurudev in this modern times. That's why I always say that we are very blessed to be a part of a parampara. In the same way as in family, you have a family tree, you have your great-grandparents, then your grandparents, then your parents, then yourself, then your kids,

Ananda, open the Himalayas. Our great master, place of Maya. We think that, oh, why do we need a guru? We are self-sufficient to know everything. We can read the books and learn things. Why do we need this? Or it feels like we are following someone blindly. It's blind faith. It's not blind faith, it is faith. You need faith and believe into something, but it's not blind. Because if you decide to walk onto this path, it's your own decision. So it's not blind faith. And the reason why we need it, because how did we learn how to talk or say our first words when after we grew up a few months, few years? From our parents, right? Our parents started to talk to us. We heard words from here and there. Some words might have been taught to us by our parents. Oh, say mama, say papa, say this, say that. So in that way, they also become our first gurus because they teach us something. So the parents are the first gurus. So if we didn't need a guru, then we didn't need that either. So the parents become our first gurus who teach us the initial stages of our lives. Then we go to schools and colleges to study, to learn. They're our teachers, they become our second guru because they teach us all the worldly knowledges which we need. At least for you all, because I believe that in my field of work, maths and chemistry and physics didn't make much of sense, but still had to go through it. Why not? And then we need a Sri Sadgurudev who opens other paths of life, who opens the spiritual aspects, who shows us and guides us that path. That's why in our culture we had four ashrams. First is Brahmacharya Ashram. Brahmacharya Ashram is, if we divide it into four parts, let's say a person lives 100 years, so 0 to 25 would be Brahmacharya Ashram. Brahmacharya Ashram means where you come. In the older times we had Gurukul systems, now we have schools and hostels. So people come, children come, study. Why was Gurukul systems implemented was, I'll share it in a bit later. So four ashrams. First is 0 to 25, Brahmacharya Ashram, where you come, you study, you gain knowledge, you learn things. After that comes Grahastha Ashram, from 25 till 50. That's where you have your household, you focus on your work, you build up your life, you have your own businesses, your work, you have or not have kids, you with your partner, you have a partner. So you move on in your personal life. That's 25 to 50. After comes Vanaprastha Ashram. After your kids are grown up enough, they have that energy, you give them and you let them take forward what you created, or they can create something of their own. And you slowly, slowly move towards spirituality, towards the path which helps us attain our goal of self-realization. Both of you, partner, yourself, alone, as you want. But you slowly detach yourself from the worldly things. Not completely, but gradually. And from 75 till whenever you die, comes Sannyas Ashram, where you renounce everything, you stay and completely dedicate your life towards the ultimate goal. Then some of you will say that I don't look 75. Then how did I jump directly to Sannyas Ashram? That is, if in any stage of your life you feel like you're ready for it and you want to go towards that path, you may, if the Guru permits. Second option, like me, if Gurudev adopts you when you were 6 hours old, so then you are into it from birth. But don't take it in the wrong way that I was forced into it and I joined something that I didn't know about or this and that. After I turned a certain age, Gurudev asked me if I want to live a normal life or I'm okay with this. I said, I'm completely okay with this. This is my family. This is the path which I need to be on and this is what I want to do. So I'm here. So then comes Sannyas Ashram. So in Sannyas Ashram, you come to an ashram like this or any ashram and you dedicate it, your life, your time more towards this.

greatest gift that we can get is our mantra. When we get initiated by a guru with a mantra, you get into one path. And the mantra is like a direct conversation you can have with God, or with the Supreme Self, or with the Higher Self, or whatever you want to call it. So when you do your mantra, it's something that is connecting you and lifting you more up from this worldly things and connecting you to that. That is a reminder to us that we have these beautiful tools which helps us move forward in our spiritual journey. Once upon a time, there was one boy named Eklavya. And it was at the time of the Mahabharata. So the Pandavas and the Kauravas. How many of you heard about Mahabharata? Okay, so Mahabharata and Ramayana were two epics which happened. One in Treta Yuga, one in Dwapar Yuga. Ramayana is completely related to Bhagavan Sri Rama, who was the incarnation of Lord Vishnu. And Mahabharata is more about Lord Krishna, where there were two parties. Basically, there was one family, but two brothers. Five kids from one father of Pandu, they were named Pandavas. And 100 kids from the other one were Kauravas. Kauravas were the negative aspect, the negative side of it. Pandavas were the positive one. As human beings, we are all drawn towards negativity much easier than towards positive energies. So unfortunately, or because it was meant to be, or whatever, the Mahabharata fight happened, where it was a war between those two. And in that time, Lord Krishna incarnated, because it is said in the Bhagavad Gita, Yada Yada Hi Dharmasya Glanir Bhavati Bharata. It means when the dharma will be overpowered by adharma. sorry, my sinuses are a little bit blocked. Dharma means the path of truth, the path of righteousness. Adharma means where not good stuff, evil stuff is going on. So when adharma overpowers dharma, then at that time I shall incarnate. So Lord Krishna incarnated at that time. And he became the charioteer who was taking Arjun around in the Mahabharata. So at that time, when they were still young, before this whole things happened, they had a guru named Eklavya and Dronacharya. And Dronacharya was the guru of them. But at that olden times, there used to be a caste system. And in the caste system, it was a hierarchy type thing. So only the kings or the princes or those families could take knowledge from Dronacharya. And Eklavya was a villager from the village and lived in the forest, and he wanted to learn that art of archery. So he came to Dronacharya, he bowed down, he made pranams, and he said, "Oh Gurudev, could you please give me the knowledge of archery? Could you teach me this knowledge?" Immediately, the Pandavas and he and everyone said, "No, sorry, we can't. You are not in that space." He said, "As you wish." He made pranam, and he moved and he went back home. When he went back home, the first thing he did was he made a beautiful statue of Dronacharya. And after making that beautiful statue, he every day did his rituals, his puja, offered flowers, took the blessing from the statue. That's why it's Nirgun and Sagun. There are two types of bhakti. Nirgun bhakti is where you pray or you worship to nothingness. And Sagun bhakti is where you pray to a photo or statue or any object where you believe that the energy of that specific deity is put in. Like we believe for that Shivji is in this, so Shivlinga. Or Swamiji's essence, or we believe that we get that comfort as a living thing in the photo. So that's Sagun Bhakti. So he created the statue, he worshipped the

0: statue, and he started practicing. That's the power of Guru Bhakti. When you have faith, when you believe into that. If you don't believe, nothing happens. If you believe, many things can happen. After practicing many, many, many years and time, one day the Pandavas and Dronacharya and one dog were in the forest, and the dog's senses are very strong. So he immediately smelled the scent of Eklavya. So he followed and went there and started barking a lot. What Eklavya did was immediately he took his bow and arrow and shot many arrows into the mouth of the dog. And when the dog came back to the Pandavas started taking out the arrows and later realized that it was really someone professional because there was not a single arrow which actually punctured any place on his mouth and there was no blood. It was just to block the barking. Then they immediately told Dronacharya and said, there is someone better than you. There's another Gurukul which is teaching so good archery, so with so much perfection that the archer didn't even hit anything, just blocked the mouth. How is this possible? They said, let's go and see. As soon as they arrived there, Dronacharya saw Eklavya, immediately recognized him, but still asked him, who are you, my child? He said, I am Eklavya and I am your disciple. And the Pandavas looked at him and said, really? I thought we were the only ones, you know. Then comes this ego part, you know. It's only us, how can any other be? He said, no, I did not initiate you into anything. No, Gurudev, look, here is your statue. After you denied, I took your blessings and I believed that you are in the form of this statue. And that's why you gave me all the knowledge. And then he said, okay, if I'm your guru, then where is my Guru Dakshina? Guru Dakshina means a gift, an offering to the guru, which you give. Anything, my life is yours, whatever you want. Your right thumb. Because to hold the arrow, you need these two fingers. Or you can also do it like this, but let's say this. So he immediately took it off and cut it and offered it and said, here it is. So all the knowledge which he acquired was gone in an instant. But if it said, Guru Agya Avicharaniya, which means try not to find the logic behind what the Guru says and why he says it, because he knows better than us. Because the only one who is Trikaldarshi. Trikaldarshi, three means three. Kala means time. And Darshi means the one who can see. Do we know what will happen in the future? No. It's an interactive thing. You can say yes or no.
1: No.
0: What happened in the past, can we change it?
1: No.
0: So if we can't change what happened in the past, then why do we go so much in the past and worry about this and that and bother with our heads going deep? I did this. Yeah, we did something. Every human being does a mistake. We learn from our mistakes and we do not repeat it. But there's no sense of being stuck in the past all the time, worrying about why it happened and this and that. It will just create more troubles for us in our mind. Future, we don't know, but still, we are always creating the scenarios in our mind. What if this will happen, or what if that will happen? What if is future. We don't know it. Most of the circumstances which we create in our minds most probably won't even happen. But still we create it because who likes peace? With too much peace, life will become boring. So to not make our life boring, we make troubles for ourselves. We create scenarios which will not happen most of the time. Maybe some extent might happen, but most of the time we just create something that does not need to be thought about. What happens, what if my store will get robbed? No, Naganbhai? Say what? And then nothing happens, but his head will be all day worrying about, did I lock my store? Did I turn on the cameras? Did I close the shutter, lock the shutter in the night? Did I close the doors? Is the staff honest or not? And so many things. But if we have faith and we just say, Naam Karta Pravdeep Karta, my problems are your problems, my happiness is your happiness, my sadness is your happiness, let them deal with it. How life happens is It will happen as it's going to happen.

0: what's going to happen in our destiny will happen. The only person who can change our destiny is Him. So if we have faith and we surrender and we say, everything is yours, you deal with it. I'm just the observer. I'm higher than that. I'm higher than the problems. Then that shall also pass. But if we indulge ourselves so deeply into our daily affairs and daily matters, it will just make us nuts. And not to make our mind completely collapse and crash and have a mental breakdown, we let things happen as they're happening in their own time, in their own space. Whatever happens, happens for a reason. Whatever is happening for a good reason. Whatever is happening because it's meant to be happening. If it wouldn't be meant to happen, it wouldn't happen. So if it's happening, let it happen. If there are problems, really bad problems, just know that it shall pass and good times will also come. When good times are there, just know that that time also shall pass. So enjoy it as much as you can while you can. Because you never know when that happy moments end and again something comes. It's best to be in the present. About destiny, this story I've mentioned many times, but not to this audience, so let's do it again. There was one kingdom, and in that kingdom, every kingdom had a Rajguru. A Raja means a king, and Guru means a guru. So in the night, the Guruji was sitting outside his hut, and he saw one goddess entering the kingdom and going towards the king's palace. He asked, "Who are you?" She said, "I am the Vidata, I am the person who writes the destinies for the people who are going to be born." "Why did you come to this kingdom?" "Because the king is going to have twins tonight and I'm going to write the destiny." Guruji said, "Okay, but just know that they are my disciples, the king is my disciple, so write something nice and good." After that, what comes in? Ego. She said, "Who are you to tell me what to do? I am the one who is writing the destiny. I will write what I want, not what you want." Guruji said, "Okay, just telling you." So she went, and after she came back, Guruji said, "So, how was it?" She said, "Bad." "Okay, so what? Do you want to change it?" "No." "The king will have an attack. He will die. The queen will die. The kids will be orphaned, but they will be taken care of by the person who makes pots, potter. And when they grow up, one kid will go for hunting, but will never be able to get more than one prey back home, so it won't be sufficient enough for everyone to be fed. Second kid will go and have a horse and transport goods from one place to another, but still won't be able to get enough money to sustain the family." Guruji said, "Okay, no worries." Next morning, the king comes with sweets and this and that and full procession and drums and music. And Guruji, pranam, I got twins. Guruji didn't seem to be so happy. He said, "I need to go to the other ashram and meditate, and I have some work, I'm going." So the king sensed it, if there is some beautiful time like this where there's twins and I got a child and the guru is leaving, so it's not a good sign, but okay, what to do. So as it was written, it happened. After some time, there was an attack on the kingdom. The king was killed, the queen was kidnapped, and the kids were found by a potter on the boundary wall of the kingdom. After they grew up, every day, as it was written, they used to go to hunt, didn't manage to get more than one prey. The other one was having a horse, but didn't manage to earn enough money. After many, many years, when the Guruji came back, he came and asked, "Where is the princess, or where are the kids?" He said, "Guruji, you are too late. After you left, this whole disaster happened." He said, "I know. That's why, you know, you might have heard Gurudev also many times." He says, you come to him and say something and he says, "I know." Then we wonder, how does he know everything? Because Trigaldarshi. Many times the guru is not going to tell you directly what to do because that is against the laws. He can't tell you that, oh, this is going to happen to you, don't do this. No. But life example in front of me, what happened was, we were sitting in Nipal Ashram one day in India, and there was, oh, we are jumping with stories, but okay, I'll come back to this one. We were sitting in, in Nipal Ashram, and there was one very high-ranking officer, Mangalaji. And he came to the ashram, and he was sitting there. And after, you know, always looking at the clocks, you know how these high-ranking officers are, they always want to disappear as soon as possible, so. And he said, okay, Swamiji, I need to go. Swamiji said, sit. He sat, you know, Guru Agya Vicharaniya, he can't say much, so he sat longer. 10-15 minutes later again, Swamiji, I need to go. Sit. Then, after the third time, he again said, Swamiji, I need to go. So, the Guru will tell you three times. If you want to listen after that, not, that's your wish. So, third time he said, okay. Third time he left. And after a few hours, we got a call and we knew, because he was such a high-profile guy, his car was shot from every single direction, but only a single bullet managed to go through, and it literally went like this through his shirt. Didn't even touch him. So that is the blessings of the Gurudev. But if he would have stayed back, that time space would have passed, and that would not have happened. But because it happened, and still the Guru Kripa was there, the blessings of the Guru was there, didn't harm him, it just went through. That is the Kripa. And that's why it said, don't try to find logic or don't try to wonder why he's telling you to sit. If he's telling you to sit, there is obviously something that he can see, but we cannot see. And I believe that many of you who were many years with Swamiji have had such experiences. So since that day, if Swamiji always tells me also things, two times if I say no, and third time if he mentions it, I know that I need to do it. So then I don't question it anymore. There are things which happen. So coming back to the story, he came and he went to the potter's house and he told the kids that you were the actual princes and your father was the king of this kingdom. They said, if you are the guru of our father, then you're the guru of us also. So what can we do? Please instruct us. He said, just do these simple things. Every day when you go to hunt, have it in your head that I will only hunt a golden deer. Nothing else. Doesn't matter if the goddess gives you the biggest prey possible, do not hunt it. Have it in your head that I will only go back home with a golden deer. That's it. And because in your destiny it's written that you will come back home with at least one thing in the evening before sunset, and you don't hunt anything, she will have to give you a golden deer till you go home. And to the second brother, you have a horse, it's written that you will be working with your horse whole life. So every morning, sell your horse. How will you work? Because it's saying that you have to work with the horse. So she will have to give you another horse. Sell that one also. So this process went on for a long time. Every day golden deer selling, every day horses, 2-3 horses a day selling. And slowly they eventually got back to their feet and got well off, basically. And then the current ruler had also 2 daughters, so richest person in the kingdom, got married to the princesses and lawfully got back their kingdom and everything was peacefully going. So the guru has the power to make a king a beggar or a beggar a king. That is the power of a guru. But it is in our hands, as I said, to choose if we want to go to that path or not. He's not going to force us, he's not going to drag us, say this is the path. No, he will show us the path. He is that torchlight which is showing that light. But to walk on that path or not, that is ultimately going to be our decision. If we want to move forward with it or not, that is going to be our decision. But once we do accept it and once we enter to that and surrender and be okay with it, then believe me, he will take care of you. The guru can be a he, a guru can be a she, a guru can be anyone, whoever you adopt as your guru. But just know that that guru should be a true guru, not someone who just is a self-proclaimed guru. If a guru has a lineage, if a guru has knowledge, if he is someone really, and you will have that feeling immediately. There are many people who had to go to maybe 10 different gurus to finally find one. So that's okay. But once you do choose one, then don't jump around. Once you take one as your guru, that remains your guru. You can learn, take knowledge from many other gurus, but if you got mantra diksha from anyone, that is going to be your guru forever. Doesn't matter what. That's how it works, because when he gives you something as powerful as a mantra, his energy, his life blessings, everything goes into that. When he blesses you, when he touches your hand, what happens in that time? There is energies which is flowing through the guru to the disciple. The energies can be even felt here, even if Swamiji is physically not present here, but his presence was here, and because it was here, this space has been consecrated with that energy and with that space. When you're outside in the outer world, you can feel that chaos, that tension, the movements. When you come here, it doesn't matter what chaos is going out, it feels like you're in a separate world. It feels like you're sitting somewhere which is totally a different place. Why? Because this holds that energy is here. Madhuramji, does that make sense?
1: Yes, well, many, of course. Many experiences, beautiful moments. depends how much time you have.
0: We have the whole day, apparently. And I can't speak the whole day, so I don't mind. Sharing is caring.
1: Sure. Well, and I learned a lot through the building, actually, because I had no idea that builder, he left at some point, and he said, I thought I know enough that I can carry on my own. So with the YouTube and some things, I did try. Many times I came to the point that actually I didn't know what I'm doing. And it always ended up good. When I called my friends that they were builders, like Gyananand, John, he said, just start and it will flow. Thank you very much, it's great. It's all I wanted to hear. But actually it did work. And I started to realize that I'm learning a very new skill, which is that what we chant always, Naham Karta, in a practical way. That it was not in the field of teaching yoga that I was always thinking that that's where it's going to be, or the music, or bhajans, or whatever. But it was in some other place where I was never thinking that it's going to be there, and that's the building. And actually it really did work, and the more I was giving up, or not giving up but letting go, yeah, that surrendering and giving up are two very different energies, yeah? To surrender is not, doesn't mean to give up, to be inactive. And it was a great experience till today. There was a little fixings here and there, and from the fear of not being able to carry on, actually now it turned into excitement when there is some thing. Yes, and now including my last story, I can mention, which is recent. You know that Swamiji has now, he's not talking very much, and
0: It's not very much anymore. It's
1: not at all. Yeah. And my friend Ganga, Swami Ganga, she went to India and she was telling me, oh, you should come with me, you should come and you go and see Swamiji. And I kept saying, well, look, I have duties here, if I go, classes and this and that. And on 24th evening, on the Christmas evening, which is our Christmas in Europe, no? I was in my yearly silent Anushtan retreat, and I closed my eyes. I said, I will only go if you tell me, to Swamiji. Next month.

0: Morning, I send him something to through Ganga. Next morning, I get message that I gave your present to Swamiji and he remembered you, your name, and he said you should come. So, obviously, he's well aware of our thoughts, our feelings, and that's. Many stories like this, I think everybody here would have something. Yes. Also on the other side, you know, when I know a friend who Swamiji was trying to tell her that not to travel somewhere, and she insisted, and he told her again, and she went anyway and got very bad malaria in South India. And it went so far that the doctors called her family to come and say goodbye to her. Her lungs were full of water and she was dying, basically. And after just a few days after that, she started to recover and she's still alive. And doctors have no rational explanation how this could happen. But I think she learned her lesson for this life. Yes, and I often think, you know, who actually when we meet each other, when we walk these lives, that who has actually time? You know, it requires a lot of mental space to fill your life with thinking of others, that the availability of the guru must be so great that there is no space for himself. He's just always full with working for other people.
1: That's our life.
0: Yes, we are coming there. But it's beautiful to encounter another person in our lives that is there for you. You know, we ask, how are you? But very rare people actually have a time to and space and availability to sit with the other and be there for the other person. And that's what we, I think, encounter with Swamiji. First thing, that when he asks, how are you? You know he's ready there to sit with you if you tell him anything. And till today, I have not met really anybody else who is so available, really. Would that be enough?
1: For now. About not giving up. Giving up is not a solution for us. In the same way as when we climb a mountain or when we climb a staircase, if we are climbing a mountain or going on a trek, if we get tired, what do?
2: Have a break.
1: Have a break, sit down, relax. Not give up and go all the way back down. So, in the same way, if in life we have barriers, if we have problems, if we have something, it's okay to sit down, have a break, but not giving up. In the same way, in the spiritual path, it's very hard to climb up. But if you give up, it's very easy. That means if something, kusanga or anything, then you straight fall back down, and then you have to climb those stairs again. So if you need a break, sit down, take a break, then continue. But giving up is not a solution. And that's what Gurudev has been teaching us our whole life. And earlier we were talking when Divya was fixing this, I just remembered about Karma Yoga. So these all are four paths, but I would say it's four rivers merging into that same ocean. Jnana Yoga, Bhakti Yoga, Karma Yoga, and Raja Yoga. Jnana Yoga is when we read scriptures, when we read our books, the knowledge which we are gaining, that's Jnana Yoga. Bhakti Yoga, I would say what he does often, playing where we feel joy, where we feel happiness. Raja Yoga also, meditation, awareness, kriyas, mana, this all is Raja Yoga. And Karma Yoga, so I'm just favorite. You come to Jhadan and first thing you get is Karma Yoga. How many times did it happen that some of you came to Jhadan and what's the Karma Yoga? Clean the toilet. Why? Because that's not something bad. That is, when you come, you have expectations. When you come to a place, oh, I came from so far, this, that, there are expectations. That's the problem with expectations. When we have expectations and our expectations are not fulfilled, then comes resentment, anger, the emotions, these emotions come up. But when we just go with the flow and believe that everything is okay, then expectations are lower and these emotions hit us less. And why are these type of karma yogas being given is to burn our ego, to burn that I am better than this, I do not need to do this, I am higher than this, this I, to burn this I, karma yoga. And that's why we are blessed to have Gurudev, because he implemented all these four paths in our lives. Every day we do our prayer, bhajans, these things, we do bhakti yoga. We do our mala, we do kriya, we do this, raja yoga. We do, we read books, scriptures, Lila Amrit, Hidden Powers, Yoga and Daily Life, any books, Jnana Yoga. And we help in the ashram, we help in our place, in our home, anything, that's Karma Yoga. So all these paths are leading into and merging into that same ocean. These are not separate paths. If a person does only Bhakti Yoga and too much happiness, then it's also not so good. Too much Jnana Yoga, that person will become too serious. Too much Raja Yoga, the person will become very boring. Too much Karma Yoga, the body will be too aching and he will be just sleeping. So, implementing all four paths together into that same, it's going into that same path. So we should not have that division that we are Raja Yogis or we are Bhakti Yogis or we are Karma Yogis or we are this yogi. We're all into that same thing. We're all leading. But we sing always, Hame hai kama satsanga se jagat bake to bakane de. We need to. Two spoons, please. Two or three. Hame hai kama satsanga se. There are two types of sangs. Yesterday, did we talk about it? But those of you who didn't, who were not here yesterday. Two types of sangha. Sangha means gathering. Kusanga or satsanga. Kusanga means the negative gathering and satsanga means the positive gathering. Like now we are all gathered here for satsang. For satsang does not need to mean that you all need to come here to ashram, gather here and become satsang. No. Even at your own homes, if there is talks of positivity, spirituality, any type of positive talks and truthful talks, that becomes a satsang. So, it's saying in this bhajan that hame hai kama satsang se, we want satsang, we don't want anything else. It doesn't matter what the world is shouting or barking in the background, our job is to go to satsang. So if we took the first initiative to come here in satsang, that is already the first step that we needed, which is good. Rest, everything is guided, is helped and created by him. That's why we sing Guru Brahma, Guru Vishnu. He's the Brahma, he's Vishnu, he's Mahesh, he's everyone. So if he's everything, if he's higher than all these god and goddesses, they all come for parikrama around him, then what is a doubt? There should not be any doubts. When there is no doubts, when there are no worries, when there is no problems, when there is nothing that is affecting our mental state of mind, then truly we feel that inner peace and that inner joy and inner happiness which we have been talking about all the time. But for that we need to believe that it is okay. We need to understand that what is happening is okay. Why is it happening?

happening, it's also okay. But we're only going to get inner peace when we believe that, when we understand that, when we accept ourselves for who we are. Most of the time we are doubting ourselves. Most of the time we doubt, are we good enough? Is it okay what we're doing? Do I do this right? Do I do that right? Yes. We are the best versions of ourselves. Whatever we do is right. Whatever we are doing is in our most capacity that we can do. Are we doing something wrong? Maybe sometimes, but that's also okay because we are human beings. If we don't make mistakes and everything is perfect, then we are not humans. Then we are superhumans, which we are not. So it's okay to make mistakes. It's not okay to think about it and worry about it for ages, but it's okay to make mistakes, because without mistakes, how do we move forward? How do we learn from it? But as Madhuramji was saying, giving up, that should not be there. We do a mistake and we decide that we want to give up. No. But we do a mistake and we learn from it and we say, okay, we're not going to do it again. That's okay. But when we have that guiding light and everything, trust and believe and surrender, that's the three key things in our spiritual journey. When we surrender and we understand that we are just the puppets and the one who is controlling it is them, then we know that there is nothing to worry about. Chinta mat karna, teri Satguru rakhe laaj, chinta mat karna, which means Satguru Dev is taking care of you, he is guiding you, he is protecting you, and he is taking care of you. But you need to understand that he is. If we believe that he is taking care of you, then he will. It's the same way as there is a river with a very narrow plank in between. But when the child is walking on it and holding its mother's hand or father's hand, he or she believes that, yes, I am being protected. They're holding me, nothing will happen to me. In the same way, when we are crossing this ocean of Maya, of illusion, this all chaos, and he's holding our hand, then we know that we are being protected and nothing can harm us. I say that we are in this bubble which cannot be popped or punctured by anything or anyone, because there is this protective layer over us. If there is supposed to be, like yesterday's story, if you are supposed to have a very bad accident, but instead of that you just get a thorn, that is also because of the grace, because he can reduce what is supposed to happen in your destiny, or he can increase what is supposed to happen. That's up to him. But that depends also on us. How on us? If we are progressing, it depends on what we do in our lives. Some karmas we bring from previous lives. Some karmas we create in this life. Many karmas we burn in this life, and many karmas we will take forward. So if we are doing good things, then good things will happen to us. If we do bad things will happen to us. When we say jiva jiva bhakshate, that does not mean that we should eat animals. If we, or they've always said, you cut one chicken, next life you will be cut as a chicken. Simple. So if we are following the paths, if it's done without knowing why, that's a different thing. But knowingly, if we are doing it, that's wrong. Any karma, if we're doing, then that has to be done with awareness. Anything that we do should be done with awareness. Yesterday we were talking about it. If we are in satsang, full awareness here. If we are at work, full awareness at work. Whatever we do, it should be with awareness, with affection, with love, with feelings. Without that, not going to work. But if we do something, then it should be done with awareness. Doesn't matter if we are meditating, then that meditation should be done with awareness. When Sevadevi is teaching yoga, she does it with full awareness. She is knowing what she's telling you. In the same way, when we are practicing yoga, we are practicing it with awareness. We know which part of our body is being affected by which pose. Like when we do this, this will hurt. If we do this, that will hurt. That's awareness. Or when we're doing our mala, we are aware that we're doing our mala, because the awareness, the concentration is there. Either we do mansik puja, which means we do the puja, the rituals, everything within, that is more focused. I was listening to one lecture a few days back. There's a difference when you offer directly.

0: directly to the deity, to the statue, to the photo, or when we are doing it mentally. For beginning, it's good to do it like this, but in long term, they say that if you are doing it, then if it's done with mansik in the inner consciousness, then it's much more concentrated, because if you're doing here, you're holding this, doing this, putting here, offering this, offering that, your mind can still travel here and there. But if you're doing mansik puja, then the full awareness, the concentration has to be on what you are imagining and what you're creating there, otherwise it's lost. Awareness, our mind is so fast. Why is it called, in India we call our mind a monkey mind? Why? Because monkey is restless. In the same way is our mind. Our mind runs in different places. Now I talked about Fiji, and how many of you thought about Fiji and its beauty and weather? Or I talk about India, and then I asked how many of you were in India, and then some of you were thinking about your experiences in India. Or anything. So some thought comes and then mind just goes. So to hold that concentration on something for a certain amount of time is very hard. Probably a few milliseconds you can be concentrated on something, like proper focus. Even when we do tratak, you know, we are doing tratak to that flame, but our thoughts might be somewhere else. We're doing our mala or arati. That's why now when I do arati, I'm concentrating there, that's one thing, but I'm also trying to understand the words of the arati, so the concentration at least stays in the arati, doesn't go here and there. Before, I used to sing bhajans as songs. Now when I sing bhajans, I'm more aware of it because I'm trying to listen and understand the words and trying to find new meanings of it, because every time I sing nowadays a new bhajan, there is a new meaning which comes up, or a new sentence which didn't occur to me in the last time. So that's how we can start learning how to bring our focus onto something that we wish to do. But the focus is necessary, doesn't matter what we do. And now as
1: Bhaktara, the thing, when I left my job, I was working in software engineering, and I was head of some department.
0: Highly paid, good job.
1: Yeah, but I was like, it didn't feel good anymore. Like I felt empty being there. So I wanted to go in front of people, like to talk to people. So this what he's saying actually has a bit truth behind it. Because I was like, whole life I was really, really afraid of public speaking. And of course, working in software, you're in front of computer and like working with team. But I got really bored of that. So, but of course, first when I quit, of what our mind does is like, you know, starts to calculate. And then like, okay, first few weeks I will take off, and then I'll do this and do this, and then I'll start. Just mind goes into its own thing and starts to plan how the future will be, because of course mind always wants to know what the next step is, and of course anybody who knows Swamiji and whole or our lineage, he likes to break that, you know, your plans and your house of cards.
0: So I'm in good steps.
1: Yeah. And that's what he did. Like the moment when he said, come to me to India with me, I was it happened, the realization, like, of course, like, because I didn't even think of it before, to go to India to see Swamiji after like long time, and I was like, yes, like part of me was like yes, and part of me was like panic mode, oh, what about my plans, you know. But then after a few days I was like, yeah, I'll go. But then, of course, like a few days after, he started, yeah, and then you come with me to Fiji and New Zealand and Australia. And I was like, and that's, you know, also financial burden, because if you, know, you have no income, and, you know, even if you have something prepared, you know, I have no idea when I'll start my business or...
0: And then there comes the part with trust and surrender.
1: Yeah. And then there was in London, there was another guy, maybe some of you know him, Hanuman, he's from Czech, but he lived in London a lot of, like most of recent years.

0: And I had really good conversation with him. And he said, like, everything in life is about your relationship with God. So if God wants you to go with him, just tell God, I'll go with him, but you take care of everything else. And it was like clicked in my mind. And I was like, yes, of course. And then I was just like, innerly, I knew I'm going. I didn't even mention to him, like, fixed, like, yeah, I'm coming. But innerly, I was like, okay, I'm going. Of course, at home, mom. But like one thing that I'm really taking as a practice here is just surrender. And just like, it doesn't mean that you're just like, yeah, you know, you don't give a rat's ass about everything. But no, you're just don't, you, yeah, but rats and...
1: yeah, okay, got the point.
0: the thing is that this doesn't mean that you're just like, yeah, I'm not going to do anything. Of course you do. Of course you work. Of course you strive. But you just don't, I mean, you don't look at the result. You're not worrying. Yeah, you're worried about the result. Whatever happens will happen, and how it will happen, good. If it looks not as you wanted it, that just means there's something else or something for you to learn from it, or that it's just not the end yet, you know. Just you have to not give up and go on. So that's like really a big practicing part. Like, because, okay, on one side, yeah, traveling, it sounds good, but still, you know, our minds are all the time, what will happen when you come back, you know? What will, you know, these things. And you just, every day, have to just be, everything will be fine. And I really believe it will be, so. Want more? I can tell you one more story, because when Swami Madhavaram was talking about experiences with Swamiji, I remembered one thing that also happened to me. It was years ago. I just finished my studies. I was my master's degree in mechanical engineering. I had scholarship at one company for a lot of years, so they paid me quite a lot of money. But then usually you have to go and work after you finish your studies. But at that time, I know it was like summer seminar in Strelki. There was a lot of talks about Om Ashram and things there, and Karma Yoga, all these things were like, oh, sounded so good. But after I finish in September, I have to go work. But I went to Swamiji and I was like, Swamiji, I would like to go to India for 6 months to do Karma Yoga. And he was like, oh, like, and I told him, like, after I finish my studies, I want to go to do Karma Yoga. And he's like, oh, what are you studying? And I said, yeah, master's degree in mechanical engineering. And he was like, oh, so you want to become a master? And I was like, ugh. But then he blessed me. He said, talk to Yogesh, and he gave me a blessing. So I was like, okay. And then I contacted the company where I had scholarship, and I told them, I'm finishing now in September, but I would really like to go for 6 months to travel. I didn't tell the details. I just said to travel a little bit. Is that possible? And the lady from HR was like, actually, right now, we don't have any work for you anyway. So yeah, go, just contact us when you're coming back. So I was like, oh, good. So this part was okay. Then, okay, 6 months, what happened there? Totally another story. But after I came back, of course, I had to contact them. So I wrote an email, yeah, I'm back, I'm ready to do whatever I have to do. And there was like, for 3 weeks, there was no answer. And this was some company in small town where I was born, but I didn't want to live there. So, but if I had to, I would go. But it was not a job that I actually wanted. So after 3 weeks, when they didn't reply to me, I was like, okay, I start looking for actual job that I want. And I found in Ljubljana, like, perfect, exactly, like, when I was reading the description of a job, when I wrote in the Google, it was first hit. And it was like exactly what I wanted. It was connected to what my master's thesis was, and it was like you know. So I applied, went for the interview and everything, some tests, and of course I thought like they will never, like, is it? I thought I totally crashed it, but like after like 3 weeks, this guy from this company calls me and he said, yeah, we chose you. And I was like, oh. what to do now? Because I'm still contracted with the other company. But I was like, no, I want this job. So I

0: And I was like, you know, one night thinking like, what to do, or how I will pay all this, I don't know, 20,000 euros or what. Like surrendering Git and like what will happen. And then I come next day to that company, sit down with the HR lady, and she was really nice. And then she sits me down and she's like, Vit, you did everything what you had to do on your side, but we have to unfortunately tell you that we cannot hire you. We at the moment don't have any free space, so you're free of your contract. And I was just like that. Okay, I will survive, you know, because I couldn't tell them, because because my mom worked at that company. She said if they know that you had some other arrangement, they would just say no, you have to come, because then I would have to pay if I wouldn't. So yeah, everything happened perfectly, even better than I could imagine. So I got like, I went there, did my, you know, 6 months of karma yoga, but then I got the exactly the job that I couldn't even imagine that it would be possible. And it was just when it popped up just at the moment when I came back, and I got it, and I got free of like the scholarship. So everything was like, to me it was totally clear, because everything came together so smoothly that I knew it's just a blessing, you know. Those things, when you surrender and you just do small things, at the end everything comes together. So at least that's my experience, I believe that a lot of other people can share them as well. But it's true that you have to have some faith. You have to, of course, do things. It just doesn't mean just look in the sky and scratch your ears. But yeah. Dipnaram Bhagavana Kij.
1: Yeah. Even Lord Krishna said, karma karo phal ki chinta mat karo, means do your karma, don't worry about the fruits or the results of what will come. So in life, you do what you wish and everything will happen as the divine flow wants it to happen, and it will happen according to your wish and his wish. So it will be good for you always at the end of the day. But if there wouldn't be trust, if there wouldn't be surrenderness, then probably it would be a different story. That's why in life, doesn't matter how tough the life may seem, but at the end of the day, it doesn't mean that I don't have problems. We all have problems, but we all have different type of problems, you know. We all live in a different type of world. Not same world, but different way of living. So problems arise for everyone. But problems are there to keep us entertained. Because without problems, what would we do? So problems are there to be solved, that we are not so bored. And when we solve problems and finally we think we are free, then they throw at us another problem. And then sometimes we get those happy moments in between and we waste it in worrying about what's the next problem. So let us just enjoy the moments as they come and enjoy the problems also as they come. And we will solve them and deal with it when and how they happen. But when we have trust and when we have faith, then everything will move. Without trust and faith, it won't move. And that's why we say, Guru Kripa Hi Kevalam Shishya Kya Ananda Mangalam, which means when Gurudev's blessings and teachings are there, then the disciple is in ultimate bliss. And ultimate bliss can be achieved with our inner realization with the grace and blessings of the Master. When we have the blessings and the grace of the Master, all the doings and not doings and everything goes smoothly, and then we are in that bliss. But that bliss can be achieved with the blessings of His, but by the efforts of us, like He said. Not just looking in the sky and thinking that everything will happen, but we need to do the effort of doing it. That's why it said, do the karma, do what you're supposed to do. And how it happens, how it unfolds, that's a different thing. But the effort has to be done by us. Without doing the effort, without trying to do something, it won't be. You can stay standing, Nicola, you can sit there because next is you.

0: think that it will come again on this tree.
1: Čili nemyslete si, že se vrátíte zpátky na ten samý strom.
0: This is the reality.
1: Taková je skutečnost.
0: So as long as we are

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When in Indian habe auch einen Konzentration in dort habe gesprochen. 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Kill them, eat them. Und so, ich habe gefragt, ihr habt gesehen, Swamiji Television, the science is the great. There are two kinds of science. And science is the yogic, rishis, and now second, is this all these doctors, others, science people. They did good, thanks to God. And something is that not good. But in the rishis, they do only good, nothing negative, and they only for their disciples, and they could try to come close, but not also all yogis. Very Mahaprabhuji could say, Devpurijis. We know that Devpurijis could go through the wall. But other is also great, and so what I told you that when I was in India, sitting in India. And I make the, every day I've made a satsang like this. And around the whole world, many people, our yoga peoples and no yoga peoples, but they have saw this. And they always learning and speaking and send me a message. And this is so like this, science. And no, I would not say that science is not good. I would say that yes, very good, very, very good. We can have good things, but also can be bad. For example, many people are going war, and they are sitting here and

distance, they are killing them. That science is also not good. But let us say we are coming to the, as humans, we should. But it's very difficult, very hard. If we tell somebody, they will kill us. Therefore, only we can do from our heart and on name of the God. God is God. And there's not only one God, and only there's one God. For example, here all you are sitting, my dear, you are all God. All God. Without your God, you will not live here. Each and every cells in our body is our God's. Like when I said ocean, ocean is very big. And from ocean comes waves in up and coming the clouds. Water is also very heavy, but now it's very up in the skies. And one drop of water comes in our palm, and we are sitting near the ocean. We go in the ocean a little bit, and the drop which comes from the water, from the rain, we say this is a drop of the water. We said a drop of the water, but it's not a drop of the water. When this drop falls into the ocean, we can't get any more of this one drop. It became all as an ocean. And so we are the drop of that. All animals, all, but humans more, we know that. And we are that a drop of that. But this drop can go in the somewhere in the treasure, in the land where the only sand and hot, nothing there. Yes? And the drop is in our hand. Either we can drink or we leave it, it will fly, come not in the ocean. But sooner or later, it will come to the ocean again. And so is we that we are very near, we are close, my dear, to the ocean. And we are here, only distance a little bit. So there's only one God, and God's children or whatever we call, we are all. We are all name, different everything, this and that. But when our body will go, you know what our body going, how many cells in the body and how many days it will, though we said we died, but we did not die. Because like a big honey bean, they are all running fire away, but there is still, there are some creatures inside. But we will come to one, and that we are becoming one to God, or whatever what we think. In the heaven, to look up, there is no anyone to see. You have flied many times in aeroplanes, definitely. And myself sometimes also in aeroplanes. I saw many times in night in the aeroplanes. It was completely night. I see if there is some God or somebody. Daytimes also, if the God is there or there. See down
also not. So we believe, we do, this God, that God, yes. So this God, that God is in our Atma and our Guru Kripahi Kevalam. And therefore only one, you said God. Yes, there is only one God. And what is that? Because we are all life, all soul, from the any creatures. Yes, we also do something mistakes. And for that we pray and say, I'm so sorry, God. For example, you came here with a car now in this season. And now when it's little, sorry, hey, don't do like this. And so, when she in our car, we are driving, how many animals hit that? We did not do purposely, but it happened. And for that we pray. We should give some kind, something for good things for these creatures. We shall do something for animals. Our prayer is for them, I'm sorry for mother. Life is the life. So this is very tiny drop of the oceans coming. And we are the same thing. But we are, at least we think and we think and we think and we know in this religion, that countries, in that countries, in that temples, or this or all. There is, we are trying all. But jiva jiva bhakshate. Jiva, jiva bhakshate. Jiva means the lebende. Jiva, jiva. And so, one animal eats other elements, everything. But out of this 8.4 billions, one is only humans. And who, they have this kind of eyes, understands everything. And therefore we should think it is something definitely. And so is that. I'm trying very hard all the times. Many, many lectures in all this 1 year, always with the Swamiji televisions, this the science, what I want to come to them, all there was. I was in Jardin Ashram on one finished from Australia, the one Indian. He says, Swamiji, it was today very nice and this and that. All the others was this or that, or some say I did not understood what you were talking, Swamiji. So this far in distance. And so God is one into that. That's why Holy Guruji said, one in all and all in one. The God. Yet is nobody will give us something. And if somebody give us, maybe we will not accept. But you have to accept yourself. You should know that you do. This is only some light, some time. We sleep and we close our eyes.

and close our eyes and we sleep. But again, the sun will rise. So this is our body is different. We was little with mother's body. Now we are out and this and that. And then death will come. All what I have done, but I don't know where I am and what I do and what I did not do. Moksha is only then that time. God, or I am spiritual God, or the best guru, it will be on the end. I'm sitting here in the holy chair of the gurus, Mahaprabhuji's, Alakpuriji's, and so on. You have put me here, but I know I'm day and night. Mahaprabhuji, Holy Guruji's, Devapuriji's, please let me that I will bring that step there where I will come. So this is all in within ourselves. And that's why asana pranayama is okay, is good. But that inner self is that. And therefore, in the heart, inside ourself, and then in the meditation, and people think, I will do meditation and no animal mala. That is wrong. Meditation and mala. It means that I will not bring my thoughts outside. And therefore, this is my mala and my heart. If it is my heart something, I go out, then mala is there, bring me back again. And so I know you are my great, great disciples. You have learned lot and lot what I give or Mahaprabhuji gave, but you have to now hold yourself. Now you have to hold yourself. That time, last life, it comes some days or maybe some minutes. It will say, yes, you are, that you can go to the Brahmalokas. Others, it will say, go this side. There's only one door, doesn't matter for animals, birds, fish, and any animals and humans. Only life. The soul, the life, have only one door. And in this door, there's nobody there. It's automatically, it is going by. Maybe we are some making many sound, God came and what will be and this. Yes, we are, sometimes visions is our, we are making our own self the vision. That I saw the God and I see the God and I feel the God, and it is our self, our energies, our powerfuls. But that is a gurus. And gurus are not only one guru, there are so many gurus you can't imagine. And it is said, when one, there is one little village, I can tell also Vienna also, with big city. But let's say little village. And there's one woman, lady, she gave the birth, very nice child. And all village people said, oh, this is a happy and nice child, and everybody very nice, and all are happy, and mother is happy, father is happy, and all. How nice.

And after a few days, in other really guy in guy house, again one came, and also same thing. They were all very happy and this. And after some other third one was born, fourth one born. They were about 20, 30, and kindergarten came. And in this kindergarten, all we see these beautiful children like, that's like a God. After when one is born, he's still in the God's hand. But then slowly, slowly opens eyes and see samskara, sansaras. Sansara means this is a sansar. San means sound only. Sansar. The sansar, there's nothing else, only this. Very few will say, yes, what I will do it. The words are good. In our words is very, very, very, very powerful, can be good or not good. I said I will talk in the Strelki when I will talk. Learn, learn, learn, learn. But many said no. What is that, what we call the, I don't like this. I like this. Yes. This means everything what you did in your life, everything is gone. Humble, humble, humble. You see, let's say, I don't know very much, but I know something, the Jesus. Even they killed him, hanged him. But still, he was there. And what we? You come and said, I'm Maheshwaranand, and everybody, and I said, yes, I am, and this one, and that, and I never said anyone, I am the highest, or I am great, or something. So, all you are sitting here, I show you that you are a God, but in which path you are there. Do all what you like, but you should know that your path is like that, and we will never do for negatives or something. We are on that level, all of you. Asanas, pranayams, concentrations, this all, and many outside of the yoga we are learn very much. But you are very, very much inside. You are already different. Very other different. And I see that many other people also are coming out and talking sometimes this or saying this is not good. Ego is like, you know what? It is like I'm melon, very nice and nice. And little needle comes near, psht, hario. That was the ego. That is the ego. Doesn't matter me or you or others. And that's why, you know, how many I go and give them all so much love, happiness, joy, everything. It's not that I'm only one room somewhere. After you will know that when I go, then you will sit. What will happen now? Which door should I go out, please? That's it. So this is the yoga practicing for us within ourselves and the mala. The mala brings us back again
And we are always in this. Many, many, all different religions, they also have malas in their belt. Mala is in everyone's. So when we meditate, then you said, may meditate, mala out, put it down. And it means you are nothing, in nothingness. But I don't want to be nothingness. I will, and I will there where I am there, and that I will make me one, and that will be one. Otherwise, mala is, you see the Shiva and Parvati. And one comes, Shiva was somewhere walking, and this Parvati was sitting, and he came the Narada, and he came to the mother, the Parvati. Where is Bhagavan Shiva? Said he went for walking somewhere here. And she said, okay, I just came and she would have a darshan for mother. But mother, I don't understand. She said, what? Why Shiva have so many big mala with the head of the people? She said, I don't know. He said, Parvati, you should know why it is that. Be careful, but please don't say to Shiva, okay? And he went. And when the Shiva came, then Parvati said, what is this mala? Shiva said, no, don't worry, don't. He said, no, I want to see. She said, no, it's okay. She said, no, I will not eat, I will do it. But why? Or why? Many, many days. But she said, I will do nothing. Of course, I will make your seva, everything. Tell me, please. Then he said, you know that how many malas, that many died, they were like my shaktis or low, like this. Many, many, and they die and die. He said, my God, Shiva. It means you will also put me in mala. He said, yes, can be. Then I don't know, please. He said, because he said, when dies, then please don't let me die. I will be immortal. He said, immortal is not so easy, but I will be. So said, then you know this, many I told this, you know, I told many times, okay? And so is that where we are. So you are all very far. You have very good path. We are in very good path. Our Mahaprabhuji's, Devapuriji's, Holy Guru's, how just simple and very good, straight like that. And that's why we are all here. But this, what we are making now, to come to our inner self and see that, when we will go to our heart to see in our, then we will say, yes, not me, but all my round me in whole and my oneness. Do everything. Doesn't matter if you become sannyasi or no sannyasi, or that many sannyasis, they are laughing. They are just running faust, sariom, fighting this, that, nothing. It's only dress. But the dress is only skin.

That skin should be that this skin. We will think more. So I'm very happy, and I'm very happy for all of you. I pray to Mahaprabhuji for all of you and for me. I always never said that I am now great master. I am not. I am with you. I am with you. With this all, wish you all the best, and we are going now to Strelki, and tomorrow is full moon, beautiful full moon. And we will do tomorrow some puja or what puja mantras or some little bhajans, but not too loud because people, we don't want to make disturbs. And tomorrow is, some are fasting, some are not fasting. If you are fasting, then only water. If you drink the milk and then you grow coffee and then you want fruits and then you put, then please better bread. Yeah? Little butter bread, this is the more better. Either one day, make this water. Some people are 9 days holy mothers, they are making, but I don't want that you should do like this. But if you want to make, this is very, very important and very thing good. But if you are have some disease or something, or you cannot die without eating, you may have headache or something, so please don't do. Eat what you like, but good like, okay? Not that. Tomorrow I am here, and then day after tomorrow I will be 2 months, I think, in Strelki. I want to come weekend here, but there are more. I am bounded everywhere. I am bounded very much. But I am free from all of you. But I am bounded also the same. So this is my duty. I am seva. What I am giving you, teaching you, this is called my seva of our Gurudev. Deep Narayan Bhagwan ki Satya Sanatan Dharma ki Om Gurudev Satya Gurudev ki Jai Hari Om Hari Om Hari Om Hari Om.

She has, I think, 12. Now, when I went for the samadhi, I saw 12. Many, like, you know how I came. So they are like the oldest one, she who is now the successor. She, Gita Bhardwaj made her already the successor in 2016 in Kumbh, and then made her Mahamandaleshwar 2 years back. So she's, I think, 30 plus. Then you have, she takes care of the Haridwar ashram and now will take care of everything. Then the other one, she takes care of the Delhi ashram. The other one takes care of Ahmedabad. Other one takes care of Solapur. Then two are similar to my age, a little bit younger. And then there are three who are maybe 5, 6, 7. Then there are two who are a few months old. So yeah, there's a whole. No, four of them are boys, rest are girls. So I had a good connection to them because every time from here, also when they came here, I got to know them more. And in Kumbh Mela, I was 2016 still with Vishwakarnji. So every evening I used to go and be with the guys there and have dinner with them and just chit chat for a while. So they became good friends. So I had a good connection with them. And also when we were in Ramdev's Ayurvedic treatment of Gurudev, then also I called them and Mataji was gracious enough and she came and met Swamiji in the Patanjali Yogpeeth. So they also had a very beautiful bond. And Mataji was the first female Mahamandaleshwar in our akhada or in any akhada to that. She was, I think, 7 when she got the presidential award for remembering the whole Bhagavad Gita, all 18,000 shlokas. That's why her name is actually Swami Santoshpuri, but she became Gita Bharti because the Gita Bharti was the name which was given to her, the title, because of remembering the whole Gita at the age of 7. And then at the age of 16 or 15, she became already the Mahamandaleshwar. So she was dedicated her whole life. And she was 1 year older than Swamiji. She was born in 1944, and Swamiji was 1945. So she was not well for the past few months, and then last few days in coma, and then she passed. So then I found out, I called Vishwakarnji. He said, yeah, he's also on the way from Calcutta to Ahmedabad. Then I said, I will also come. Then we drove from here in the night, no? Yeah, we started at 10, 11 in the night, reached there at 4, 5 in the morning, slept for 2, 3 hours. Then 10 o'clock, we were already at the procession. Her wish was to have her samadhi in her goshala, which was 30, 40 kilometers outside of Ahmedabad. So they had a pickup tractor type something, and then put Mataji there, and then procession throughout the whole Ahmedabad. And then after that, everyone, all the bhaktas, sat in their cars and bus. And then we drove 30, 40 kilometers to the Goshala, and then there gave samadhi. It was our Maniranya Akhada Acharya Vishwakarnanji. Then it was Atal Akhada Acharya Mahamandaleshwar Vishwatmananji. Then we had Jaikishanji, Premananji, and Shailesh Ananji. These Mahamandaleshwars were present there. And then other local sadhus also, and all her disciples. So it was a moment of grieving where everyone were sad, crying, but it was meant to be, and she's not. Now she's blessing everyone from within. Maybe her physical body isn't there, but her light is always going to shine. So we gave the samadhi, we did Abhishek, then again 7 hours of driving back. And we reached here at 10 again in the night. So basically it was a whole 24 hours of journey. And yeah, now back for a few days. Tomorrow, continuing further. Om Shalapurji Mahadeva ki jai, Devadadev Deveshwar Mahadeva ki jai, Shridip Narayan Bhagavan ki jai, Hindu Dharam Samrat Paramahansa Swami Sri Madhavanand Purji Sadguru Dev Bhagavan ki jai, Vishwa Guru Mahamandaleshwar Paramahansa Swami Sri Maheshwaranand Purji Gurudeva ki jai.

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0: neki kažu,
1: it's like a snake is going up.
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0: vama.
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0: Nije tako.
1: That is something wrong with their nerve system.
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0: Kada su mene pitali što o tome mislim,
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0: Postajete vrlo mudri.
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0: I opušteni.
1: And somehow you feel a lot of energy in your body.
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0: Je boja Shakti.
1: And Shakti is known as divine mother.
0: A Shakti je poznata kao božanska
1: and
0: majka.
1: And that's called Yoga Shakti.
0: I to se naziva Yoga Shakti.
1: It is that power.
0: To je ta sila.
1: Which is controlling the whole consciousness.
0: Koja kontrolira čitavom svijeću.
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1: What does a lotus symbolize?
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1: the lotus is a very spiritual flower.
0: Lotus je vrlo duhovan cvijet.
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0: 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And from his navel the lotus comes out.
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0: And on the lotus the Brahma is created, appearing.
1: I onda se u tom lotusu pojavljuje Brahma.
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0: What a good fairy tale. No?
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1: No, to je istina.
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0: And the navel center, the Manipur chakra.
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0: That's a fire center.
1: On je središte vatre.
0: And Vishnu is the fire.
1: A Vishnu je vatra.
0: That is awakening consciousness.
1: To je buđenje, svjesnost.
0: And when the child is born,
1: kada se dijete rađa,
0: or when the child comes in the mother womb,
1: odnosno kad dijete dođe u majčinu, u maternicu,
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0: And that embryos, if you make a picture of the embryos.
1: Ako gledate sliku embrija, ako ga slikate.
0: The entire embryo is hanging on some string.
1: Čitav taj embrio je spojen sa jednom niti, jednom vrpcom.
0: Like a lotus is in the water.
1: I na isti način kao i lotus u vodi.
0: And or that embryo is in the water.
1: Taj embrio je u vodi.
0: And that child is united with the mother body through the navel center.
1: I to dijete sa majčinim tijelom povezano kroz pupčani centar.
0: That we will come to other subject then.
1: Onda ćemo na taj način doći do jedne druge teme.
0: So the lotus has a spiritual meaning.
1: Lotus ima duhovno značenje.
0: We have many poems and songs.
1: U mnogim se pjesmama kaže
0: about lotus.
1: Govori o lotusu.
0: God is known as it, the lotus eye one.
1: Gospoda zovu onim koji ima oči poput lotosa.
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0: So you are a lotus flower.
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1: To su latice lotosa.
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0: And why four petals?
1: A zašto četiri?
0: According to the yogic science.
1: U skladu sa jogijskom znanošću.
0: There are four ways how the life enters in this world.
1: Postoje četiri načina na koje život ulazi u ovaj svijet.
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0: And through like we are humans born as a baby.
1: I one koje se rađaju poput nas kao bebe.
0: And life as bacterians inject.
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0: These are the four ways how the life comes in this world.
1: To su četiri načina kako život može nastati.

0: Andayus, Jarayus, Vedas, and these are the name in Sanskrit.
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0: So this chakra is the beginning of the life.
1: Ta čakra je početak života.
0: That's why there's four petals.
1: Iz toga ima četiri latice.
0: Number four has very important meaning.
1: Broj četiri ima mnogo važna značenja.
0: The four directions.
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0: 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Four has many beautiful meanings.
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0: shows us a beautiful
1: lona.
0: What a funny.
1: Zgodno.
0: In our body,
1: u našem,
0: that elephant is living.
1: U našem tijelu živi slon.
0: It's really, how do we explain the elephant?
1: Kako da objasnimo slona?
0: Elephant means,
1: slon znači,
0: elephant is one of the ancient creature here on our planet.
1: Slon je jedan od najdrevnijih bića na ovoj planeti.
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1: Jedan od zaista vrlo, vrlo starih bića koje nastanjuju planetu.
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1: napredak.
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1: svaki dio tijela slona,
0: is very valuable.
1: Vrlo je vrijedan.
0: Everything is sold.
1: Sve se može prodati.
0: So that's called prosperity or wisdom.
1: To je prosperitet, to je mudrost.
0: The best prosperity is the wisdom.
1: Najbolji napredak je mudrost.
0: Who is rich?
1: Ko je bogat?
0: The richest one is that person in the world who is a wise one.
1: Najbogatija osoba u svijetu je ona koja je mudra.
0: And who is a poor?
1: A ko je jadan i siromašan?
0: Poor one is that one who has very much things and still would like to have more.
1: Siromašan je onaj čovjek koji ima vrlo mnogo stvari i još bi ih želio.
0: So the wisdom is the biggest prosperity.
1: Mudrost je najveći napredak.
0: The wealth.
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0: Is very important.
1: I to je jako bitno.
0: Elephant symbolizing the wealth and wisdom.
1: Slon simbolizira imanje, bogatstvo i mudrost.
0: If you dream from elephant,
1: ako sanjate slona,
0: it's a very good sign.
1: To je izvrstan znak.
0: A upliftment of your consciousness.
1: To znači da je to uzdizanje vaše svijesti.
0: And if you dream from the white elephant,
1: a sanjate li bijeloga slona,
0: that's very, very good.
1: A to je izuzetno lijep, dobro.
0: And therefore, keep in your house white elephant.
1: I stoga u svojoj kući držite bijeloga slona.
0: It's a symbol of the white elephant.
1: Barem simbol bijelog slona.
0: The Brahma is riding on the white elephant.
1: Gospod Brahma jaše na bijelom slonu.
0: A creator.
1: On je stvaratelj.
0: But here in this book they are saying the elephant have got seven trunks.
1: Ali ovaj sad tu knjizi govore da taj slon ima još i sedam surli.
0: Sometimes it's very hard to understand.
1: Ponekad je to zaista teško razumjeti.
0: There are God who have four have face.
1: Imaju bogove koji imaju četiri lica.
0: I always ask my master.
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0: Okay, I accept that God have four faces.
1: Dobro, prihvatit ću da Bog ima četiri lica.
0: But which side does he sleep?
1: Ali na kojoj strani spava?
0: Because one of the side is nose and everything will be pressed.
1: Uvijek će nešto pritisnuti na jastuk.
0: Master answers, of course.
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1: E što sad znači tih sedam surli slona?
0: In our earth.
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0: In our body.
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1: I tih sedam surli je sedam minerala.
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0: you make analyze of your blood.
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0: And they will tell you what's missing in your blood.
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0: For example, iron is missing.
1: Fali vam recimo željeza.
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0: Then your body will be again in balance.
1: Pa će vam tijelo biti ponovno u ravnoteži.
0: So seven trunk.
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0: Means the seven minerals.
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0: And these sapt dhatus are very important for the body.
1: A tih sedam je vrlo bitno za tijelo.
0: Seven levels of consciousness.
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0: So this is how the elephant to understand what is in this chakra.
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0: You activate your Muladhara chakra.
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1: Probudite ju.
0: Your body will again produce that iron which you need.
1: I onda će tijelo ponovo početi proizvoditi svo ono željezo koje trebate.
0: Because iron is enough in what you are eating, vegetarian vegetables.
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1: Ma, ali kako se onda događa da neki imaju manjak željeza?
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0: But other metals, other kind of minerals,
1: i ostale vrste minerala,
0: it will supply body automatically.
1: Automatski početi prehranjivati tijelo.
0: And for that exercise I have demonstrator here, where are they?
1: I za te vježbe imam tu i dva demonstratora.
0: They will come and show you some exercise.
1: Pokazat ću vam neke vježbe.
0: Thank you very much.
1: Hvala vam.
0: So one can sit there and one can sit
1: jedan
0: there.
1: Jedan s jedne, drugi s druge strane.
0: Now there is in the Muladhara chakra. You read the book definitely, many of you.
1: Sigurno su mnogi od vas pročitali ovu knjigu.
0: Many of you read book.
1: Sigurno su pročitali mnogi.
0: In Muladhara chakra there is one drawing of the triangle.
1: U Muladhara chakri postoji crtež trokuta.
0: What does a triangle means?
1: I šta taj trokut predstavlja?
0: Triangle means the energy.
1: On predstavlja energiju.
0: The flow of the energy.
1: Tok energije.
0: If you have read or heard about the pyramids.
1: Ako ste čitali ili čuli o piramidama.
0: What is the science of the pyramid?
1: Što je znanost? 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
0: The science of the pyramid is a triangle.
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0: And these triangles, they are able to manipulate the energy.
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0: 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Three times.
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1: What means that?
0: Što to znači?
1: Poison.
0: Otrov.
1: That poison can be nectar for you.
0: Taj otrov može biti i nektar za vas.
1: So that nectar can be produced in your Muladhara chakra.
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0: Vaše su prošle karme uspavane tamo.
1: Your future present karmas are recording there.
0: Tamo se zapisuju vaše sadašnje karme.
1: And your future will depend on this.
0: A vaša će budućnost ovisiti o tome.
1: That is a snake.
0: To je zmija.
1: And therefore it is says.
0: Iz toga je rečeno.
1: Don't disturb the snake.
0: Nemojte uznemiravati zmiju.
1: Let him sleep where he is.
0: Nek samo spava tamo gdje je.
1: If you awake him.
0: Ako je probudite,
1: then you should know how to master him.
0: Onda budite sigurni da znate kako upravljati njom.
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1: can be hard.
0: Može biti i teško.
1: That snake is our past karmas.
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1: She's holding you there.
0: Ona vas tamo drži.
1: So that's the kundalini means there.
0: To kundalini tako znači.
1: There is Shiva and Shakti.
0: Postoje Shiva i Shakti.
1: There is two forms, symbols in this.
0: Dva simbola u tome.
1: Which means Shiva is the consciousness.
0: Shiva je svjesnost.
1: And Shakti is the nature.
0: A Shakti priroda.
1: Shiva is the consciousness and Shakti is emotion.
0: Shiva je svijest, a Shakti je emocije.
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1: As long as this Shakti doesn't unite with the consciousness,
0: sve dok se ta Shakti ne ujedini sa svješću,
1: there's no liberation.
0: Nema oslobođenja.
1: So tendency is there.
0: Postoji tendencija
1: to be awakened.
0: Da se probudi, da bude probuđena.
1: To become one.
0: Da postane jedno.
1: With the supreme one.
0: Sa onim vrhunskim.
1: This individual consciousness becomes one with the cosmic consciousness.
0: Ova individualna svijest postaje jedno sa kozmičkom sviješću.
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1: I will give you exercises.
0: Daću vam vježbe.
1: But before that.
0: Ali prije toga.
1: I would like to tell you what is in Muladhara chakra.
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1: Which are the qualities again more.
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0: Ona je nesvjesnost.
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0: Red color.
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0: Four petals.
1: Ima četiri latice.
0: Bija mantra is lam.
1: Bija mantra je lam.
0: It's a lotus.
1: I to je lotus.
0: Animal inside is with seven trunks, the elephant.
1: I životinja unutra je slon sa sedam surli.
0: Saptadhatu. The main elements of it.
1: To su glavni elementi.
0: The divinity of this is Pashupati.
1: Božanstvo je Pashupati.
0: Pashupati means the lord of the animals and humans.
1: On znači gospod životinja i ljudi.
0: This is mythological symbols of this chakra, dear friends.
1: Dragi prijatelji, to su mitološki simboli ove čakre.
0: First exercise for this is Bhujangasana.
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0: 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And Bhujanga, that's why it's cobra.
1: Stoga se zove kobra.
0: And that's Kundalini.
1: To je Kundalini.
0: We can have different variation of Bhujangasana.
1: Postoje razne varijacije Bhujangasane.
0: This is very, very good the body.
1: Ruke neka budu paralelne s tijelom. Ispružene uz tijelo.
0: And now, just raise upper part of the body.
1: I sad samo podignite gore gornji dio tijela.
0: As much as you can.
1: Koliko možete.
0: This will strengthen your back muscles.
1: Ovo će ojačati vaše leđne mišiće.
0: Those who have back aching and back problem.
1: Oni prijatelji koji imaju problema sa leđima i bolove u leđima.
0: For them this is very, very good.
1: Za njih je ovo izuzetno dobro.
0: Also for the stomach muscles.
1: Izuzetno je za trbušne mišiće.
0: And for your buttock muscles and thigh muscles.
1: Za bedrene mišiće i listove. 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
0: Slowly come down and relax.
1: Polako se spustite i opustite.
0: If someone have complication of the pain, cramp during the menstruation.
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0: this posture will release the pain immediately.
1: Ovaj će položaj, ova asana, odmah opustiti i prekinuti te grčeve.
0: Again, please, come up.
1: Molim vas da ponovo napravite.
0: Now you can see how the lower part of the body is affected and is completely controlled.
1: Možete vidjeti kako se utječe na donji dio tijela i kako je potpuno pod kontrolom.
0: And that also influences your end of the spinal column.
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0: Also, it calms down person if one is very aggressive.
1: Ukoliko ste vrlo agresivni, onda ovo smiruje agresivnost.
0: So this is the real cobra pose, the real Bhujangasana.
1: Ovo je prava Bhujangasana, pravi položaj kobre.
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1: Polako se spustite.
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0: I have nothing against if you levitate the whole body.
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0: But not today.
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0: Relax.
1: Polako se opustite.
0: Then hands beside the shoulders.
1: Stavite ruke ispod ramena.
0: And raise up. Not too much.
1: Nemojte se previše dići, ali dignite se.
0: A little more.
1: Još malo.
0: That's it.
1: To je to.
0: There are some who shows Bhujangasana turning very much back. That's not good for your spinal column.
1: Postoje prikazi Bhujangasane kada se vrlo jako savijate prema natrag, ali to nije dobro za vašu kralježnicu.
0: One can have disc problems.
1: Jer može se dogoditi neki problem sa diskovima.
0: So that is enough.
1: I ovoliko je dovoljno.
0: Maximum you can go till your elbows are stretched.
1: Možete maksimum ići do toga dok vam se ne ispruže ruke.
0: That's all.
1: To je to.
0: But now there is no influence on the Muladhara chakra.
1: Ali u ovom trenutku nema utjecaja na Muladhara chakra.
0: Because abdomen must remain on the body.
1: Jer bi se trbuh trebao nalaziti na podu.
0: Come down.
1: Polako se spustite.